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0: 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On Jordan, good morning, Lagos. Welcome to the Jordan Breakfast Show. And today,
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0: 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To the Jordan Breakfast Show. And today,
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1: 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And today,
0: hey everybody, this is The Sweet and it's about to get all funky today. 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
1: 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And today,
0: hey everybody, this is The Sweet, and it's about to get all funky today. Great music and fantastic teams in making you the best entrepreneur you can possibly be. Yes, so my people, this is not Jordan Drive, and I've been listening to so we'll get better information. We won't give you no move, I need you. But if you don't say one move, move your radio too.
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1: 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Welcome to the Jordan Breakfast Show. And today,
0: hey everybody, this is the Sweet, and it's about to get all funky today. Great music and fantastic teams in making you the best entrepreneur you can possibly be. Yes, so my people, this is not Jordan Drive. I be listening to, so get better information. Won't give you no move an inch, but if you don't say one move, move your radio with it.
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1: 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Good morning, Lagos. Welcome to the Jordan Breakfast Show. And today,
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0: 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And today,
3: 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I won't give you no move, I need you. 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
2: 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Never been this excited. 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
0: hey everybody, this is The Sweets, and it's about to get all funky today. 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
1: 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And today,
0: 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Yes, so my people, this is not Jordan Drive, and I've been listening to, so get better information. I won't give you no move, I need you. But if you don't say one move, move your radio.
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0: 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On Jordan, good morning, Lagos. 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And today,
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1: 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And today...
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0: 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And today...
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1: 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Any day, schedule cover. But in Dupa, Peba Bami, Arubu Ojo, Oto Fue Lam Fanekan, Tio Fue Lumi, Ojako Rikini, 22, Baba, Mejako Rikini, 22, 05, 2026, Nibo Boleto Bami, Bossy Pepe, Yajo Kaleluya, Wobi, Mary La, Tio Gumeri La, Ko Fori Balenig, Bamani La. 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Mark, baby, Paraco, you must know it to you. 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
1: Ore to se lana.
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2: The one you will yet do today.
1: Gbogbo ni fun.
2: All glory to you also.
1: Gbogbo pe fun.
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2: God of the mercy of glory.
1: Ko ya ilenu.
2: Amen. He will surprise you.
1: Gbogbo eyin onise owo.
2: You artist
1: isere oni do.
2: Amen. Your work in us.
1: Eyin onise owo.
2: Are you business owner we make?
1: Ma jere.
2: Amen. You will make it out.
1: Ogo to pa budo ti.
2: Every battle that stand against you.
1: Ko ma wole.
2: Amen. They are buried.
1: Ogo to pa budo ta ma
2: re. Every battle that stand against your children.
1: Ko ma wole.
2: Amen. They are buried.
1: Gbogbo fa isan.
2: Every arrow sickness.
1: Ko ma wole.
2: Amen. They are buried.
1: Gbogbo alakala.
2: Every bad dream.
1: Come on, wole.
2: Amen. They are buried.
1: Ogun oru.
2: Battle by midnight.
1: Come on, wole.
2: Amen. They are buried.
1: Ogun osan.
2: Battle by day.
1: Come on, wole.
2: Amen. They are buried.
1: Afise aye.
2: Afflictions.
1: Come on, wole.
2: Amen. They are buried.
1: Ogun olorun ko fara.
2: The glory of God manifest.
1: Won ni wa so fun e.
2: I must tell you.
1: A fe gbe ori re so.
2: Your head is about to be lifted up.
1: To je ogbo mi leni ni.
2: Are you hearing me today?
1: Gbogbo eniyan.
2: Everybody.
1: Bi ere bi awada.
2: Like chess play.
1: Ale oni.
2: This night.
1: O ma to yato.
2: It's going to be different again.
1: Gbogbo agbaye.
2: Globally.
1: Ni won ma connect
2: with us. We are connecting with us.
1: Nitori pe.
2: Because.
1: Isoru agbara.
2: The mighty vision.
1: O ma waye lale yi.
2: It's coming up tonight.
1: Eni laye ato.
2: God of heaven and earth.
1: O ni so fun o.
2: Says I should tell you.
1: Agbo ori e so.
2: Hey, let your head be lifted.
1: Gbogbo fa jani bo.
2: Every arrow that put people down.
1: Ko gbinu re.
2: Amen. Catch fire.
1: Ko gbinu re.
2: Amen.
1: Ko gbinu re.
2: Amen.
1: Ire lo yan.
2: You chose goodness.
1: Ire ni pin re.
2: Goodness is your portion.
1: Ire lo yan.
2: Goodness you have chosen.
1: Anu lo yan.
2: Mercy you have chosen.
1: Ibukun lo yan.
2: Mercy you have chosen.
1: Gbogbo n ba gbogun ti
2: o. Everyone that been battle against you.
1: Ki won ku iku
2: 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They die suddenly.
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2: Glory say
1: amen.
2: Glory say
1: amen.
2: Gbogbo to ba nbo lale.
1: Those coming tonight
2: nipa ife olugbala.
1: By the grace of God.
2: Mo ni ore ofe.
1: I have that grace.
2: Lati se ororo
1: ko prepare an oil.
2: Ti won ni fun gbogbo.
1: That I must give everyone.
2: Elekeji.
1: Number 2.
2: Mo eso kandani.
1: Come with the fruit of your choice.
2: Ready ni pe.
1: The reason is
2: ko ye ko sise for
1: you. You ought not to labor for others.
2: Oluwa fun mi ni ebe adura kan.
1: The Lord gave me a prayer point.
2: Si gbogbo eyan ka jogba.
1: We are going to pray together.
2: Won ti mo wa lo laye.
1: What I get to use on it.
2: Si ota gba lo.
1: My father told me, surely the two that comes there, that he will not give testimony. Amen. Shall be with you.
2: Hallelujah.
1: Let's go and shout hallelujah.
2: Glory is every time.
1: Hosanna
2: Hosanna every time. That's how we shout
1: that. Hallelujah.
3: Hallelujah. Hallelujah. Hallelujah. Hallelujah. Hallelujah. Hallelujah. Hallelujah. Hallelujah.
2: Condition
1: of the next place.
2: Oh, go, make
3: it. Oh, oh, oh, oh, oh, oh, oh, oh, oh, oh, oh, oh, oh, oh,
2: oh, oh, oh, oh,
1: oh, oh,
2: oh, oh, oh, oh, oh, oh,
3: oh, oh, oh, oh, oh, oh, oh, oh, oh, oh, oh, oh, oh, oh, oh, oh, oh, oh, oh, oh, oh, oh, oh, oh, oh, oh, oh, oh, oh, oh, oh, oh, oh, oh, oh, oh, oh, oh, oh, oh, oh, oh, oh, oh, oh, oh, oh, oh, oh, oh, oh, oh, oh, oh, oh, oh, oh, oh, oh, oh, oh, oh, oh, oh, oh, oh, oh, oh, oh, oh, oh, oh, oh, oh, oh, oh, oh, oh, oh, oh, oh, oh, oh, oh, oh, oh, oh, oh, oh, oh, oh, oh, oh, oh, oh, oh, oh, oh, oh, 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
3: be amen ya very
2: bai loluwa wi o
3: that says the lord
2: awon to ni elara
3: those oppressing
2: a ma ni won la
3: they oppress
2: o ye kinu re ma du
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2: iru akoko ti a wa
3: in a time like this that
2: we see fun lowo
3: why don't we for
2: won je igbe koko se se lara
3: won they breaking yoke of impossibility from now
2: iye awon eyan tin si
3: people understanding abi
2: eyan tin gbadua
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2: tori ninu agbara dua
3: because in the power of prayer
2: look at ti je ka mo pe
3: look at ti make us
2: know man ri igbe nija
3: that we receive bench
2: share gbogbo yi ti won ni lara
3: all of that have been oppressed
2: oni wa sori keje se
3: keje
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3: won oppression make the wise to run man
2: ni lara ni oni gba
3: ni ta won that been oppressed olu alawi
2: so ba ni lara
3: if have been oppressed
2: o ma ki gbe ja
3: need to cry out
2: o baba
3: father
2: egba mi
3: save me
2: omo birin ye ki gbe
3: that woman cried out
2: need that joy
3: to the judge
2: at batin ya da lo
3: until the man answer
2: Matthew 7:7
3: my dedication
2: o wan te ba bere
3: na say when you ask
2: e ma ri gba
3: you will receive
2: e ba wa ki
3: when you see
2: e ma ri
3: you will find
2: te ba
3: when you knock
2: I ma
3: it must be open
2: on Friday
3: today Friday
2: ojojo adua
3: is a day of much
2: prayer abale na sa gbogbo eyan lo mo pe
4: on the 29
3: remember on
4: 29
3: on the 30
4: on the 31
2: Friday
3: which is Friday
4: Saturday
3: at Sunday
4: gbogbo wa
3: pata every one of us
4: ori oke osu yi
3: the mountain at this time
4: lo se diary e
3: get your diary
4: go mark it
3: mark it
4: baba mi wi ko
3: my father says
4: kawo eyan gbe file
3: wa time to come with files
4: book of remembrance
3: iwe ati
4: won gbodo sikan
3: they must be open
4: to lord siranti nu
3: and the lord remember them
4: ati alaye
3: and every living creature with
4: us ni kan lo gbe awon iwe wa
3: and the separate people
4: won ri bi ta ko
3: si and must we to
4: be Mordecai
3: the Mordecai
4: o ti se oba lo
3: and have to keep it
4: wa wi pe
3: they say
4: ki la se fun Mordecai
3: no
4: la se
3: ta
4: kilo de to ladua ogba
3: what is the president
4: iwe ni o si ma akavale
3: mi ma
4: ko ti kan eni
3: it's not your turn
4: afadu awa ni
3: we will stick it by prayer
4: angel yen wi pe
3: they just say
4: won ti ni ki won ajise
3: fun I mean ask to come and
4: Daniel
3: balogun
4: pasia
3: lo de mi lo
4: he stood me
3: we are coming to mountain
4: ambo asoro
3: for prophetic work
4: fun ise
3: woli ise oro ere
4: not a joke
3: ma se oro awa ni
4: not about
3: be da balegi
4: ya mi ma o
3: emedu
4: Jesus
3: bed knowledge
4: da Jesus
3: lo wa gbogbo omo re
4: look for your children
3: to won
4: get them with us
3: file here
4: put them in the file
3: to fe ma wa
4: nbe what we be there
3: hi
4: oga
3: my brother
4: ko ba ni picture ile to fe
3: ko you have a picture of that
4: is the one
3: before you
4: have say say woli
3: we want to do prophetic
4: file re
3: over that file
4: lo lu wa gogo I big gata lo ni de
3: that position say you not get to
4: agbe ewo be
3: hey let you
4: can be there
3: what is where you are
4: what you say say laye
3: that is impossible my life
4: bere si se se
3: ba ki ko bi possible now
4: ti o se se dele
3: ti se possible bi
4: bere si se se ba
3: possible now
4: ti o se se
3: ni ko ta possible
4: ma se se
3: o possible
4: yo yo every possibility
3: o go je la
4: yo possible now
3: o ya be ni
4: je ma ti ne mo Jesus
3: o ya
4: ni le ke de baraka da bi ala sa Jesus oluwa wa e ma gbagbe o
3: don't forget
4: Psalm 20
3: Psalm 20
4: learning ni o
3: today
4: after gbadu atawe wa
3: brother pass
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4: lo ma serere
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4: lati oni lo
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4: iwo iseda mi
3: my destiny
4: o je iya mo
3: you will never know
4: se ami
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6: Sheri last but mo ti join ore oke yi. 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
7: Fura.
6: Where I walk, but me a cherry last week. But I just come. I want to go and visit the boy. One got that last catch 20,000. What are all of them? Which way? Ne? Moshi daddy. No, moshi daddy. We love each other. Moshi mumbo. Moshi pini here. Hello, walk back. Last week, Sha. What millions? We are counting the book.
7: Millions. So what, Larry? Last week, but I put that 20,000. Yeah,
6: daddy. Even last week or originally last week, hello, Emma, in your team, the store number, I just quit. Bros, I want to share you with me. I'm the queen, I'm the man.
7: Oh, what did
8: he? Hey!
7: Now, where am I?
8: Stretch your hands.
7: It was your mother, I said, we'll need your seal around here.
8: That's why we are giving you prophetic works.
7: Hello, man.

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1: ki gbe phone anyamo oke phone say amen number 3 reason for you to write for you to be fulfilled in destiny. Then you badoke.
2: If you don't get to
1: oh, listen to what you are saying.
2: Your potential.
1: Your potential.
2: Your time.
1: Psalm 23.
2: Psalm 23.
1: Verse 1. The Lord is my shepherd. I shall not walk. Jeremiah 29, 11. I know the thought that I have towards you. The thought of good, not of evil. To have unexpected
2: end.
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1: phone number unity bank 00323937 01 again unity bank 00323937 01 freedom apostolic revival international ministry is the name of that account or you can use our first bank account also first bank account is 20146519 06 again 20146519 06 Ojo Sam Omoloju Jesu is the name of the account. 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
0: Testimony ebere. 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
9: Glory to God. You are welcome to this morning edition of Divine Connection Hour. This is a prayer and inspirational program sponsored by Dynamic Nation. My name is Pastor Roland Oluwole. Good morning. I pray with you this morning. The light of the Lord will shine on your path. You will not dash your foot against any stone. You will not enter into the snare of the fowler. The Lord will keep you. The Lord will preserve you, and the Lord will preserve all that is yours. I pray with you this morning. The Lord will do you good. The Lord will give you full-scale laughter. And in the name of Jesus, you are still going to glorify God in this family this year. In Jesus' mighty name. Amen.
8: My brothers and sisters in the vineyard, can you spare me a few minutes of your time? I know there is a divine call of God upon your life. But let me ask you this. And I knew this same question has been troubling many of us. Are you truly called? If yes, what is the area of your calling? Because you are not called to do everything. Some of you are worried about where to start. Some have already begun the journey, but weary and tempted to quit because of the challenges they are facing. You desire to serve in God's vineyard, but you don't know where to begin. Do not worry. Here is the answer to the question troubling your heart. Dynamic Pastor School, practical and professional school of ministry, is not just a Bible school or a place of theology. It is a school designed to open your spiritual eyes, mind, with a seasoned professional guiding you. Many have a divine call, but do not know their area of specialization. Are you called to teach, to youth ministry, to marriage counseling, prayer and deliverance ministry, or an outreach ministry? Many cannot answer this question alone. This new section of Dynamic Pastors Academy will be highly practical. You'll be taught by the spirit-filled professionals ready to guide you step by step. Do not miss this opportunity. Join us in the first week of June for new section. It will be fully practical and led by the professional who will put you through. Admission form is now available at Dynamic Pastor School, number 106 Ijuro Road, Agege, Lagos. If you are already in the ministry but things are not going as expected, join us. With God's help, we will guide you and you will testify to His glory. If you feel no call yet, but you have a body to win soul for Christ, this academy is for you too. Join us and you will have every reason to praise God. It is a weekend program. Time 4 to 6 p.m. on Friday and 10 a.m. to 4 p.m. on Saturday. There are four different modules for this program. The first module, we are going to treat it for 13 weeks. The second module, another 13 weeks. The third module and the fourth module. And I can assure you, if you can be part of the school, you are not going to regret it. If you are in the ministry already, you can join us. No matter the qualification you are having, the professionals are going to share more light to your area of calling. It doesn't matter. These people might not be pastors, but they are professionals in that field. Apart from that, the health aspect are going to be treated as well with qualified doctors. As you can see, this is not just a Bible school or ordinary theology. This is an eyes opener to the assignment ahead of you. Form is now available at Dynamic Pastor School, number 106, Ijuro Road, Agege, Lagos. 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For more information, call 080-2381-3218 or 070-6940-2888.
9: Once again, you are welcome to this morning program. This is a program we bring our way every day, Monday to Friday, 6 o'clock in the morning like this to 6:30. And by the special grace of God, we'll be rounding up the subject we started since Monday. Jesus, the great physician. We said in the course of the week that when we talk about the great physician, we said it is not only about healing of the body. There are many other aspects of our life that we are sick, that it is only Jesus that has a permanent solution to those sickness. It is true, body can be sick, but then when we talk about Jesus, the great physician, He healed beyond body sickness, because man is of three parts. Man has a body, he has a soul, and he has a spirit. So man is tripartite in nature. So, and all these three parts can be sick. The body can be sick, the soul can be sick, and the spirit can be sick. It is true, we have doctors, wonderful people, the agent of God. But it is not all sickness that doctors can handle. Doctors cannot handle sickness that relates to the soul. They can handle sickness that relates to the body, but they can't handle sickness that relates to the soul. They cannot handle sickness that relates to the spirit. It's only Jesus that has the power to heal the body, that has the power to heal the soul, and that has the power to heal the spirit. And we said in the course of the week that apart from body sickness. There are other areas of our life that even we too, we know that we are sick. That it's only God that can heal those sicknesses. We say, for example, marriage can be sick. Doctors can't heal that sick marriage. It can only be healed by God. Emotion can be sick. Finances can be sick. All this can only be handled by God. And that is why Jesus is called the great physician, who go all around to heal all manner of sickness and diseases. Some people's sickness is not body pain, but emotionally they are sick. Some people's sickness is not body ache, but maritally they are sick. Some people's sickness is not body pain, but their destiny is sick. And it is only the great physician that has the power to heal any area that we are sick. When you are not where you should be, then you are sick. When you stay too long in one position, then you are sick. When you are growing age and you have nothing to show for that age, then you are sick. When you have grown up children that are supposed to be feeding you and it is still you that is feeding those children, then you are sick. When you have children who are supposed to come around you, but they are avoiding you, they don't want to come around you, they call you names, then you are sick. Sickness is anything that can give people inconveniences, either physically or spiritually. Anything that brings discomfort, anything that brings pain to people, either physically or spiritually, is sickness. It could be body pain, it could be family pain, it could be marital pain, it could be emotional pain, it could be the pain of losing a loved one. All this kind of sickness can only be handled by the great physician. And that is why I pray for you this morning. In any area that you are going through infirmity, the power of the Lord will heal you. Jesus is the great physician. It doesn't matter how long you have been in that trouble, the Lord will heal you. It doesn't matter the name anybody may have called you, God will heal you. The Lord will take away the pain. The Lord will take away the stress. The Lord will take away the discomfort in any area of your life, in the name of Jesus. And in case you are listening to me this morning, you are sick in your body. In your own is body sickness. It doesn't matter the medical report. We have a great physician whose power can subdue any medical report. In the name of the Lord, you are going to glorify God in that situation. The Lord will heal your body. There is no type of sickness the Lord has not healed before. Jesus has healed incurable diseases. Bible said there was a time he met some lepers, there were 10. He healed all of them. Jesus has healed terminal diseases before. There is no aspect of sickness that Jesus has not handled. And the Bible says, Jesus the same yesterday, Jesus the same today, and Jesus the same tomorrow. If he has done it before, he can do it again. I pray with you in the name of the Lord. In case you are listening to me this morning, you have a challenge in any organ of your body, the power of the Lord will heal that organ. The power of the Lord will renew that organ in your body. In case you are listening to me this morning, you are carrying a medical report that is making you to be fidgeting. In the name of Jesus, God will manifest his power over that sickness and disease. The great physician will pay you a visit. He will give you a new name. He will change the story altogether. You will glorify God in the name of Jesus. And in case you are listening to me this morning, you are not sick in your body, but your marriage is sick. You are not sick in your body, but your work is sick. You are not sick in your body, but your finance is sick. You are not sick in your body, but you have a challenge over one or two of your children. I pray in the name of the Lord Jesus, the great physician, will heal you in any area that you need the touch of God. God will not disappoint you in the name of Jesus. So shall it be in Jesus' mighty name. Amen. So in closing this morning, I would like to share with you avoiding life regrets. Avoiding life regrets. I'm closing with this subject with you this morning. Avoiding life regrets. Ladies and gentlemen, life regret is the feeling of sorrow. Life regret is the feeling of disappointment. Life regret is the feeling of pain over something a person did, failed to do, or wishes it has been done differently in life. What is life regret? Life regret is the feeling of sorrow, disappointment, or pain over something a person did, failed to do, or wishes he had been done differently in life. Life regret is the painful realization of saying, I wish I had made a different decision. I wish I had used my time better. I wish I had taken that opportunity. I wish I had obeyed God sooner. Regret often comes from missed opportunities, wrong choices, wasted time, neglected relationships, or unfulfilled purpose. Life regret is the feeling of sorrow, disappointment, or pain over something a person did, failed to do, or wishes had been done differently in life. It is the painful realization of saying, I wish I had made a different decision. I wish I had used my time better. I wish I had taken that opportunity. I wish I had obeyed God sooner. Regret often comes from missed opportunities. Regret often comes from wrong choices. Regret often comes from wasted time. Regret often comes from neglected relationships. Ladies and gentlemen, regret often comes from unfulfilled purpose. From a spiritual perspective, regret can come when people realize they ignore God's guidance or delayed important decisions. 2 Corinthians chapter 7 verse 10, the Bible says, for godly sorrow worketh repentance to salvation, not to be repented. There are common sources of life regrets. Number one is wasted years. Avoiding life regrets. We said there are common sources of life regret. Number one, wasted years. Please avoid wasted years. It's going to bring regret later. Number two is unwise decisions. Every choice you make today carry a consequence. Be careful of your choices so that it does not bring life regrets. Number three, neglecting God. Be careful the way you run your life so that it does not bring regret later. I read a magazine years back, and in the magazine, it says some people were discussing the U.S. Say some people say there is God, and some other people say there is no God. So the argument was so powerful. Both of them had beautiful and powerful point to show. So some professors in the U.S. gather themselves together and they call for a symposium. And they organize people together in that hall and they choose speakers for themselves. So the people that say there is God, they are on one side. The people that say there is no God, they are on the other side. And the panel of professors sat down. They now want to listen to the argument of both of them. The people that said there is God came up. He argued his case. Everybody was convinced, oh, there is God. They called the other party, the people that say there is no God. They too came up with a powerful point. So, to an extent that the whole hall equally believed that there is no God. So, the panel of judges were confused. They listened to the group of people that said there is God. It was fantastically delivered. They listened to the people that said there is no God. It was fantastically delivered. So, the professor were confused and they went on research. By the time they came back, the chairman of the panel said, we have listened to both of you. You came up with a powerful argument. And they said, this is our decision. For people that say there is God, congratulations. For people that say there is no God, congratulations. They said, but this is our submission. And the submission is to the people that say there is no God. They said, if in case you die tomorrow and you later discover that there is God, what will you do? And you will have been led to return back to God. They said, why can't you agree that there is God so that tomorrow you will not end up in regret? So neglecting God can bring regrets. Number four, fear and procrastination can bring regret. What you're supposed to do now and you keep postponing, it can bring regret later. Number five, broken relationship. The relationship you are breaking as if it means nothing to you can bring tears to your face tomorrow. Number six, missed opportunities. All this can bring regret for you tomorrow. Number seven, failure to pursue purpose. Ladies and gentlemen, regret itself is not always bad. It can become a teacher if handled properly. Regret can lead to repentance, wisdom, growth, and better decisions. But however, you can avoid regrets in life. Pay attention to everything you do now. Always tell yourself that you have the power to choose whatever you like, but you don't have the power to choose the consequences of those things that you like. So, before you make up your mind of anything to do, think of the consequences so that tomorrow it will not bring regret for you.

refuse to train now, you are going to regret it tomorrow. You can avoid life regret. The health that you're supposed to pay attention to today and you ignore can bring regret for you tomorrow. When you ignore your health and you break all the rules of good health, you will regret it tomorrow. So you can avoid life regret. Regret is the pain of looking back and wishing we had lived differently. Wisdom is learning today what many people realize too late. A life guided by purpose and godly principles reduces avoidable regrets. Life with purpose, not by chance. Live with purpose, not by chance. Do not drift through life without direction. Ask yourself, why am I here? What assignment has God given me? All these questions are important so that you don't live a life of regret tomorrow. You can avoid life regret. Number two, value and redeem time. Time wasted often becomes a painful regret. Number three, build your relationship with God. Many share success and discover that achievement alone do not satisfy. Matthew 6:33 said, but seek ye first the kingdom of God. Number four, take action. Avoid procrastination. Delayed obedience and delayed decision can produce lost opportunities. Ecclesiastes 11:4, he that observeth the wind shall not sow. Number five, guard your relationship. Do not become successful publicly and empty privately. Guide your relationship. Value your relationship. Value your family. Romans 12:18. If it be possible, live peaceably with all men. Number six, forgive quickly and release bitterness. Unforgiveness keeps people trapped in yesterday's pain. Number seven, learn from mistakes. Failure should become a lesson, not a permanent residence. Number eight, walk by faith instead of fear. Fear has buried many dreams and opportunities. Number nine, take care of your health and well-being. Neglect today can become regret tomorrow. And number ten, live each day prepared and intentional. Life is uncertain. Live in a way that leaves peace instead of regret. Psalm 90:12, Bible says, so teach us to number our days, that we may apply our heart unto wisdom. Live with purpose. Value time. Love people. Love your family. Spend time with your family. Walk with God. Act in faith. Learn continuously. These choices help prevent many of life's deepest regrets tomorrow. By the grace of God, this Sunday I would like you to join us. It's going to be awesome. By the grace of God, I'll be sharing with you 10 powerful laws of season so you can understand life better and be at peace with yourself. 10 laws of season. By the grace of God, this Sunday. And by the grace of God, this Sunday is another anointing service. We've been running some Sundays now, and it's going to be taught this Sunday. Please be part of this program. Dynamic Prayer Chapel, number 106, Iju Road, Agege. If you are coming from Agege, Pensinma, just board the bus. If you are not coming with your car or enter Keke, you will say Fagba. Enter that one. Tell the driver that you want to stop at the church beside Sokedile. Station or Dynamic Church. They drop you in front of the church, and if you are coming from Iju Ishaga, Adzi, so Abule Egba area, enter bus going to Agege Pen Cinema. Drop at church.

0: bus stop, then walk for like 2 poles and cross to the other side. That is the Emperor Chapel. This Sunday, by the grace of God, is going to be awesome. Maybe you have not been able to be part of our meeting because of work. What an opportunity to be around on Sunday. I invite you specially, exactly because of what we are discussing and because of the anointing service. Please come around. We'll be looking at the 10 major and powerful law of season, so you can know how to navigate your way and know what to do per time. I pray with you in the name of the Lord, you will not live a life of regret. The Lord will guide your steps. The peace of God will be seen all around you in the name of Jesus Christ. So shall it be in Jesus' name. Amen. And in fact, again and again, our Dynamic Pastors Academy will be resuming, by the grace of God, School of Ministry, be resuming on the 5th of June. The forms are available. Please come for your form so we can get prepared and we fly together. Knowledge, power. In the name of the Lord, you are going to be who God created you to be. You won't die a photocopy. You will be the original God had in mind. Your ministry will flourish in Jesus' mighty name. Amen. We sincerely appreciate all of us for the privilege to be part of your. In case you'd like to talk to me, you can call me on this number, 080-230-43778. My name is Pastor Roland Oluwole. Good morning and have a beautiful weekend. God bless you.
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1: 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We bring to you valuable information that can greatly enhance your finances. My name is Olumide Adelaja. Yesterday on the show, we look into the top digital assets to look into if you're thinking of investing in digital assets. That is according to Forbes. Yes, that was what we talked about yesterday on the program on the Investor X Show. I will talk about the training that also will be commencing tomorrow. I will talk more about that today on that, more about the training anyways. But today on the show, one of the things I'll be doing is I'll be having a discussion with Mr. Peter Ayobami from Lagos State Employment Trust Fund. Yes, we'll be looking at the opportunity that the organization has for employment for business people, people that want to go into business. And so maybe some of the people that come for some of our training and don't know how to start. Yes, you'll be hearing from the Aussie's mouth in a few minutes from now. I'll be connecting to Mr. Peter Ayobami from Lagos State Employment Trust Fund. I'll be having a discussion around that this morning, and after that I will give us briefly the information about the training that is commencing tomorrow. For regular listeners, of course, we've been talking about the training, our collaboration with the federal institution to empower people, and of course we also are in talks with the Lagos State Employment Trust Fund is, you know, to empower as many people as possible. So you'll be hearing from the Aussie Smarts. They'll be talking about what they offer, the services they offer, and how you can benefit from it as an individual. So you're welcome to be part of today's program. So let me go on this break and to connect with Mr. Peter Ayobami, and we'll take it up from there. We'll be having discussion from there. Trust me, it's going to be very informative. So make sure that dial stays right here on Jordan 105.5 FM. This is the Investor X Show, and my name is Olumuyiwa Adelaja. So I will be right back after this time out.

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3: 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Venue Hall 1 Excellence Hotel, Aguda, Ogba, Lagos. Time 11 a.m. Ministering live, Pastor Olumuyiwa Adelaja, Reverend Jimmy Lala, with other anointed ministers. 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When men rise, families are healed.
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1: Good morning, Lagos. Welcome to the Jordan Breakfast Show. And today,
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3: 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I won't give you no move, an intro, but if you don't say one move, move your radio.
1: Hello, Lagos. 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And today we'll be discussing
9: business people and what is the at what percentage?
10: Yeah, quickly, I'll answer your question. But before I do that, I just want to also let our listener know that the Lagos Employment Trust Fund is not just about the loans, but we can talk about that in the course of the program. But yes, our flagship product is our loan, and it's the best in Africa, 9% per annum. I'm just going to break that down for you. We have three categories of loans. If you give a nano business,
4: the voices you need at work all day, every day till payday are here.
10: Owner, $100,000, for example, the interest on that $100,000 is just 9 years. So, like you asked, there are three categories of loan. We have what we call the micro enterprise startup. So there are people who have gone for training, whether you're an artisan or you're even a tech person who have done a training at an institute or through a mentor, and you get a certificate. We can give you from 50,000 to 200,000.
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0: has never been this excited. 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
1: $50,000 loan, and that comes
0: this Jordan
1: at the same time. What do you need? You need business, or us, and then basically, and then you can start. You can start the registration. If you know, we know where you are having your training. We have our Lasin office. You can go in there and start the process for you while you are still undergoing the training. The second category is the micro enterprise, and that is from 50,000 to 500,000 naira. Now, these are for business owners who are already in business for a long while, but they might not have formalized their business to be able to have a CAC registration. And that is from 50,000 to 500,000. What do you need? The same thing you need.
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1: Last for the tax identification, the tax, we expect you to be paying to be paying your tax. Then you will need to show us your statement. We need to see how your business functions. So even though you may not have a regular corporate account, we will require that you have an account where the inflow of your business goes into, because we will need your account statement. We will also need to do a KYC for you. We want to be sure that we're actually supporting the business ecosystem. So we have to come to your shop, see what you're selling. It also helps us to guide you essentially on how you can pay back and how you can also structure your business for the loan. Then you will need, we need a statement. We need to also have a guarantor, because basically, yes, we are a legal state intervention, but the idea for us is that we need to have this de-risking method, so it allows you to be able to pay back, and we can help more negotiations. And then the final category is the 501,000 to 5 million naira. That is for small and medium enterprise loans. And that is for businesses who already have a CAC certificate, who must have run their business for at least 1 year before the period with which they are coming to apply for the loan. They also, it's very, very essential that they have their LASWA, their tax certificate, and then a corporate account is much more appropriate for this. Basically, those are the three categories of loans that we have.
3: All right, I love that. And all these categories from 50,000 to 5 million naira is the same 9% per annum,
1: 9%
3: right?
1: 9% per annum. Just to put in perspective, as we give an SME business a 1 million naira loan, they are paying 90,000 naira interest. That is for the whole year. It means that the person will be paying back 1,090,000, and he can spread that over 1 year.
3: Okay, and all you need to do, all you need to qualify for these are just the few things you mentioned, the LASRA.
1: Yes. Yeah.
3: Okay. Now,
1: your LASRA, your tax, your just every details that I have listed. I can list them again when you finish asking your question.
3: Okay. Let me quickly ask this question, that for those, you know, we are a training organization. We empower people through training and training them with skills. So once people are done with this kind of training and they need maybe little loan, as that same 9% per annum, because that, of course, is the best. So some of us that, you know, we do one or two businesses, we know the percentages that is obtainable out there. So 9% per annum is very commendable. And I bet you a lot of people may not be aware that this kind of opportunity exists here in Lagos. So people that just get trained, that their hands has been skilled, can also apply to your organization. Is that correct?
1: Yes. You remember, Adelaja, that I was at your training institution office, right?
3: Yes.
1: One of the things that we always do, especially at Business and Project Support, we are the entry point into the fund. And when you approach us, or when we identify you, one of the first things we do is to hand hold you. We have a loan readiness program. So while you're undergoing your technical training, we also bring in our volunteers for soft skills, like train you on financial management, bookkeeping, let you understand. For those who don't have those regulatory documents, we bring LASWA, we bring LRS, and another office, because LASHMA is also added. We bring them to your to your institution, and you can get those documents while you are doing your training, so that the loan process can start. Not that when you finish your training, well, now that's when you're not starting to look for the fund to start or to kickstart your dream. So,
3: okay.
1: Like I said, yeah, we can always do that, and we can start the process and the journey with you, just like I did when I came to your institution the last time.
3: Okay, all right. Thank you for that reassurance, and I brought it purposely for other for our people to know that, of course, these are the opportunities that exist. You know, after training with our organization, you still have the opportunity to get involved in all this. So let me quickly ask you, because some people will say, these people is for this particular set of people, is for so set of people. So please clarify to us, who are the people? Is it limited maybe by tribe, by or you know, some of these prejudices? Who are the people that are qualified to access this loan?
1: You know, Lagos is the only demography in Nigeria where you find everybody from Nigeria.
3: That's correct.
1: So what is for every Lagos resident. Mm. Lagos resident, whatever tribe you are, whatever state you're from, as long as you live in Lagos, you live and do business in Lagos. Now, this is the understanding, right? Mm-hmm. When we as a government institution or as government enable businesses like this, mm-hmm. it's improved the economic ecosystem of the state. Mm-hmm. So because the role of the government is to create an enabling environment for businesses and SMEs to thrive. And this is one of those opportunities. And we must give kudos to Lagos State Government, mm-hmm. to Mr. Governor, and the Board of LSTF as well for mm-hmm. all that we're doing. I'm saying that it's for everyone. Because when you transact business or you qualify business in Lagos, it means that you're able to employ more people, and then you're able to pay your tax as well. So because the more tax you're able to bring in, the more support we can do, more intervention that we can also implement. So it's for everyone who lives and transact business in Lagos.
3: All right, so you heard it very clearly. So you have no excuse to say it's because of diesel, you know, it's because of lack of fund. You just heard it from the LC Smart himself. And in case you're wondering, maybe you just joined in the course of that conversation and you're wondering who I've been talking to. I've been talking to Mr. Peter Ayobami. He is the manager at Lagos State Employment Trust Fund, the organization that is helping a lot of businesses. You heard at 9% from 50,000 naira to 5 million naira loan at 9% to help businesses. So a lot of things, a lot of opportunity, a lot of information out there that can really help your business. There are some of you that are obtaining exorbitant loans to run business, you know. So this is why I decided to bring this information to you. And he himself, he has been to some of our training center to address some of our students, you know, some of the interventions that is available. So Mr. Ayobami, thank you very much. Now, what will be your parting shot this morning concerning your organization and the opportunity you offer?
1: Can you say that again, please?
3: I said, what would be your parting shot? You know, just, you know, informing Lagosian about the opportunity mm-hmm. that your organization offers for mm-hmm. business mm-hmm. owners and people that are mm-hmm. That plans to go into business in just a minute or less.
1: Yeah, I'll be doing an injustice to a very good colleague of mine, but I don't say this quickly. I know that we have our Lagos Cares grant open now. I think it's going to be closing in the next 24 hours thereabouts. You could just, that Lagos Cares grant is to support businesses who might have challenges from COVID era and up to now. It's a grant, not a loan, and it's open for a short while. apply.lsctf.ng apply.lsctf.ng. You can go in there and apply for that. That is not a loan, that is a grant. It doesn't come in all the time. It's quite periodical. So you can go out there and click that. But more importantly, if you are a business owner in Lagos,
3: hold on, Mr. Because I know a lot of people want to hear more of that information. That the loan, this is a grant. The one you just mentioned is a grant that will be closing in the next 24 hours, correct?
1: Yes, it's closing in the next 24 hours.
3: So how do people apply for that?
1: apply.lsctf.ng.
3: Okay.
1: That is the website.
3: apply.lsctf.ng.
1: Apply, APPLY. LSETF.ng.
3: All right, that is okay. So,
1: yeah, and I was just saying that more importantly as well, you need to have this website and this social media handles in your head. That's my parting shot. Right. www.lsetf.ng. That is your go to for every business support you need. www.lsetf.ng. We are on Instagram at LSETF, Facebook at LSETF, LinkedIn at LSETF. 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Because every day, opportunities come for every Lagosian, from people who are looking for jobs, because we have employability as well. So if you don't have a job and you want to be trained, to replace in the job. 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Are you looking for a hub to go and work? 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Are you looking for, are you in the tech ecosystem? 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
3: All right. Thank you so much, Mr. Peter, for talking to us this morning. I hope we'll be able to do this at another time to also educate and tell people about some of these opportunities that is available.
1: Thank you so much. We're always available to you. That is why the Lagos State Government is has put us in this position, essentially.
3: All right. Thank you so much. I really appreciate that. So we'll talk to you. We will definitely, I will still bring you back to the Investor X show because we need this information to constantly go out there so that our people can take advantage of it.
1: Thank you. Thank you so much. Thank you so much. You enjoy the rest of your day, Adilaja.
3: All right. Thank you so much. So you heard it. Let me just go on the short break. I stay tuned. I don't even have time to go on any break. Just about 5 seconds break. I will be right back.
2: Everything you put your hand go up. Your name go open.
3: All right, that's it. You heard from Mr. Peter Ayobami from Lagos State Employment Trust Fund. This is an organization that we collaborate with to empower some of the people that get trained. Don't forget, this is not just, it is for people that are ready to go into business. Yes, people that are ready to go into business. So you don't know what to do, you don't know where to start. Yes, come for our training. And after training, if you still need, maybe you need a loan to get started, of course, we are in collaboration. We are very much in connect with the person I just spoke to right now, and that is Mr. Peter Ayobami from Lagos State Employment Trust Fund. And you heard that, you know, there are opportunities that can be accessed through this organization. So tomorrow we are commencing 2 basic training in automobile engineering and in solar electrical power technology. Is starting tomorrow. This is a training that we're doing in collaboration with federal institution, that is federal university, the entrepreneurship unit. So take advantage of it. Parents, let your children take advantage of this training. You are either a student or you are an employee right now. Some of these trainings are on Saturdays, a little on part-time basis, and some are on full-time. So especially automobile engineering training and solar electrical power technology training. These are hot tech areas that we can go into, and a lot of demand is in for these services. So for those that want to, is the inaugural class is tomorrow, so you can avail yourself to be part of it, to come around to our office tomorrow and be part of the inaugural training and register, be part of it, you know, take advantage of some of these opportunities. We will continue to bring to you information and platforms and trainings that can make your life better. It is left for you to take advantage of it. So for those that want to register for the training, or you want to attend, you want to be part of it tomorrow, all you need to do is to, you can call any of this number for more information, or the address of our office if you want to be around. You know, just, you can just test, you need the address for the commence, where the training is commencing tomorrow. You can test it to either of these 2 numbers. The first number is 0817 014 4211. I will crave your indulgence. I will advise you to take advantage of this training, and of course we can also link you up, like you heard from the person that I spoke to from Lagos State Employment Trust Fund. Yes, there are times that they have grants, like he said himself, like the one he mentioned that is available maybe over the next 24 hours. There are times that they, you know, you can access the loan that is as low as 9% per annum. But it's not just known that you can walk into, it's for employment basis, it's for business. Or you, once you come for training, you know, you have been trained, you have been certified, you know, by our organization, you can easily apply to them and get, you know, a startup loan and get your life back on track. And even if you are a retiree, you know, these are opportunities that you can take advantage of. So like I said, our training will be commencing tomorrow. To be part of that, you can send, you can make inquiries that you need address for where, for our office. Tomorrow by 11 a.m., we'll be having the inaugural class, and the training itself will commence after the Ilaya Festival. So the number to get across to make inquiries about the training or the address is 0817-014-4211. Or you can get across to me directly on 0805-314-1672 is 0805-314-1672. That's the number to get across to me for more information on any of the information that you've heard on today's program. So this is where I'll be drawing the curtain on today's program. Don't forget the number to get across to me if you want to be part of the training that is commencing tomorrow in automobile engineering in solar electrical power technology. You can get across to me on 0805-314-1672. My name is Olumuyiwa Adelaja. Keep it locked right here on Jordan 105.5 FM. Mori Oluwa and Rookie Karim is ready to give you a wonderful radio experience this morning on the Breakfast Show. 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Bye for now.

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All right, good morning to you and welcome to the Jordan Breakfast Show this morning. I'm sure you're wondering, hey, you always hear a female voice, sweet female voice on the morning, on the breakfast show. Am I hearing the voice of a male this morning? Okay, of course, you are here in Lagos. You see that it is raining cats and dogs. So, Oralua and Rookie, you know, they are on their way. They will soon be here. But I will need to quickly stand in for them because the show must go on. Yes, my name is Olumuyiwa Adelaja. Yes, standing in for Ore and Rookie briefly this morning. So thankfully today, of course, is open mic Friday, where once I go through over the newspaper headlines, then we'll open the phone lines. You know, you call in, you get to share your view on the area of the news that really gets your attention. So good morning and welcome to the Breakfast Show. Like I said, my name is Olumuyiwa Adelaja. So let me go on the short break. When I return, I will be going through the newspaper headlines, and after I'm done with that, we'll be opening the phone lines. Of course, today's Friday is open mic Friday, where you get to, you know, share your thoughts on any of the headlines that really interest you. So let me go on the short break. When I return, I would have right into the program.

0: What I also said is in the Supreme Court, the judgments will be reversed. Are you hearing me?
1: Yes.
0: And then it should be seen as meritorious and a mere academic exercise. Because if they continue with the judgment, then they will hit up the polity and there will be serious confusion in the polity.
2: All right.
0: And that's what I do support. Thank you very much. God bless
3: you. Thank you so much for
4: thank
3: your
4: you.
3: 0906033 52. Hello, good morning to you.
4: Hello, good morning.
3: Hello, can you hear us?
5: Good morning.
4: Good morning.
5: This pastor is just speaking from Google State. My take this morning is about two facets. Number one, the insecurity. I know the government, they are trying. They should do more. Probably to rescue all those children that the teachers in Northern States. But secondly, the issue of our refinery. They should still try as much as possible to make sure they can get us a tobacco down and we are already working. God bless you. Happy weekend.
3: Oh, thank you so much for your contribution.
4: All right.
3: Hello, good morning to you.
6: Good morning, colleagues in the studio.
4: Good morning.
6: There's one thing that I was forced to call. I don't know, maybe it's network. Evangelist Sergio is my name.
4: Welcome to
6: the show. Let me say this. Thank God that you are an intelligent person. You see, let people go and read the electoral law 2026. See, what he said that the army political parties ought to have submitted their candidate 90 days before election. And that he have given Shimai that gave power to INEC to conduct election, not the National Assembly. He have no power to regulate the National Assembly. But now, the 90 days go be by end of September. But I may try to work out their own way to say end of May. And it's not within their power to do that. It's end of September. That's what the High Court said, that INEC, what they did was wrong. The National Assembly have no power. That's what the judgment said. And now, based on the judgment, INEC cannot appeal it. Based on the judgment, that means any politician that was screamed out from participating in any primary, he has the right, has the power to move to another political party. That's the law. I'm a political scientist. Because, people should go and read it. And secondly, insecurity. I don't know why one man called Adenika had not been arrested and with Gumi. Adenika explained that Fulani can be killing Yoruba, that as long as Igbo man did not rule, become president, and that man had not been arrested. I don't understand. People are not condemning Adenika for doing that, that Yoruba can be king. Haba, haba. We are going too far. Thank you.
3: All right, thank you so much, Evangelist Osage.
4: Yeah, the number to call is still 0906003352, 0906003352, or you can send us a message on WhatsApp at 0807221438. Our next caller. Hello, good morning.
7: Hello, Ricky.
4: Good morning.
7: Let me say three thank you to Mr. Adelaja. See, me the only one. Three thank you.
4: thank you.
7: Yeah. When the lady is not around, Mr. Adelaja is ready to rescue the situation. More blessing for you all in the studio.
4: Amen. Thank you.
7: My name is Prince Suarez, calling you from Oshodi, the city in the center of Inifa. Now, number one, all the pneumatic politicians, they are not ashamed of themselves. If you run a political party, and you know that you can't party very well, if you do with this time, you will find out that just like in sports, you win sometimes, you lose sometimes. They are not moving to another party to do what? You know, all these people, that's why we are not in any political party. Give us your candidate so that we can be to vote for anyone we like. Come there. As for me now, 2027 belongs to God Almighty, but I'm calling Mr. President, who I voted for, to fulfill the promise Nigerian. That's my own stake. But somebody say, he must move. Oh, look at Nigeria. And again, finally, for today, I want to commend the man who just want to leave office. That is a jam register. 10 years, there are 10 days, Mr. Olumuyiwa. This man is an honest man, and I want to watch Mr. President find another job for this man. We need honest people to go to govern this country. Somebody is a corruptible man. The man that wants to come now

0: you should look that shit. This man want to leave. Whether it is match or defeat or not, I don't know. But this man that want to leave now, I want to commend you. He sanitized the dam. Don't his tenor. God bless you. Let me stop here.
1: Thank you so much.
2: Thank you. Thank you. Hello. Hello. Good morning. Hello. Good morning.
1: Hello. Are you there? Okay.
2: We lost our call.
1: Yes.
2: Okay. Hello. Good morning.
3: Good morning, ladies and gentlemen.
2: Welcome. Good morning.
3: This is Madam Michi.
2: Okay. All right. Go ahead.
3: Hello.
2: Yeah,
3: yes. Are you ready?
1: Yes, we can hear you.
3: I'm sorry. This is Madam Michi.
2: Welcome.
3: We are very happy about the new yesterday judgment. This APC government, they shall want to emasculate everybody. How can you say 7 months to the time, 8 months to the time that they are going to do election, then you stop people from, exhibiting their interest in politics? It's not done. It's almost about 240 days, but the electoral law said 90 days. 90 days to the time. So why are you not doing it as if... because you are the ruling party, something that favors your own president. All the things that favor is that want to cancel everything. It's not right. Let us be, when we are doing something, let us be thinking of tomorrow. This thing that I'm doing, if I give this word, what would happen? Would they talk good of me? We are happy. No, the IMF cannot appeal anything because it's constitutional. Good morning.
1: Good morning.
2: Good morning.
1: Thank you for your contribution.
2: Okay. We have a message right here. Good morning, Jordan FM. Court opened doors for defection. This is not good for us as a nation. It will further encourage bad intentions instead of ideology among politicians. Lagos crap ban electricity. This must stand. If the discos are not ready to cooperate, let Lagos sanction them. China intends to have 51% of refinery. The government should sell it fully to China for the sake of efficiency. God save Nigeria. Gbemi from Ibafo. Hello, good morning. Hello, are you there?
1: Hello, are you there?
4: Good morning.
1: Please turn out the volume of your radio.
4: Good morning. Good morning.
2: Morning.
1: Good morning, sir.
4: Yeah, my name is Adeshina. I'm calling from Oba.
2: Welcome to the show. Go ahead, please.
4: Yeah, good morning. Okay, I'm Mr. Muyiwa.
2: Yeah, good morning.
4: Yeah, you see, our country is a country of... when I pass on this thing, I just laugh. Anything that happens in this country, either from court, either from stock exchange, either from anywhere, is caused by the president. We have had president in this country before. Anything that happens anywhere is caused by Tinubu. Tinubu does everything. Now, what made the judgment yesterday? Are you getting me? You see, Tinubu that wants to put. They are also not made by the semi-finals of them. Then maybe this job, case will not go anywhere. Every party that has decided that they want to follow this case, they are on their own. There's already a law passed by the National Assembly, which IMEC is following. But when anything happens, people just look for a way to leak it to the president. As if it's genuine only this country. It's very unfortunate to us. It's very unfortunate. Thank you, my sister and brother.
1: All right, thank you for calling.
2: Thank you. Nick, we have a message here. Next call. Hello, good morning.
5: Good morning. Yeah. We have Mark on the line.
2: All right, welcome to the show. Go ahead.
1: Did you say young man?
5: Yeah.
2: Mark.
5: Good morning, Ricky. Good morning, Mr. Amira.
1: Good morning to you, Mr. Mark.
5: Yeah, so I want to talk about court ruling on INEC timetable. But before I do that, Mr. Omiwa, I asked you a question yesterday, okay? But you didn't give a very satisfactory answer. It said a terrorist is a terrorist. I asked you if you were in that position and a terrorist or a combatant surrendered in arms, what would you do? Considering and bearing in mind Geneva Convention, and Nigeria is a signatory to the Geneva Convention, what would you do? not the question, but the answer is satisfactory.
1: Well, so let me talk about. I'm not an analyst for today, so today I'm just here. Should I say by chance?
2: You are our analyst for today.
5: Understandably. So let me talk about the court ruling. I want to pattern my thoughts with the last caller. He has said it all. And it is just to bust the bubble of the opposition that are trying to jubilate. I think it's not going to work.
6: With the voice for entrepreneurs.
5: The original timetable. It was the same opposition led by Alhaji Atiku Abubakar that raised the concern that the INEC election is going to clash with Ramadan next year, because INEC set the original timetable for February for presidential election and March for governorship election. So they said it's going to clash with Ramadan. So the Senate went back and amended Clause 28, Subsection 1 of the Electoral Act, giving INEC the legal flexibility to adjust the timetable. So INEC then went back, adjusted the timetable from March to January. So because of that, the time frame for submission of membership registration, was shortened. Do you understand? So that was why they set it at May, and no longer at September.
2: Thank you.
5: So it is going to be appealed, and the appeal court is going to nullify this ruling. It's not going to work. So that's it.
1: Okay.
5: Thank you very much.
1: Well, don't preempt me. Don't preempt the court. So let the court just do their job. So thank you very, very
5: much. It is the law, Mr. Amuwa.
1: Okay,
5: it is the law. It is not the law. It is the new electoral act. So the 2027 election has been amended to give INEC that flexibility. So it is not the own. It is not the doing of INEC. It is the law that has been amended by the Senate.
1: Thank you so much for your contribution.
2: All right. We have a message here. Good morning, Jordan FM. On INEC timetable, the High Court ruling is against what the Constitution says in Schedule 3, Section 15, and says the Commission shall have power to organize, undertake, and supervise to the offices of President. ETC electoral laws are inferior to the Constitution. Confusion is coming. Ayola from Ikorodu.
1: Yeah, thank you so much, Ayola, for that message.
2: Yeah, hello.
7: Hello, good morning. Other day, from Abigi.
2: Welcome
1: good
2: to
1: morning,
2: the show.
1: Sir.
7: Okay. I wouldn't know why everybody is talking and, concerned about this coming election when it is all clear that the government in power is not willing to make us have a credible election. We have all shouted ourselves as concerning this man. I'm not people who is there as I met him. It's so daring that the man is partisan. The man has not been vindicated. The allegations against him have not been discharged. And the man is still there nothing is happening. So I wouldn't know why anybody would be excited about the 2027. I believe those who are, strategizing and pushing themselves, for the 2027 election, they're just wasting their time. The man
1: I don't agree with that time. That
7: no, the man will do the bidding of the president. It is so obvious. So we need to have somebody else who can be neutral in that position for us to have any credible election. And on insecurity, I don't know, people are being killed here and there. They don't care. All they are fixated on is 2027. I wonder if 50% of Nigerians die, if that will be enough for them, then it won't bother them. It's quite unfortunate the way we allow things to go in this country, and we don't really care about human lives anymore. The people are the top echelon of power,
1: right,
7: and we care about election.
1: Good morning. Thank you for your contribution.
2: Thank you. The number to still call is 090-6000-3352. And to send us a message, it's 08072214389. You are our analyst for the day. Remember, the time frame is still 1:30. So please stick to the time when you call.
1: All right. Yes.
2: Hello, next caller. Hello, good morning.

0: Yes, good morning.
1: Hello.
0: Yes, you are live on
1: the air. Yes, and Sister Aruki, how are you? Good morning.
2: Good morning, sir.
1: I just want to talk about this terrorist issue. So this, we are deceiving ourselves in this country. Well, you want terrorism to be off, or how do you put that now? But you look at this case now. The terrorists and the security guys are at the battlefield. They have what I call an unfriendly alliance. Who are the people giving food to these terrorists? Who are the people giving them missions? Who supply guns and the ammunition? Look at these things now. For how long are we to go to continue with this? The one they carry there from Oyo State, look at the way they are suffering. Look at the death of punishment they are giving these victims. It's unbearable. And then look at what is happening again. With all this that is happening in Oyo State, people are still going around doing their primary elections. If you kill everybody, who are the people you want to govern? Thank you very much.
0: All right, thank you for your contribution.
2: Thank you.
0: 0906003352. That's the studio line to call to make your contribution this morning. Okay, after this call.
2: All right. Hello.
3: Good morning.
2: Calm down the volume. Your radio.
3: Yeah, good morning. This is Kiki from
2: now. Welcome to the show.
3: God bless you.
2: Go ahead.
3: Hello, I want to share with our country, Nigeria.
2: Amen.
3: I want to say, let the truth be normal. Whatever going to do, this is not enough. Look at that today, now it's 180 pounds. Hey, then the day very far now, I want to give you China. This will be difficult. Let it be normal. Let it, we come with a lot, we go out with a lot. Nobody knows tomorrow, no matter who you are, no matter how rich or poor you are. Let us leave a victory for God and let it be well for our children so that life will be better for us. May God help us in Jesus' name.
2: Amen. Amen. Thank you. We have a message here. Good morning, my beautiful people. Anyway, I am surprised with the current judgment. This is Nigeria where everything is possible. Will everyone continue to stand on where he or she is standing? No jumping from any party again. Piro from Abulegba.
0: Right.
2: Thank you, Piro.
0: Hello, good morning to you.
2: Hello, good morning.
4: Hello, good morning.
0: Good morning. Your name and where are you calling from?
4: I'm Ruth Timmy from Aiso, Italy.
2: Welcome to the show.
0: Go ahead.
4: Greetings to everybody in the studio.
2: Thank you.
4: Please, I don't think we in Nigeria, I don't think we need to have anything in mind of going to any post or any election here in 2020.
0: Why will you say such on air? Don't discourage people not to do the needful, and that is not allowed, please. Just share your opinion, but don't discourage people not to do what is required of them to do, please.
4: Thank you. Please, look at the cranny of the country is burning and boiling. Can we? Okay? Now, Mr. President promised us that if subsidies is removed, he's going to rehabilitate refining for us. Nothing is done over that. Then killing and kidnapping every day. Then our leaders insist in 2027, where are we going? When are we going to get out of this? And the voice is just, message us that we have continued promising us that we are going to recover this very bad. Okay, those that have been killed have already been killed. Where are we going? I don't even think, and Mr. President told Jonathan when Jonathan was in power that he should resign if he cannot protect Nigeria. Then what can we do to this now? Well, that is good anyway. Thank you.
0: All right, thank you so much for your contribution.
2: Thank you.
0: All right. 0906003352.
2: Hello, good morning.
1: Hello?
2: Yes, hello, good morning.
0: You're live on the air.
1: Okay, good morning. Mr. Paul Britton from Mowai.
2: Welcome to the show.
1: Bless you. Hello?
2: Hello,
0: yes,
2: welcome.
0: Yeah. Go ahead.
1: Yeah, well, thank you very much. I like the comments we have made this morning. We are speaking our minds. Please, we are only begging the President Tinubu, please, help us. If it's one thing, if it's light only, we can see Nigeria that is done for your time. Please, if it's the father that they want to do, let me do it. So that everybody will be claiming, say, oh, do the time. Look at the president, he's one of the biggest new phone they are using now. Under the common people to have,
4: phone, we can now be able to communicate somewhere like that. But now we can be able to speak. Everybody know our mind now. Please, please, we please beg you all. Not voting. That's voting, not voting apart. Share it with him, most of people. God bless you. Thank you very much.
5: All right, thank you for your contribution.
2: We have a message here. Good morning, Jordan FM. My name is Mr. Fash from Fagua. On the abduction of school children in Oyo State, it is absurd that a section of the country are making jest of Yorubas on the internet. This is what happened when they killed the Prime Minister later Fawa Balewa, which led to counter coup. They should watch their words and not cause hullabaloo in the country. You know, Mr. Muyiwa, I actually fear that some people will do this, but Nigeria is just weird right now.
0: What I feel is that there will be some people that will just, you know, want to take advantage of unfortunate situation. So I don't think much attention should be paid to such people because they don't represent the entire set of people. Let me put it that way. So we shouldn't, because we have one or two people that are misbehaving, then we use it to judge the entire set of people. That may not be fair to other people.
2: Okay. All right. Hello, good morning.
6: Hello, good morning.
2: Yeah, your name, please. Where are you calling from?
6: I greet everyone in the studio. This is Joseph calling from Badagry. I work for this country. My concern is insecurity in this country. Mm. This is something we can learn and do at once. And we employ our president and our security leader. They should go to Burkina Faso and learn from Traore, Ibrahim Traore. This insecurity is getting too much. We have the money to get all this equipment to monitor around the whole country of Nigeria. I don't know why they are doing all this. Now, they are always party, and people are dying. Look at rain is falling now. We call, nobody care about those children now. Election. Where would all this one take us to? And they are sharing money up and down. New notes. Money that they're supposed to spend for the country, for the nation to be okay. I work for this country. It's a pity. God will help Nigeria in the mighty name of Jesus.
2: Amen.
5: Thank you for calling.
2: 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Next caller. Hello, good morning.

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10: Jordan. 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

0: The next message here, Jordan FM. INEC does not have the power to mandate any political parties to conclude their primary and choosing their candidates before 90 days before the election, and the legislature has not the power to control INEC. Hence, it was the constitution that empowered INEC. No electoral law said primary should be done before 90 days of election. Please don't allow any caller to mislead your listeners, Evangelist Osage.
1: Okay. Hello, good morning to you.
2: Morning, sir.
1: Your name and where you calling from?
2: My name is Shola. I'm calling from the first tiers of Lagos. Anyway, I love when people talk. Like, I used to enjoy Salada with it. Make you no go anywhere. Make you listen, make I tell you something. The light don't come. Okay. When you hear people talk, ask them occasionally. Have you been a head of a group before? Starting from class captain. Just even a have you had your club before as a president or a chairman? You will understand something. Leadership has epic. They will play their role, and I know they are trying their best. For those children, I just pray, say, make hands, arm rubber, know who you, who you're picking. We'll make a choice. God bless, thank you.
1: Amen. All right, thank you for calling. Okay, let's just take a breather for a few seconds. I will return back to pick a few of more calls before we call it, before we wrap it up on the newspaper review this morning.

0: 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It's still Jordan 105.5 FM, and the number to call to share your opinion is 090-6000-3352, or you can send us a message on WhatsApp at 08072238. My name is Rookie Kareem, and I'm right here with
1: Olumiwa Dilaja.
0: All right, next caller. Hello, good morning.
2: Hello, good morning, Jordan FM.
1: Yes, good morning to you, sir.
2: This is Friday calling from Yanapaja.
1: Please go ahead.
2: You see, yes, what I just want to say is that these people have agenda. Before the...
1: Which people in particular?
2: The Muslim, they want to Islamize Nigeria. Yes. I want to prove it. Yes, what I said is this. Before the Fulani henchmen, bandits, and all these people came out, Buhari said everybody that has guns should go and submit it in the local, in the nearest police station.
0: Yeah.
2: They withdraw the license of people that has guns so that when they come to you, you will not be able to fight back. But they are not telling us that we should defend ourselves with hand and the stick and the knife, where people are holding AK-47. They have a mission. If Nigeria did not, because when anybody, Kanu was saying this thing, they thought

0: It was a joke. That man organized ESN for East. That they should not allow them.
1: Okay, I think. Okay, thank you for your contribution. 09060033352. Hello, good morning to you.
2: Hello, good morning.
3: Hello, good morning.
1: Yes, good morning.
3: Good morning, family. Yeah, good morning. My name is Joshua. I'm from Fanda.
2: Welcome to the show.
3: Yeah, Mr. Moya, yeah, the insecurity in your state, seriously, something that we cannot painful. Because, you know, in Yoruba land, they used to say, Okunja, you know, but this one is so crazy because in Yoruba land, there is Songo, there is Ogun that they can use to strike all these people. In Oyo State, they have seen where Songo fight before. In that same Oyo State. So, if Congo can receive security of that state, has every right. But all the money, the Amateku, the formation of Amateku, was that Amateku will be structured to the world. Every local government, the money of every local government, the money should have been used to reform articles. And every other vigilante, local vigilante that can support the Nigerian police, the Nigerian army. Before now, when the census started in Kwara State, they should know that it will be coming down to your team. Because all those bushes, all those forests linked to each other.
1: Please round off.
3: They all link to each other. And the great thing is that from some of the conversation I had with some of my friends in Oyo State, they told me that the governor has not been passionate, even when passionate is in Oyo State. He won't be in passionate.
1: All right. That the timer is going to take you off in a few seconds. Can you round off?
3: That he had an information that they were coming.
1: Okay. 09060033352. Let's pick one more call before we go over to the messages. Hello, good morning.
4: Hello, good morning.
1: Yes, I'm on the radio.
4: This is Mr. Daniel calling from Sangota.
2: Alright, welcome.
1: Mr. Daniel, go ahead, please.
4: The thing I want to talk, we say Southwest now is a better place. I've been here for over 20 or 30 years now. It's a better place to live. We are enjoying Southwest because it's a peaceful place, the whole Southwest. They are like people from outside to come here and do their business peacefully. My own advice for them is that everybody, both their elderly people, their security, everybody have to join hands to make sure they stop this thing that is going on now. Let us leave 2027, their parties and all those wars. It's not matter for now. What is going on now? They're supposed to wake up in time to stop it. Because this place is a lovely place to live. I beg, we are enjoying South, we are near from Southeast, but we are enjoying here to do our business. And these people coming close, they are coming closer. So let us everybody wake up and join hands and make sure that we stop them in time. I beg. That's my own take this morning. Good morning, everybody. May God bless Nigeria.
2: Amen.
1: Thank you for your contribution.
2: Thank
1: Let's
2: you.
1: Go back to the messages.
2: Jordan FM, good morning. Can Nigerians live alone? Can Nigerians leave God alone about what we are passing through? God has done well, blessed us with so much, but we are misusing the blessings. We need deliverance from Satan. Ayola from Ikorodu. Hello. Next caller. Hello,
5: yes,
2: good morning. Morning.
1: Are you there? Okay, I think we lost our call. Yes, hello.
5: Hello.
1: Yes, hello. Good morning.
5: This is Suja Demola from Obawole.
1: All right, please go ahead.
5: Yeah. Number one, the issue of security, government should know that it is their duty. No, the first thing that is paramount to us in Nigeria is the life and property to be secured. And this thing we are seeing is otherwise that we are seeing. So the government needs to stand up for this early in time to tackle this problem that we are hearing every day. Okay, the state government, they are electing security votes. What are they using it for? There are all the traditional rulers. I believe some of them, they are collecting their salary. They are giving them security allowance. What are they using it for? So we should stand up, all our military, they should stand up. No killing all the innocent children is a taboo. Please, I beg the federal government to look into this, to the state government to look into this. The Lord will help us. Thank you.
6: Amen.
2: All right. We have one last message here. Good morning, everyone. Balogun Joseph from Agbadu. On the court ruling, I am not surprised. I want that more were on the way. When Alhaji Atiku Abubakar pushed for the election timetable to be changed because of Ramadan, that was a bad precedence. That was unnecessary because during Ramadan, people go to work, continue their businesses. Why is it difficult for the same people to vote during Ramadan? Why the hue and cry? If it were during the Christian Lent, will the National Assembly rush to pass the law? More are still coming. Please note that some of us feel pained after somebody calls. You still read his message. Oh, okay.
1: All right. Let's pick one more call. Good morning.
7: Hello.
1: Yes, good morning. Your name
7: is... Good morning, sir. My name is Joshua from Mota.
1: Okay. Please go ahead.
7: Yes, sir. I've heard several that people talk about this security, that is the government is overwhelmed and this, blah, blah, blah, blah, blah. I want to refer you to the statement of Abacha, that if it's urgency protracted for a period, that the government knows about it. That is just the truth. All these things, we are just doing academic exercise every day, talking about security. We are just making noise, I'm sorry to say. The truth is that the government, from one government to another, from the beginning till now, they know, as they are handing over to each other, they know what is on ground. Mm-hmm. But they don't have the capacity, they don't want to have the will, the political will, to handle the issue, to take it, to bear the cash. They know. We don't need to bother ourselves about all this noise we are making about. If the government wants to do it, they will do it. Thank you.
1: All right. Thank you so much for your contribution.
2: All right. Thank you.
1: How far we'll be able to go. So, Rookie, yeah. Over to you.
2: All right. That's all we can take for the newspaper review this morning. It is still Friday, so I'm going to say TGIF. I wish you a wonderful weekend and make sure you enjoy your Friday to the last. Just enjoy yourself. My name still remains Rookie Karim, and the breakfast show still continues. Make sure you join the Sports Bits, and then we also have the Jordan in Focus coming up by 9:30. I'll join you later.
1: All right. My name is Olumuyiwa Adelaja. Bye for now.

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0: All right, good morning. Welcome to today's edition of Sports Beat on Jordan 107.5 FM. Olushola Adebayo is my name. You know how we run it, Monday through Friday is nothing but the sporting information, entertainment, breaking news, opinions, as well as a bit of entertainment. Sometimes you have to add that into the show. You know how we roll. Lekan Dixon is here. Olushola Adebayo is my name. Lekan, good morning. It's a fantastic weekend. Where it's going to be coronation of the champions in England. Coronation of the champions in Nigeria as well. We added Aston Villa being coronated for the Europa League, and massive champions almost everywhere may continue to avoid mayhem as the champions have been crowned in the month of May. And we expect that you join us next Saturday for the Champions League watch party. The Novelty game, Arsenal fans are the best fans in the world, so speak. Yesterday, I was at the market trying to get an Arsenal jersey for myself. The price has gone AYR, more than 100% increment. In fact, the last one I was able to get in that shop, the man told me he sold more than 100 jerseys within the last 2 days, all because Arsenal won the league. He said he would like Arsenal to win it over and over again so that sales can be this good. Lekan, good morning.
1: Good morning, Olushola. When you're talking about premium brands, definitely you expect to get things like this. Even before winning the title, Arsenal is one of the premium brands in world football. And every time they go for, since Adidas came into Nigeria, they've not regretted selling Arsenal jerseys. So, and now that the trophy is in the bag, definitely, you know that nothing will be left hanging. Even the Akubes and the Okrikas, they go as fast as the new ones. So anything any fan can get their hands on right now, it's selling like a wildfire. For Aston Villa yesterday, we took the time to dedicate the show to them because 44 years without an European trophy after their triumph in 82 thereabout. I think it speaks volume. And also, 96 was the last time they carried any silverware. I think it's a good one. And like I joked in the studio, somebody said that whenever Unai Emery see a club that has Villa in their name, like Sevilla, Villarreal, Aston Villa, you can be rest assured that they are going to win the Europa Cup. So maybe his next job will be for any other team elsewhere with Villa in their name. But it's a good one. And the party for Sunday, I can't wait.
0: Is Arsenal fans or the Nigerian Arsenal fans are over-celebrating?
1: Well, nobody is over celebrating here because it's just like a woman who has not given birth. She got married 7 years without a child. You know, the moment the news come around that she even conceived, that is celebration on its own. They don't even bother to wait till 9 months. Conception alone, it's huge thing. So for Arsenal not winning the title 22 years, definitely you expect things like this. And considering the fact that Arsenal also is a very, very massive big club in London, they shut down the whole of London from Islington to the boroughs to Surrey, even to the south of London, down, everywhere was shut down. Even people from the West London, the East London, the Chelsea people side, they could not escape the movement, the mass movement of Arsenal. All over the world, you also have the footage was coming in, even late to yesterday, people in the United States, Greenland. So it's something that is deserving, and it is not excessive at all.
0: Anyways, I've heard a lot of Arsenal fans coming out, those that never associated with the club, even when the going was tough. But after day one, everybody was just floating their Arsenal jerseys all over the place. But I said, see, those guys really taunted us, and we can't even match what the little we've done after 3 days has not been able to even match a quarter of the kind of abuse and the banter that we received for the past 22 years. So let's celebrate. And some of that, even saying they are going to keep Cal. We've seen Cal painted in Arsenal colors all over the places. I just want to say I enjoyed the moment while it lasts. And at least for now, next season is going to be another memorable outing. All right, let's begin to go into the news one after the other. Let me start with boxing. Anthony Joshua and Tyson Fury are yet to finalize their mega deal amid contract stalemate, and Fury is really complaining that his team are ready. It's only Anthony Joshua that is still dilly-dallying. Let me quote him this one. He said he didn't want the smoke. He came ringside to make the fight. If it was me, I'd jump in the ring. 10 years in the making, and there is still uncertainty is going to happen. And Fury just want to fight Anthony Joshua, but Anthony Joshua is still saying, we are still checking one or two things. Will this fight ever hold Lekan Dixon?
1: I think when Joshua and his camp needed this fight, Tyson was the one dancing all around because he felt he was at the peak of his career. Then he was, you know, showboating everywhere. Never even get replied back to advance made from the camp of Anthony Joshua. And now, because of just one win, he's now the one going about running the narrative as if it is Joshua that is avoiding the fight. It is not necessary that the fight hold anymore at this time because he doesn't add anything to the fight. I'm not sure Tyson Fury in itself has the capacity to draw in that mega buck like Joshua has done with his bout in recent time. All of Joshua's fights in the Sand of Arabia in the last 4 years have been something major, major, major. So for Tyson Fury, he has no option than to just wait. He can't force Joshua to come into the ring at this time. It has to be done when Joshua and his camp are satisfied that it's a good one for them to pursue, and all terms and conditions have been well analyzed, agreed on, before they can put pen to paper to sign.
0: All right, we say it goes. Both of them have what we can call an interim fight to keep them in shape ahead of a mega fight inside both Tyson Fury and Anthony Joshua before this mega fight between them, if it's going to happen. The Saudi Arabia man is willing. Turkey Alan Kichi is ready to put his money to bring the fight to Saudi Arabia. Netflix is also waiting, but Frank Warren is saying that nothing on the table yet, and that we may have to wait for another 18 or 24 months to see if the fight is going to hold. The two of them are passing their prime gradually. It may just give us a replica of what we saw, and it was Manny Pacquiao and Mayweather, if this fight is going to hold. When both boxers were very hot, they refused to fight each other. But now they may just have this fight just for the money. Maybe in 2 years' time or 3 years' time, when they are looking to retire with huge payouts.
1: That will depend on the trajectory both of them are going after now. Because I think for Joshua, it's bad with the Boas. I think sometimes last year did him dirty, and even Tyson Fury before his last bout here, we all knew what happened, and a lot of people just see for now assumed and concluded that his last bout was just a package one for him to just get a win by force by fire to just get himself into the limelight again. And you can see that after the bout, he's been the one pushing every agenda available in world boxing at this moment. So let's see if both can fight themselves immediately, or both will choose to go out after different fighter at this particular moment. But the cagey thing for each one of them is whosoever you choose, if any one of them fail to get a win at this particular moment outside of the top players in the sport, I want to conclude that that may be the swan song for them, and they might not get the chance of a major payday, except maybe they go the routes in which Joshua went with Jake Logan the other time.
0: All right, let's talk. The MPFL is the final day game after 2 weeks break, and this weekend is going to be massive in Rivers, Port Harcourt to be precise, as well as in Lagos, Onikan to be precise. Ikorodu City will be hosting Rangers. Rangers have to win that game for them to be confirmed the Nigerian champions for the ninth time. As the case may be anything short of that, they have to wait for the result that will be coming from Port Harcourt, where Rivers United will be hosting Niger Tornadoes, and a win for them will decide the title if Rangers fail to win. Is looking good, almost 100% that Rivers United will win their game. But where the big game is in Lagos, Ikorodu City are also looking at winning their own game and wait for the result between Shooting Stars and their opponent away from Ibadan. If Shooting Stars fail to win and Ikorodu City wins, they will play in the continent because there's one more slot to go. Both Rivers United and Ikorodu and Rangers have won the Champions League spot. The third team will go into the CAF Confrontations Cup, and Ikorodu City have been number three almost all season. They needed one more win to be sure that they have a chance if Shooting Stars fail to win their game or drew away far away in the north. But the MPFL have said they are getting the two venues ready for final correlation. They are not getting a replica or bringing a helicopter that will be parading where to land the trophy. They are saying they are producing two trophies and they're ready for eventual winner in either of the venues. The winner is going to be going home with $150 million, while the second gets nothing apart from the basic $20 million that is a grant for the teams to prepare their team. They said they've just gotten 10. At the end of this, another 10 will be paid. So it's a fight for the title and $150 million for Rivers or Rangers, as it is where.
1: Thank God that at the end of the season, we still have a championship match to look forward to. And I think it's a good one. All season, I have stood here several times to talk about how Rivers United lost a very healthy lead in a situation whereby they could have just won one or two of their standing. In fact, win one more and draw one more, and they will have rounded up the league by now. But they just squandered it and allow Rangers International to get into the fray. And tomorrow or Sunday is going to be a huge matter at the Onikan Stadium, as we used to call it. So I having said this, I am putting in my shift with Rangers International, because I felt they gave it the work. But staying coming to Lagos last match day is going to be very, very, very huge, because Ikorodu City also, we want to finish the league spectacularly well. They've done a very good job this season. They've played very, very well. And a win also is a sure banker that continent is certain.
0: Okay, they would love to also have the last dance in front of their fans. It won't be a good scene seeing Lagos fans celebrating Rangers' victory after Ikorodu failed to win and also get knocked out of the continental spot. So watch out for a huge banger of a game on Sunday. Ifeanyi Lesiku, once popular, very popular with MFM, will be leading Rangers back, and is also looking to win his second trophy, talking about the MPFL trophy. So it's a huge day in Lagos. The goalkeepers are also fighting for the glove. Rumala of Rivers United of Ikorodu City, as well as the goalkeeper of Rangers, are fighting for who wins the Golden Glove. 16 clean sheet for the Ikorodu City goalkeeper, 15 for Rangers goalkeeper. We'll see where the pendulum will swing. Also, the highest goal scorer battle is also between the two strikers. Now it is Joseph that is on 14 goals for Ikorodu City, while Gordon Obadjie is on 15 goals for Rangers. Both of them will be playing against each other as well. So these are the stakes on Sunday in Lagos. Anyways, it's not only that players that are going to be having stakes. Plateau United against Canopilas. Canopilas needed to avoid defeat to see if they will escape relegation. While Remo Stars travel all the way to Edo, Benin Insurance. I remember when these two teams are fighting to gain promotion for the NPFL. For two back-to-back seasons, it was massive rivalry that turned bloody even at times. And at the end of the day, it was Remo Stars that had made it to the NPFL before Benin Insurance finally joined them there. Now, Benin Insurance have to decide Remo Stars' fate. A loss for Remo Stars in Ogbemudia Stadium on Sunday might just relegate Remo Stars in this one. What a turn of event for a champion last season that is battling to save their life in the NPFL this season. Warri Wolves need to beat Abia Warriors. Nothing to play for Abia Warriors as well to stay up. They are playing in front of their fans. I think they will get it done. While Barao FC and Nasarawa United is a dead rubber game. Niger Tornadoes and Shooting Stars is Shooting Stars that have all to play for. A win for them will return them to the continent after a long time. Eyimba Air Academy Warriors, Eyimba need at least a point to be sure they are safe. From number 10 to number 17, no team is sure of safety yet, but it's still dicey for Queen Khalifa. Queen Khalifa have to win, Remo Stars have to win, and I think either of these two sides will go down. But good, the good news is that Queen Khalifa will be playing at home against Wiki Tourist, a side that is down and done with on the

0: stop working. As much as they tried, it was not moving, and it is looking likely that at the end of this
1: music
2: awesome
0: weekend, that might be the team that will get relegated, because they are going away from home. If they were playing at home, we could have said, okay, everything, all hands will be on deck to make sure that they get the desired result. But going far away, I can't even fathom what result they're going to come up with. But outside of that, I am rooting for Queen Khalifa. They, despite everything, without finance, they dug deep, they stayed true to it, they held the league ransom, it was resolved, everybody went back after the peace meeting and the peace offering. So if they can survive this, I think they will get things better for next season. But if they will not have the money to prosecute another campaign for next season, they should just gladly just step down, get relegated, and let other people that can prosecute the league without disrupting it stay in the league.
2: All right, let's see how this weekend will pan out, but expect lots of unexpected results because it's going to be the final straw, and they are going to use it to the maximum to see how far they can push the narrative and escape relegation, especially for those teams that are on the brink. And for those teams that needed win to win, never rule out Rangers when it matter most. Anyways, the FIFA Under-17 World Cup draws was done yesterday. We'll be returning to Morocco for this one once again. And the Flamingos are involved. They are in round 3 of their qualifiers. They're playing Guinea this weekend, tomorrow to be precise, in Abidjan. And that's the first leg of the round 3. If win that game, they will play one more round of game, because they will also be returning to Ikenne for the second leg. Over the two legs, a win for them will take them to the next round. But the draws eventually went ahead yesterday. They never waited for Africa. It's only Africa that is there to produce their own representative. So KIFA decided to use CAF 1, CAF 2, CAF 3, CAF 4. And we don't know which of the CAF Nigeria will fall in. But let me go through the group that was released yesterday. We have Morocco, New Zealand, Germany, Argentina in Group A. That's decided. CAF 1 will play in Group B, where Korea, DPR, Puerto Rico, and Poland will be playing Group C. As CAF 2, Canada, Brazil, and Norway joins them there. Group D as CAF 3, Japan, France, and Venezuela. While Group A as USA, Samoa, CAF 4, and China, PR. And Group F is decided. Spain, Mexico, Australia, and Chile completed the Group stage that was released yesterday. Okay. Let's take a breather. When we come back, we look at the stakes in England this weekend. What is left to fight for? Arsenal has been confirmed the league champions. But what is left to fight for as we look forward to final day Sunday in the EPL? Plus more juicy stories to come your way, as well as your calls on the flip side of the show. Go nowhere, Sports with Tom Jordan. 105.5 FM. Olusolaba remains my name. Lincoln Dixon in the studio with me. And together, we are rocking with you. You are the MVP for staying tuned.
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2: 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Good morning. First call is here.

0: Hello, I greet you.
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0: Yeah, Juba, Malikon.
2: Hello. Morning, bro.
0: Yeah, before I forget, I try reaching out to Guru Jai Omoto Show on his particular plan. No, no, this one is not bantering. This one is not bantering, honestly.
1: Okay.
0: This one is not bantering. I used to have his other yellow number, but this one that I reached out to, he wasn't going to, I don't think he's on WhatsApp, so if you have anyone or if it's included I will come and party with us.
1: I'll send all his number to you. So how are you celebrating this Sunday?
0: my brother, in fact, I don't even know where to go. The options are too many, and the MPS now also now put a game that somebody can go to and they only come to also watch. And you still want to be MPS eating this, eating that. So I'm not yet conclude on where to even be.
1: Okay.
0: But it's going to be a good one. And finally, honestly speaking, that's what I want. He could do Remo Star to escape. Ben Benjamin is still having that hope of, you know, mathematically making it to the
1: continent.
0: Thank you very much.
1: All right, we say it goes that's the stake in the MPFL. Lincoln Dixon, what the stake in the EPL for us to look forward to this weekend?
2: Okay, the stake in the EPL is that Premiership is won by Arsenal, and that has been confirmed. They are just waiting to get presented with the title tomorrow. But so far, so good. We are looking at a situation whereby by hook or crook and by excellence, the Premiership will be able to produce 6 teams in the Champions League if peradventure number 1 Aston Villa, who are presently occupying the fourth position with 62 points, is kicked out of that top four spot. And
1: they're playing against Man City. A lose for them on Sunday might just get them out if Liverpool wins.
2: A lose for them, and if Liverpool wins, that means they will be on the same point, but Liverpool has a better goals difference.
1: But Liverpool is playing Brentford. Will that come so easy? Can we trust Liverpool?
2: I'm not sure we can trust Liverpool, because Brentford, as it is, they are on 52 points. Chelsea is on 52, and Brighton is on 53. So if they get a win, if Brentford can get a win at the Anfield, then definitely you can't see Brentford next season in an European competition.
1: Then
2: so it's going to be very, very cagey.
1: Then it's going to be chaotic in those numbers that will be making the conference and the Europa. Where is the fate of Chelsea? Are they playing on the continent this time?
2: Chelsea, as it stands now, Chelsea is positioned at the club representing England in the Conference League at this particular moment. They are 8 on the log with 52 points. So if they can get something that push them above Brighton, then definitely they will be able to get into the Europa League.
1: They are playing against Sunderland. Sunderland, they don't have anything to fight for. Away to Sunderland.
2: Sunderland also still have something to fight for. Sunderland is 10th on the log with 51 points. So Chelsea are just above them with just 1 point. Sunderland winning it, we push them to 54. And that 54, if Brighton lose, that means that they can get into Europa place.
1: Let's talk about the relegation fight. Two has been decided already. Spurs against Everton. Spurs just need to win that game. And the other team, talking about West Ham against Leeds. Which of these do you think will escape? Both of them are playing at home. Will the two of them just win their game and Spurs escape, or both of them will lose and Spurs escape, or how do you think it's going to end?
2: Everton are on 49 points, and a win will give them to 52 points. And if all the people above them do lose, that 52 can get them also into Europe. So it's going to be very, very, very difficult for Tottenham. Though Tottenham will be playing at home, but we cannot expect what we get. But for West Ham, I think as it is right now, West Ham seems to be the team the gods have chosen this season, because they just need to get a win. And you know, a win has become very, very impossible for West Ham in the last few games leading to this time
1: All right. Tomorrow we have more time to analyze all of these things. Don't forget to join us on 3 to 6 p.m. And you can as well continue to send your request for invite. People are saying, are we going to pay? We are going to pay, but we are going to check if we will be getting our invite. So let's get to meet you. Then we'll send you one. All right, that's all we have time for on the show today. But meanwhile, it's a good one for Cristiano Ronaldo. Finally, Al Nassr won the Saudi Arabian League, and the face of Saudi Arabia finally have a trophy to show for it. Olusha Adeba is my name. We're out of here. Enjoy the rest of your weekend.
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4: 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It will prolong your car's life. Cars and vehicles in advanced countries have a culture of regular maintenance. This is the more reason when they are brought into the country after 15 years of lifespan, they perform as brand new vehicles. 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It will increase resale value. 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
5: Untawa wafu, lori Tony. Hello.
6: Hello, sir.
5: Ekaro. Yeah, Eban Gbo, yeah, so good, dada.
6: Yes, sir. I'm coming, Mr. Majide.
5: Okay, lati bo, sir.
6: Lati o pick address.
5: Lapa bo ile ko na ni abi.
6: O pick ni beggar.
5: Okay, like, o pick. Okay.
6: Yes. Ijoba ora se lo ko.
5: Hmm.
6: Adapa da da be. We tin da gini o.
5: Hmm.
6: So o se lo ko ko lo ti wa.
5: Ami o ijoba oran ti yin.
6: So o se lo ko.
5: Oda. Egbe to ipari tori pe ara won te ba ni smartphone sir. Te ba ni smartphone egbe to yi awon ko te mo gbele pawo se egbo laaro.
6: Yes sir.
5: Lati o pick ni e won ni jobo ran ti awon ijoba ipinle ko an bebe o eran ti abarapa o hey abarapa ko won o kan wa ni rupo be e ja ma ran ti won.

0: ever been this excited. This is Jordan.
1: Chatu, where you go? Where did they find?
2: Why did they ask me that kind of question? Say, where are they go? Where are they go? Are they go?
3: Good morning, Lagos. Welcome to the Jordan Breakfast Show. And today,

Yes, Jordan in Focus right here on Jordan 105.5 FM Lagos. Good morning once again and welcome back to the Breakfast Show on Jordan 105.5 FM Lagos. As you can tell that my voice is very calm, very sweet. It's because of the weather. Because I

0: always like to talk like the weather is projecting. So very, very sunny and very, very scorchy now. We sound like Albiru. But because the sun is very, I mean, the weather is currently cool. It's raining. It's very calm. So I'm going to talk very demurely. Yeah, so good morning and welcome back to The Breakfast Show on Jordan 105.5 FM, Lagos. My name is Oreolua Ogunsulu. And I'm not alone. You can hear the giggles of Ricky Caribbean. She's going to be the tout for today. Good morning, Ricky. How are you doing?
1: Why would you give me tout rule? I feel how am I going to... Please leave me alone with my soft life and my demure nature. Because I'm actually really feeling very soft.
0: Please, demure.
1: Me. I wore Ankara today, yellow boo boo.
0: I'm not going to be here to, you know, open your secrets to the world. Please but no. Me and you both know that there is no demure and you in a sentence.
1: Oh,
0: we both are aware. But I'm not going to be here to open your secrets. So I'm going to let it go.
1: All right. Good morning. This is my second good morning for the day.
0: Yeah.
1: It's a beautiful Friday morning. My clothes are still wet from the rain. Mm. It rained really heavily this morning, and it still looks like it's going to rain some more. So yeah, it's going to be a beautiful day, and it's a sign that we are going to have a beautiful weekend as well.
0: So, I hope so.
1: Yeah, let us prepare to have a wonderful weekend. My name is Ricky Karim, and we have the Jordan in Focus show right here, right now.
0: Okay. And of course, on this show, it comes your way on Mondays, on Tuesdays, on Wednesdays, and on Thursdays. So, on Friday. So, it's on Monday, Tuesday, Wednesday, and on Friday. And we get to focus on different sectors right here in the Nigerian economy. Look at what is happening there, developments, innovations, challenges they're facing. What's the way forward? How can it be better? When it concerns this different sector, is what we discuss right here on the show. And also get to educate you, our listeners, when necessary. So, today is no different. That is what we are here to do once again. It comes your way from 9:30 all the way till 10 a.m. So that is the time we get to spend with you on this segment. And of course, today we have a special addition to the program today. Good morning. How are you doing?
2: Good morning, Miss Maria. Special addition. Okay. Yeah. All right. Good morning.
0: No,
2: good morning.
0: You know, it's special addition.
2: Okay. Good morning. All right. Good morning, Ricky. And it's actually a cold time in the city of Lagos, if I'm right. Because we all are, you know, a bit wet this morning. And yes, thank God it's Friday. My name is Deborah Adie, and welcome to Jordan in Focus.
0: All right. Thank you so much and welcome, Deborah. So today on the show, we are going to be focusing on the transportation sector. Now, before we let you in on what exactly we are discussing, I like to say, you see, I feel like the way that news is being written, or headlines are being written, and again, because we now have people who have become overnight journalists, overnight reporters, there is the way that they report some news sometimes get you wondering. And if you don't take out time to actually read the report itself, you might get confused by the headlines that you read, and it will of course sometimes in some situations put or give you or make you have unnecessary fear. So you begin to panic and fear things that are not actually happening because you read a particular headline.
1: Yeah.
0: So they can, you can see a headline that says people are dying, sudden death everywhere. And I want you, sudden death, okay, my life. Mm-hmm. Meanwhile, if you read further, or if you read the actual report, it could be because of cancer or a certain, you know, disease or illness that is happening that people can actually contact, that is not necessarily applicable to you or you can prevent. But the headlines sometimes can be misleading. And I also have seen this happen. And again, there is a dying culture of reading in, I would say Nigeria. I don't want to put other African countries in this box because, again, I'm not living in other African countries.
1: The social media pandemic is everywhere. So, I mean,
0: people don't take time to read anymore. They just see headline and run with it. So, sometimes you will see a particular story or a headline in a particular blog, and then you go through the comment section and you start seeing people reacting. And you can tell that they never went to read the actual report that they are reacting to. They just read the headline and ran with it. I want you to know today that news outlets, blogs, you know, media, some media houses, they will use those headlines to draw your attention because, again, they put it as it is. You might not get to read that report. So they use those headlines or those catchy headlines, or
1: like
0: sometimes misleading, exactly, to just draw your attention to their page, to their blog, to their website, and the like. So I want to tell you today that when you see a any headline and you can see that this headline is looking suspicious, please, I want to tell you to read that report.
2: Yeah.
0: Go online to read the actual report for you to know what to or how to react to it. And now, moving, that now brings us to today's conversation on this particular report from the Punch newspaper. Now, the headline is Lagos bans movement of goods on public buses. Now, this is the headline of the Punch newspaper, and I saw this same headline being used on some blogs on Instagram, and I went through the comments. Even I was already panicking when I saw the comments and people were reacting to it. Not until I clicked the link, went to read the report, and I'm like, okay, the headline might be a bit misleading, and this is where you reading the report or reading the actual news comes in, so that you don't just put yourself in unnecessary fearing pandemic.
1: Sure.
0: Okay, so let's get insight on this headline. Again, the headline reads, Lagos bans movement of goods on public buses. Now, the breakdown of this report says the Lagos State Government through Lamata has banned the movement of goods and heavy luggage on all regulated public transport buses in Lagos. Mm-hmm. This covers BRT and other regulated buses. Now, this does not cover Danfo, Korokwe, and the likes yet, because again, these are not regulated buses. These are not regulated modes of transportation. Okay, the ban of movement of luggage is only on regulated buses. For example, BRT, let's say Lagride, and the rest of them in that cubicle. Okay,
1: yeah.
0: It is only, this ban is only placed on regulated buses, not on, it is not applicable to Danfo, to Korokwe, and other buses that are not regulated by the state.
1: Yeah.
0: That is the first disclaimer.
1: No, you need to understand this, because there has been a misconception that it is all
2: all buses,
1: including Korokwe, Danfo,
2: and the
1: way people are reacting to this, obviously, especially the market people, the commercial, like people that go to get goods from
2: in the
1: market
2: and
1: move.
2: And the likes.
1: So how are we supposed to move in this country?
2: They like, what's going to happen? Again, no. They want to kill us. So you know, I went
0: through the comment section of a particular blog where I first saw this headline, and the comment, I was just, even me, like I said, I told you earlier, I was not even afraid of her. How do they want people who go to a call, for example, to go and buy goods and to transport them back to their shops in their various locations. I was already wondering how they want to, I was going to say, okay, maybe they'll start having carriers or all this, big brands that you that does dispatch, at bus parks or something. I was already, thinking in my head how this is going to work. Not until I read the report before I got to know that, okay, this does not apply to the yellow buses or the Korokwe or the Marwa. And like, this is only applicable to regulated buses. For example, your BRT. So if you know that if you are going to a co-market, for example, if you get to Oshodi, there is a BRT stop there, bus stop there, or a BRT park there, where you can take a co-dumota from Oshodi. So this is referencing, or this is applicable to those buses. Because again, if you're a frequent flyer like me, mm-hmm. you will know sometimes you see some market women, some market men trying to get to a co-market, and they got probably some goods to transport there, and they bring those goods into the bus,
1: yeah.
0: Or from a co-market to Oshodi or to whatever location they're heading to. After they've gotten their goods, they use these buses to transport those goods to their location. Now, this has been banned by Lamata. So that is the first explanation we need to give before we move on to other information that we'll be sharing on the show. Now, it's also important that you know that this ban or this enforcement is starting June 1st, 2026. So from the 1st of June, this ban is going to be enforced. So for now, today is 22nd of May. You still have to enjoy it till the 1st of June. So starting from the 1st of June, the enforcement is going to commence.
1: Yeah, and then moving on to the next thing, this is why they banned it. Lamata said there have been growing complaints for commuters, people using buses to carry goods and heavy loads, compromised passengers' comfort and affect safety, hot, efficient service delivery. And, you know, I've actually been, like, I've experienced this before. Do you know when you enter a BRT bus and people bring goods and they put it, like, in the middle?
0: Yeah.
1: And, like, they now stand there as well, or they even carry their bags and this thing, and they are pushing you
0: that
1: you are sitting
0: price.
1: Down. So, like, it's very uncomfortable. And they don't carry, like, small goods. They carry a lot. They block the road.
2: Two bags.
1: All the seats that where people are supposed to be sitting, they block the road. You can't really pass. Like, it's very uncomfortable. And it affects people's both safety and health. Like, just imagine you have a child and one of these load fall on their head or something. Yeah. Yeah. Like, it's very uncomfortable. And this is one of the concerns that Lamata had that made them to ban it. So the decision was made after a meeting with the bus operating companies that they have all agreed to practice this. This practice should stop.
0: Mm.
1: What happens if you break it? Drivers caught carrying goods will be sacked immediately and blacklisted. So any driver that carries goods, even passengers, can report the driver because he will be blacklisted. So please let us be careful. This is effective on June 1st, 2026. So please, that is next week Monday. No, next Monday. Upper Monday. So anybody that you need to give this information, I'm sure they already know.
0: Of course.
1: But please disseminate this information, because the penalty for breaking it is actually grievous.
0: Yeah. And let me add to that as well, because again, the bus drivers might already be aware, and then you have commuters who are not aware of this ban, and they may be expecting or be planning to still use the mode of transportation to the market, or from their home to the market, or from the market to their home. So again, if you get to the BRT bus park, for example, and you are trying to, you know, pack your bags and your luggage and your goods into the bus, and they're telling you, I think they are wicked. My sister, my brother, they are not wicked. The ban has been placed and it is effective from the 1st of June, and there's penalties, you know, in place for any bus driver who goes against this ban.
1: Yeah, it's actually dismissal and being sacked.
0: Yeah, so, and being blacklisted. Yes. So that person will not be able to get a job in any of this, you know, transport sector that is regulated, especially. Now, Lamata staff terminal officials who allow it will also be dismissed. So, you know, when you get to the BRT pack, for example, you see some officers who wear uniform who try to, you know, put things in order when it comes to the bus park. So if they are there and they are witnessing it happening and they allow it to happen, cause the driver and the loader,
1: it will not only be the driver that will be
0: the
1: in
0: officer
1: trouble.
0: In charge in the name of the in the terminal will also be affected by the penalty as well, because they will also be dismissed, which is of course sack in plain English. Dismissing is only, they will also let you go, they will let you off the job. So it's important you understand that there's
1: a strict
0: enforcement when it comes to this ban. But again, I like to reiterate, this is only applicable to regulated buses, for example, like the BRT. Now, is it BRT particular? Because this is more, you know, frequent, or this is something that most market women or market men,
1: especially
0: use.
1: Those going from the island to the mainland coming down, they usually buy so much loads and bring it down.
0: Mm.
1: I don't even know if people have attempted trying to carry Salaram via
0: It is something that is actually possible to see when it comes to people. And to add to that again, Lamata says there will be zero tolerance for violation. This means, of course, that there is no, I'm so sorry, forgive me, I have children, I have grandfather, they have cancer, they have kidney disease.
1: We always have those mamas.
0: My sister.
1: Those mamas. They'll be like,
0: there is zero tolerance for violation. So if you are caught as the bus driver, as the terminal staff, as the loader, as everybody involved in the transportation of that goods or luggage in the bus, you would have to, they will all face some sort of penalty by Lamata. So please and please and please, I'm addressing the commuters themselves, the market women, the market men, we ourselves, our me and you, you know, more than even the staff. I'm sure the staff have been briefed, they've been told, they've been told that, yes, come, oh, don't, I mean, this is the thing that we would get to face if you go against this rule. Mm-hmm. But I'm speaking to us mostly because, again, there are ways we can easily turn things around and make things seem as if they are just being wicked. True. Or you are targeted. It is not targeting you or a group of people or a set of gender. Or, it is applicable to everybody. And again, like Ricky had earlier mentioned, it is because of safety, comfort when you are using these buses is one of the reasons why this is being enforced. Because again, even you cannot lie, even when it even comes to the unregulated buses as well, when you enter some buses, when they've already packed the load, even you that paid 1-2 and thereabouts, so for that same seat, you're not comfortable to even sit and be okay on those seats.
1: Do you know even that one where the bus will be tilting to the other side?
0: And then the load is
1: like load is the one that is tilting. You can't, exactly, like, if you're driving behind that bus, you will be praying to God for some just shift, because you are not sure when the bus is going to fall down. It already looks like it is lifting one of the tires.
0: Yeah. God. And let me give you an experience that I had. Now, this was not even in a BRT bus or any regulated bus. It was like all these yellow buses, right? And from a cold remote, I was coming back home, and the bus driver had already, you know, loaded the boot with lots of, you know how they used to load the load now?
1: Tie with rope.
0: Now, the load was resting. I was at the back, and the load was resting on my back, like it was pressing on my back, and I had to endure that suffering. And that day also happens to be one of those days that buses were not readily available at the park, so I had to endure that pain and that discomfort until I got to Ogba. My eyes saw Shege, he saw Banzara day, but again, I had no choice but to, you know, just manage and endure the pain. And I'm thinking, again, this is not even a regulated bus system. Now, when it comes to regulated, there should be some sort of decorum that should be observed when it comes to regulated transport systems. True. And I think that this is very important. Even when you go through, even when you go to foreign countries, you cannot see some things happen on regulated buses. The reason why it is regulated is so that laws can be enforced and you know who to hold. There is a channel of distribution of power. Everybody know who to answer to who. And when they are passing an information, it is passed across the right channel. And everybody involved in that, you know, transport is aware, and there is a clear mode of communication compared to the unregulated ones, where you have to go and look for who we pass it to, who I didn't hear, they told me, they didn't tell me. But when it comes to regulated buses, there is no how and where you would not be informed, because again, it is regulated. They have a proper channel and a proper structure of communication.
1: Yeah. And then now, what to do instead if you know that this is something that you have been doing, maybe transporting bulky loads via these vehicles? Lamata told commuters and operators to make alternative arrangements for moving goods and heavy items. So either use your courier pay, or you send like the goods separately. You have a trusted driver, and then you move via the BRT, and then you're
0: if you must use the BRT
1: or you just follow the alternative measure.
0: Yeah.
1: In simple terms, if you normally use BRT buses to move market goods, luggages, or bulky items, you will need to find another way from June 1st. The buses are now strictly for passengers. Passengers
0: rightly
1: only.
0: So, my sister, rightly so, because again, if you've never experienced the discomfort and the fear when you use these buses, and then there is loads packed everywhere, loads where human beings should be sitting down, you paid 1-2, and the better person that paid 1-2 as well carry load and use you to shook you, where pay 1-2 as well, and then you are not even comfortable in the same. I mean, it is ridiculous.
2: Cleaning your expensive clothes,
0: my sister, and then you have to endure. When you complain, they make you seem like you are crazy for complaining. Because how can you complain? Are you bigger than us? What are you complaining for? Are you ahead? Like, they make you look as if you are crazy for complaining. So, I do think that if this cannot be regulated or enforced when it comes to, you know, all the public transportation system, when it comes to regulated ones, I think there should be some sort of decorum with, you know, them.
1: Do you know that when it comes to children too? I believe that there should be some kind of restriction with regards to, you know, how people carry children in buses.
0: Yeah.
1: Because I'm also like a victim of this. Or would I say I'm responsible for this, where I would pay for just myself, and then I'm going in with two children, knowing fully well that I cannot put the two children on my leg with my bag.
2: Bad
1: so I'm looking at
2: the problem.
1: The bad
2: eye
1: to be looking at another person that always the person who
2: to
1: carry the children.
2: To you. Like, meanwhile, you are the wicked person. But today is your day. You leave your own drag if on that day. Now let's look at some positives when it comes to this enforcement or this ban of transporting luggages by regulated buses in Lagos. Now for commuters, buses will be less crowded and safer. No more standing next to sacks of garri, cartons or market goods blocking the aisle. Faster boardings and eye lighting, so trips should be quicker. Sometimes if you notice when there's luggages, you know, transported via these buses, to get down to enter now, wahala, because you have to wait for the load or the luggage to be packed and moved before you are able to highlight from these buses. So this is hope in hopes that this will be, eliminated when it comes to boarding or highlighting these buses. And again, there's a less risk of damage to clothes, phones or injuries from shifting loads. Like, that was mentioned earlier that, these are some of the concerns that were, you know, made and the reason why this ban was placed in the first place. Let's also, because for every positive, there's always
1: so one.
3: This is the sweet, and it's about to get all funky today. Great music and fantastic teams.
1: Trips to move to homes now need other options, which may cost more. For traders and small business owner, higher transport costs. They will have to use trucks, tricycles, or kada, or dispatch riders for their goods. Those are usually more expensive.
2: Yeah, of course.
1: They're usually more expensive than, you know, sneaking goods. Logistic changes. Market traders who do daily restocking may need to change their supply chain or timing. Potential price increase. If transport cost goes up, some traders may pass it to customers.
2: That's my fear. That is one
1: that
2: of
1: was,
2: the fear
1: yeah.
2: that I mentioned yesterday, because again, if they have to pay more using other alternatives, it would also reflect in the prices of their goods.
1: And to those corporate riders, they are always looking for a reason to increase fare.
2: My sister, now...
1: always looking for a reason. Even if it's rain that is falling. Today's rain like this, price of everything
2: has
1: went up. So now they'll tell you, because you cannot use BRT, you want to use us.
2: Deliberately, because they know you don't have a choice as a business owner. So this is one of my fears when it comes to this ban, because the buses that are not regulated will also capitalize on this ban and begin to do more shakara for business owners. And
1: Nigerians,
2: as you know, once
1: Nigerians.
2: They get to spend more to transport those goods, it would automatically reflect on the prices of the goods when it is being sold to final consumers us.
1: Because of time, I guess this is all we can take for this particular topic.
2: Yeah. And of course, to wrap up the show, I'm going to say good for passengers' comfort and safety, but it shifts cost and hassle to traders and small businesses who need affordable ways to move goods. Now, the solution to all of this is how well La Mata provides alternative or enforces fairly will decide if people see this as order or hardship. So it depends on how, you know, this is being enforced and the alternatives provided and how the alternatives, you know, work will now let people to now decide or feel, oh, this is a good order or this is like a means to punish us or make us suffer. But in the long run, if you look at it generally, it is solely for the safety of passengers. That is why this ban is being placed in the first place. But the reason why we discuss this today is to sensitize the belief or the rumor going around that this is also applicable to Danfo drivers in Lagos. No, this is only applicable to regulated buses in Lagos, for example, the BRT bus. And that's about it for today's show on Jordan in Focus. We do hope you've been able to learn and convince, you know, to confuse you that the ban is not applicable to Danfo buses. Okay, do not fear, do not be afraid. Thank you so much for rocking with us all through the week. We appreciate each and every single one of you. We talk to you again on Monday. For myself and Ruki, it's a wrap for this week on the Jordan Breakfast Show. My name is Aurelua Ogunsholu. You can follow me on Instagram at ebony_bae, ebony_bae on Instagram.
1: And my name is Ruki Karim, and have a wonderful weekend.
2: All right, and of course, we're starting out with
1: Deborah Adie.
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0: Hello, Lagos. Welcome to the Jordan Knight Show. And today we'll be discussing
1: the voices you need at work all day, every day till payday are here. 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
1: 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And today,
2: hey everybody, this is the Sweet, and it's about to get all funky today. 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
5: 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And today,
2: hey everybody, this is the Sweet, and it's about to get all funky today. 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

0: Good afternoon. Here's the news at 12 on Jordan 105.5 FM Lagos. I am Rukaya Abdulkarim. In the highlights, NSC President urges engineers to master financial literacy for economic relevance. Nigeria's South Korea strengthened cultural bond on UNESCO Diversity Cultural Day. 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
1: This is
0: the 2026 annual business luncheon of the NSE Ikeja branch. NSE President Ali Rabiu, represented by immediate past president Mrs. Margaret Oguntala, stressed that technical competence alone is no longer sufficient in today's evolving professional landscape. The event, themed Reclaiming the Built Environment Value Chain, Strengthening Regulations and Investments in Nigeria's Construction Ecosystem, highlighted the need for engineers to develop entrepreneurial abilities, strategic thinking, and sound financial management skills. Rabiu noted that the construction sector remains vital to Nigeria's development and requires stronger regulation, ethical practices, and stakeholder collaboration. Nigeria and South Korea deepened cultural ties on Thursday as stakeholders marked the 2026 UNESCO World Day for Cultural Diversity for Dialogue and Development, urging youths to preserve their heritage. The event, hosted at Korean Cultural Center, Nigeria in Abuja, under the theme Culture as Power, Shaping Nations Through Creativity and Identity, brought together diplomats, youths, and cultural advocates. KCCN Director Jeon Juho highlighted the role of young people as active drivers of cultural exchange. Their ideas and creativity have the power to bridge divides and promote greater understanding among nations, he said. Speakers emphasize culture as a tool for national identity, unity, diplomacy, and economic growth, warning against the neglect of indigenous traditions among younger generations. Our culture is our identity. Our culture is our memory.

A participant stressed, "It should bring us together and not put us apart." The celebration underscored growing Nigeria-Korean cooperation through education, arts, youth programs, and creative collaborations, positioning culture as vital soft power in international relations. Electricity distribution companies, DISCOs, in Nigeria installed 241,590 new meters in January and February 2026 as they continue efforts to bridge the country's huge metering gap and reduce estimated billing. According to the data from Nigerian Electricity Regulatory Commission, NERC, 119,792 meters were installed in January and 121,798 in February, raising the total number of metered customers from 7.09 million to 7.21 million. However, the national metering rate only improved marginally from 57.9% to 58.5%, as the number of the active customers also rose to 12.3 million. Over 5 million customers remain unmetered and are still subjected to estimated billing. Eco Electricity and Ikeja maintain the highest metering rates at 87.62% and 87.16% respectively, while Benin DISCOs lead in new installations with 51,570 meters over the 2 months. Ibadan DISCOs, despite having the largest customer base, lagged with metering rate of just 52.23%. On the foreign scene, the U.S. and Iran have both signaled progress in talks aimed at the ending of the Middle East conflict, with indirect negotiations facilitated by Oman and Qatar showing signs of momentum in recent weeks. Washington and Tehran remain at odds over key issues, however, such as Iran's enriched uranium stockpile, which is now estimated near weapons-grade level, and proposed tolls on the Strait of Hormuz, a critical choke point for the global oil shipments. No one in the world is in favor of the tolling system, U.S. Secretary of State Marco Rubio told reporters on Thursday. Iranian officials have pushed back, arguing the tolls are necessary to secure shipping lanes after years of attacks on tankers, while the U.S. continues to demand verifiable limits on Iran's nuclear program in exchange for sanctions relief. Both sides describe the latest round of talks as constructive but difficult. The business news at 12 on Jordan 105.5 FM. To end the business news, here are the highlights. NSE president urges engineers to master financial literacy for economic relevance. Nigeria, South Korea strengthen cultural bond on UNESCO Diversity Day. DISCOs install over 241,000 meters in 2 months amid persistent billing complaints. On the foreign scene, U.S.-Iran signal peace progress but remain at odds over enriched uranium Strait of Hormuz tolls. That's the business news at 12 as produced by the news team. Just before we go, consider this African proverb. Whether you think you can or you think you can't, you are right. 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
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I am Rukaya Abdul Karim. 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

It happens every week when I need you to put all of your loving on me. 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You don't care what the people might say. It happens every week when I need you to

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1: 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Welcome to the Jordan Breakfast Show. And today,
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1: Nah.

0: just right there. Hello, Lagos. Welcome to the Jordan Knight Show. And today we'll be discussing
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0: 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You go right
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Absolutely, my time will not pass me by. Your time will not pass you by. That's a beautiful, beautiful song right there from my friend, my brother, amazing minstrel, David Oketola. Powerful ministration at different times. Listen to this song over and over again and reflect on this song. You will have an inspiration. You will have something, a shift in your mindset about life, about handling timing when it comes to whatever you set out to do. Thank you so much for that song, David Oketola, minstrel. We appreciate you so much in this sector. God bless you. Welcome once again to the beautiful show right here, your real estate show called The Property Market on Jordan 105.5 FM Lagos. I am glad to be here today, and I'm so glad to welcome you to the new month, the next quarter in the year 2. To appreciate the fact that you are alive right now, that your time has not passed you by. It calls for assets, whether just land or building apartments right there in the real estate industry with ease. Meaning leverage is something you can bank on, something you can fall back on, something you can lean on when you do not have power to stand. In the real estate market, leverage is something you can... I don't have 500K. I don't have 1 million naira to buy that land in that place. I don't have 500 million naira. I don't have 5 million naira. But I have change. I have a source of income. But I'm willing to put out a part of my income every month to buy a land if I see an opportunity to buy a land with as low as, say, maybe 20,000 naira every month. Trust me, that is the power of leverage. And before you know it, you're done with the payment. You own the investment. One thing I say almost every time to people, okay, when you're taking advantage of leverage, maybe your any land that was straight, instrumental plan, I'm buying and paying gradually, small like this, so that at the end of the day, I will own. Before you do that, be very sure that the company you want to buy with, or whoever you want to buy with, has integrity, has good reputation. You can bank on them. You can say, yes, I can buy and pay for the next 3 years, and this company will be here. This company will allocate as at when due. Whether you're buying land and paying outrightly, I mean paying at once, or you're buying land and paying at installment plan for the next 12 months, 6 months, 1 year, 2 years, 3 years, what matters most is you getting to know the company you want to patronize, so that you don't lose your money, so that you don't just waste time. I've seen people who called me at different times, please sir, do you know this company? They will mention the name of the company. I bought a land with them. Much later, I discovered that at the time I was done with the payment, I called for my allocation, and they were not forthcoming. At the end of the day, now I can't even find them anymore. I went to the company, or the person I was talking to, their agent that met with me, or their realtor that met with me, stopped picking my calls. I went to their office, I didn't find them there. They are no more there. A whole lot of this is happening. Before you invest with a real estate company, whether you're buying at and paying at once or buying and paying at installment, the first thing you should do is do investigation about the company. As simple as that. In the real estate market, we call it due diligence. Very, very important. Be very sure that this company you want to buy has been here for a while. Whether they've been here for a while or they are just starting, be very sure that they have reputation. And by that, how do you get that? Beyond where they have their office, check the sites they have. Check those who they have given allocation to as at when they part-time. When they say they will allocate, do they allocate? Check a few things about them. Ask them questions about what insurance do you have on any of your estates in case issues arise, in case any matter arise. What insurance do you have? Trust me, 85% to 90% of real estate companies that are really legit right now has an insurance cover for all of their estates. It's simple. It's because they are looking at indemnifying other people or clients when issues arises, and they can't do that alone. That is why they have to be a part of a policy that can save them when there are issues. So it is very important you ask
such question before you put down your money. It's your money, whether it's 500k, 100k, 200k, 1 million, 500 million. It's your hard-earned money. You need to guard it jealously. So I want to buy a land that worth about 2 million, or I want to pay 50k every month, or I want to pay 30k every month, I want to pay 20k every month. It is not just about the chunk, that little money you feel you're paying. It's about the whole essence of the whole thing. What are you trying to, or what are you planning to achieve? You want to achieve a plot of land or two plot of land at the long run. So before you make that commitment, be very sure that you've done your due diligence about the company. You can't do that alone. Ask questions. You can ask us questions. That's why we're consultants in the real estate market right there. We don't own any real estate company, but we can tell you for a fact, real estate companies that have reputation and those who are just struggling. It's very important because of our experience in the industry over the years. Because of what we've seen happen at different times, even we ourselves at different times, we've taken on a few real estate companies because of the issues some of our callers had with them and called us, what can I do? What can you do to help us? And we helped them get land from those companies that were not forthcoming at the time they were supposed to do allocation or even give refund. Because I've seen companies who will not do allocation, or maybe you have issue, you can't continue with the payment, you ask for refunds, they play you, waste your time. Even the refund they are giving you is not for free, because they'll be removing administrative charges, about 30%. Imagine who is gaining. They. You are on the receiving end, they are on the positive end right now, because they're gaining, they're losing nothing. They are losing nothing at all. And yet, they are taking your time. Over a year, somebody has written a letter and kept on going back and forth at their offices, and they are saying stories. But when the person was paying, she was forthcoming. So at the time the person defaulted, you will talk. But now to give refund, you're giving issues. This is very important when you want to buy land, you want to buy property anywhere. Please do well to confirm, to be very sure they have reputation. Even if you're buying a building, whether a building that's already been existing, a property anywhere, from anyone, not even real estate company alone now, from individuals, please investigate the person who want to sell to you, whether the person indeed own the property. Forget about the person carrying one document. It's very important. We've seen a whole lot in the real estate market. And two, investigate the document of that property, the title on that property you want to buy. Be very sure, this person that want to sell this property is saying he has this property. Please, has the title documentation. Take the title documentation to the Ministry of Land in that state you want to buy. You can't do that alone. Reach out to a surveyor. Reach out to a lawyer. Reach out to us to help you do a whole lot of background check on what you want to buy before you lose your money. I've seen quite the numbers of people who bought properties as rich as they were. They bought property because they love the location, love the property as well. And they bought, even till now, over 2 years or 3 years, they still have case in court dealing with that same property. They thought they bought and they will enjoy peace in that place. Mm-hmm. Any piece of earth, any land you will buy, any property you will buy that should give you a peace of mind. Any piece of land you will buy that should give you peace of mind and is not giving you, you have bought wrong. You have bought something you shouldn't buy because you didn't do investigation at the time you wanted to buy. Very important. This is still Jordan 105.5 FM, the property market with DJ Bobare. It's an amazing time whenever I am able to give information to people listening to us in Jordan about what to do and what not to do. And at the time you were doing your investigation about the title document given to you about, well, don't just bank on somebody is giving you title. This is the title I have on this. Please go a step further to confirm whether that title is genuine, whether the person rightfully owned that or the doctor the title. Go a step further to be very sure, even if that title is genuine, be very sure that the status of the land or the property is what it is. You might not know that. That's why you need consultants, you need professionals to help you check through a few things as well too. Imagine you want to buy a land or a building somewhere, and the CFO, the person has on that building, has just 5 years left on the title to expire. That means the person needs to renew the title. You know, maybe the title is for 99 years and it's been over 75 years already. Maybe it has just 15 years more, 10 years more to expire. That trust me, titles expires and you will need to renew. That's why people pay ground rents on all of their property. Whether you built it for several years, does not matter. Every state, you pay ground rent to the state through the Ministry of Land in that state.
because it, you know that, that they call, some people call it what is it called now? Is it property levy? There are names, but if you check the documentation, the title, where you will see a place where they write ground rent, you need to be very sure whether the person has been up to date on the payment on of the ground rent as well too. Very, very important to keep your investment safe, to not be at the receiving end at the end of the day and you'll be running around, oh, the money you didn't plan to pay, you're now paying. You need to do your due diligence at the time you want to buy. Ask the right question. Tell professionals to help you fine-tune this and be sure this is safe to invest in before you put your money down. It's good to make buying decisions. If you drop the money, then you're on your own if you buy wrong. So you need to buy right. This is why Jordan 105.5 FM is always here giving you the best of information where you don't have one, giving you access to the right information about the property, about the locations that you can buy. I'll go on this short break right now, and after I come back from the break, I will be picking your calls. Then I'll be giving you opportunities. As you know, on the property market will give you opportunities available at different locations that you can take advantage of. All you need to do after this break, start calling 090-6000-3352 090-6000-3352.

0: this song so much. Guys, prayer, very, very important. I need to get to where I'm going. God's willing, I will get there, definitely. All right, beautiful. Welcome back to the show, your show, The Property Market, right here on Jordan 105.5. FM, the Juba Barra is still here. 0906000. 3352 is the number to call to join me on the show today. 0906000 3352. That is the number you can call to join the conversation in the studio today. 0906000 3352. All right, without wasting time, because my time is running as it stands right now, as I wait your calls, I take you straight to the market of property, to the property market proper, where we give you the properties available for sale at different locations that has good title documentations, that we've done our due diligence on, that we can tell you for a fact this company is reputable. We can tell you for a fact this location is safe for investment. This is the start
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0: Because, oh, whether it is an agric land or whether it is a commercial land, it is an
2: radio has never been this excited. This is Jordan.
0: It's Oluwaseyi from Ijaye. Go ahead, sir. Welcome to the show.
3: Thank you. I want to ask if you know anything about Revolution Plus.
0: Okay, yes.
3: Because I applied about 3 months today, and I was to be given the location.
0: Revolution Plus at Tony Street.
3: Yes. And okay. It's more than 5 years now. I went there like 3 to 4 times. I just lying to me, posting me. I was like, strong with these guys. Even there was a time I wrote a letter to their office at Ikeja for the fund. Till I'm talking, nothing has been done.
0: On the 3 plots, no allocation, no refund.
3: Nothing.
0: Okay.
3: So what can I do? How can you be of help?
0: So the step you've taken so far is that you've written them letter, right? A refund letter.
3: Yes.
0: And they did nothing about it.
3: Nothing till now.
0: All right.
3: No refund, no allocation, nothing.
0: Beautiful. So that means you've taken steps already to be official about it. You've given them an opportunity to do the right thing. Because I know sometimes ago, even the same company, Revolution Plus, was dragged online because of an issue. At the end of the day, they settled and did the right thing. Now, on this case, I think we need to do something about it. This is what I think you should do. Since you've written letter and you have the copy of the letter you've written to them about the refund, right? All right, I'll give you the number of the lawyer on the crew here who will help you, who will tell you this and this is what you need to do. He will help you draft something. You need a good draftsman. Draft something to send to them, and it will give them an ultimatum. I'm giving you 7 days to respond to this or give this person back the refund. If not, a whole lot will happen, definitely. Trust me, I know this has happened at different times when we take steps. So all you need to do is call the number. Just keep listening to the show. I'll give you a number, the barrister who has done a whole lot helping people making this happen without stress. I'll give you the number in the course of the show. That's my number. So when you call, then I can easily guide you through how you can do this with a lawyer who will help you. And trust me, you will get back. If you don't want the land, you want your money, you'll get your money. But because I know they take a whole lot of administrative charges on there, but whichever way, we'll take it from the letter you've written after the show, sir.
3: Okay.
0: All right. Thank you for calling. I'll drop a number you can call. Just

diagnosed more after the show while talking to the man, the client who bought the property from the company right there. Still the real property market right here on Jordan 105.5 FM. You have issues with title documentation. Maybe you bought land somewhere. Oh, you have the land. Nobody has encroached on it. But because you've read news at different times that people encroach on people's land, or people can take your land and even build there before you know it, or before you know they will build into your land, take part of your land, or you can even lose the land, someone can resell or whatever, and you feel I need to perfect my documentation. All you need to do, you can reach out to us. We have on the crew, we have barrister at law, lawyers who are property lawyers who understand the property terrain so well. We have surveyor, licensed surveyors who can help you do a register. Send an SMS to this number and definitely someone will talk to you on 081-3834-8845. I have this opportunity for you, those who might want to invest around somewhere where we have the Gateway International Cargo Airport, which is the Ogun State International Cargo Airport, right there at Ikene Ilishan. A safe environment to invest in right now because of the infrastructures around the environment, huge landmarks across this environment right now. The location, like I said, is Ikene Ilishan, right there at the back of the Gateway or the Ogun State International Cargo Airport. It is functional. The name of the estate is Aviation City. Aviation City, a place where you can buy land and have peace of mind. With a company that has good reputation, you can buy land in acres right there. As it stands right now, it's still of plans inside the estate called the Aviation City at Ilishan, Ikene. So all you need to do, how much is it selling per acre? They are not selling per plot. You want to buy an acre, which is six plots, is selling right now for 4 million naira. Maybe by end of the month it won't be like, maybe before the end of the month they will stop. Definitely it's an off-plan sale. Take advantage of this one right now. 4 million naira for an acre. It can change anytime. Trust me, that is the real estate market. That is the way it works. So Aviation City is selling right now per acres. That is six plots for 4 million naira. Take advantage of these. Take advantage of the location. It is strategic for investment. You can do land banking there. Buy, keep it in the estate. It is very safe because the company has reputation. They have good title document. They have good title documentation, and they have the track record as well that you can look at. Oh, what have they done? What are they doing? And you, by the time you check that, you will be happy and say, oh, indeed, I can bank with these people. Oh, indeed, I can buy something from them and have peace of mind at the end of the day. All you need to do, I am interested. Send a message. I am interested in buying Aviation City at the Kenya Edition. Oh, I want to talk to you. You can send an SMS to 081-3834-8845. You can send a WhatsApp message to 081-3834-8845. As I leave this studio, I'll give you this last one right there at Imota Ikorodu, Imota Shears Boundary with Lagos and Ogun State, right there. The location where we have this estate called the district is as Imota Odelemo in Ikorodu, Ogun State, Lagos, Ogun State, right there. So I am interested, how much is a plot selling? A plot inside the estate called the district right there at Imota is selling right now for 2 million naira, 2 million naira for a full plot in the estate. You might have interest in other locations, maybe places like Mowe or Long Shogo, or you have interest around other locations like Lekki, Ibejuleki, Aja. You have locations at Magodo that you have in mind. You can always talk to us. We have openings, we have properties, we have estate in places that we can suggest to you to take advantage of. All you need to do is send an SMS or call 081-3834-8845. 081-3834-8845. And as I round up on the show today, I say this often, it is very important to buy land and keep. But it is more important to buy land the right way. By the right way, I mean you buy land with title documentation. You buy land today, perfect the title so you won't have issues at a later years. It is very important. Take this and run with this anytime, any day. 081-3834-8845. You want to perfect your documentation anywhere, reach out to me. 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Thank you so much for being a part of the Property Market Show.

0: on Jordan 105.5 FM today. It's an amazing new month that has started today, being the 1st of May, year 2026. And I'm wishing you the best all through this month of May. Enjoy the rest of the weekend, as the weekend has started already. Do enjoy yourself. Have fun.
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0: Good evening, here's the news of the that phone, Jordan 105.5 FM Lagos. I am Michael Irumaka. In the highlight, terrorism is Nigeria's most complex security threat, Defense Minister. NYSC marks the 53rd anniversary in Katsina with call for national unity. In business, discos installs over 241,000 meters in 2 months amid persistent billing compliance. On the foreign scene, US-Iran signal peace progress but remains at odds over enriched uranium, Strait of Hormuz trolls.
1: Nation with a voice for entrepreneurs,
0: government and citizens to defeat it. Speaking at the unveiling of the book Counterterrorism and Counterinsurgency Operations in Northeast Nigeria yesterday, Musa stressed that the armed forces cannot win the fight alone. The armed forces cannot win the fight alone. Every member of the society must contribute, he said. The two-volume book was authored by retired Major General Ibrahim Yusuf, a former multinational joint task force commander. General Musa praised it as a key resource for security professionalism and policy makers. The National Youth Service Corps NYSC Katsina State Chapter on Friday joined the nationwide celebration of the schemed 53rd anniversary. The event was flagged off by NYSC State Coordinator Mr. Okwo Evans at the Orientation Camp Pavilion, followed by a colorful procession to Katsina Town. Corps members were sensitized on the importance of the Community Development Service CDS.
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0: And the Skills Acquisition and Entrepreneurship Development SEED programs. Sustaining the scheme is an urgent core member to its ideas and the right thing. The celebration ended with the cutting of the 53rd anniversary cake. In business, electricity distribution companies DISCO installed 241,590 new meters in January and February 2026 as they continued efforts to bridge the country's huge metering gap and reduce estimated billing. According to data,
2: this is Jordan.
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0: Facilitated by Oman and Whigs. No one in the world holding tribute, told reporters on Thursday. Both sides described the latest round of talks as constructive but difficult. You have been listening to the news update at 4 on Jordan 105.5 FM. To end the news update, here are the highlights. Terrorism is Nigeria's most complex security threat, Defense Minister. NYC marks 53rd anniversary in Katsina with call for national unity. In business, DISCOs installs over 241,000 meters in 2 months amid persistent billing compliance. On the foreign scene, US-Iran signal peace progress but remains at odds over enriched uranium, Strait of Hormuz. And that's the news update at first produced by the news team. Just before we go, consider this African proverb. Whether you think you can or you think you can't, you are right. 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
2: Yo, what up, Lagos? My name is DJ Neptune, aka Greatness. And right now, I want you to keep listening to Jordan FM 105.5. Don't touch it.

0: Jordan Drive activated. A very, very beautiful weekend to you. Happy weekend. A very beautiful Friday to you right there listening to me. I trust that you are having an absolute, absolute day. Ah, in fact, there's no excuse. Your day has to be very absolute because it's there with a heavy downpour. And like a lot of people will say that it's shower of blessing. And this one, it passed shower. Now showers of blessings because it just kept raining and raining. And if you're unable to take your child to school today, you're not a bad mother. I'm telling you the honest truth. You say if you try. And whether you like more, because of course some children would not about what you could do for the best of that child. And by the way, today is even Friday, so they close really much early, so you don't even need to, you know, flog yourself or be too hard about it. You did your best. So if they did not go to school, let them stay at Otsu. At some of you should be doing lullaby. I love you. In case you've not done it with them, you can do it with them so I do not say, ah, mom, you not go to school. Don't give them that vibe, okay? In school. Okay, good evening to you once more. I trust that your day has been good. Contrary to what it would have been when the rain falls very heavily like this, it's, you see that it gets you know traffic here and there. There's a lot of traffic, and you're gonna be surprised that
1: good music and vibes.
0: Today it was really free. The road was quite free. Contrary to what it would have been
2: without the rain.
0: Without the rain, and when it rains heavily like this, it was really free.
3: People stayed at home like me.
0: People stayed at home a lot. I don't think so. I don't think that people stayed at home like that. I saw a lot of people on the road. It was still really, really crowded. It was really, really crowded. Yeah, and I just love the fact that as crowded as it was, the road was free. So let's hope that when it's maybe like 5, because it's already closing time, when it's like 5 p.m., 6 p.m., it's going to be super much free. And please, I beg you people, go home early. So that when we want to be going home, do not be increasing transport fare. Because already, I don't know if I've told you, but
2: yeah,
0: Fridays are just very, extremely, really, really hard at the bus stop for me, because once I get to the bus stop like this, I know that, hey God, I'm here again.

0: today, and sometimes I just have to, you know, ditch, because most likely most times I go with Keke, that's the faster and the ones you would usually see, right? Mm-hmm. But on Fridays, because of course these Keke, they tend to act the price, they tend to not even want to stop at your bus stop. Imagine if you are going to like Keke is going to Oshodi and you probably want to highlight her, as you make Keja, they'll start telling you, oh, I'm not going to Keja. Also, the straight, we are going to Keja. How do you expect us to get them, for God's sake? Because they've increased the price for Oshodi. They know. So, I it's always just have to like jump.
1: This, let's say, peer people, these bus conductors, bus drivers, why is it that bus prices can't be stable? That's one conversation that we should have. Why can't bus prices be stable? In the morning you are taking one price, in the afternoon you are taking one price. In as much as some customers or passengers also tend to price the price, but they just take it high all of a sudden because rain fell, because it's festive period, they are taking the bus prices high. And when it's no longer raining, no longer festive period, we are still paying the same price. So I don't know, there should be some sort of regulation, please, at least for people that are going to at night. And here another thing is, at night, when they know that people are coming back from work, people are desperate in need of transportation back home, they also increase the price again. Why should that be? There's this, I mean, Oshodi, when you are taking Songo Togate, in by 12, Songo Togate can be like 700, 12, 1. When you are greeting 2, 3, it will increase. 4, 5, 6, it will increase. When you now say 7, 8, 9, you are going to be paying the highest of the highest. So, well, there should be a regulation. It shouldn't be,
0: do you understand?
1: I want my son. Cafe 200 naira. No, it shouldn't be. There should be some sort of regulation.
0: Honestly, you see that increase in transportation. I experienced it. I paid higher when I was coming. Fortunately, I didn't pay higher from Yanokwaja down here. But I paid higher from my house to the bus stop, from the bus stop to Yanokwaja. I paid higher, and I was wondering. It was not like there was water everywhere. There was no traffic. What was going on? But we shall pay. It's so funny that we are getting used to a bad lifestyle, like a bad thing to do, because it's really bad for you to extort people when you know that they are going to go through the same thing that you go through.
1: You know, the other day I was saying that we have already romanticized suffering. Like, it's almost like we are. It's happy.
0: It's a part of life now.
1: We just love it. There's nobody speaking up for anybody, because what can be done? Because nothing will be done. Even as much as anybody speaks, it will something be done about it. So people have already said, well, that's how life is, right?
0: All right, in case you're listening to us and you're wondering, we're just very beautiful ladies, because from our voice, you can tell that we are beautiful. You can argue with your cape patch if you don't believe, but my name is Oluwa Funke Obishasa, and Tisha Sa Yoba Samuele Tisa Fumi Tagagalobir. I'm not alone in the studio. Of course, you've heard another beautiful voice, and that's my beautiful co-host, the ex-couple.
1: Wow. why are you there? But it was a pleasure being a co-member. I enjoyed my service here. If anybody was out there saying that, oh, I didn't enjoy my service here, I'm so sorry about that. I'm so sorry for you. But I enjoyed a lot out of my service here. It was a pleasure serving Lagos State, a pleasure serving Ifakoja local government, a pleasure serving Nigeria. So I'm happy I did it. It was so much fun for me. NYC days, the day I go for like my CDS was the day that I got to laugh, I got to meet friends, I got to mingle with my age mates. Like, it was fun for me. So I hope for anybody entering into the service year or has already started, I hope you just don't think about the bad parts. Always look forward to the good parts of NYC. It will do you much better.
0: Well, that's from Copa, all right. I don't want to talk about my own, you know, service here, but Laura Kosha, we give glory to God. We do glory what? We give glory, glory to God. Yes. Auntie, next tomorrow is Sunday. You can go and lead the choir in your church on God. Sunday, okay?
1: I'm not a chorister, but...
0: Yeah? So, what unit do you serve, by the way?
1: I'll do that on Sunday. Anyway, my name is Ore Olua Fatogun. You could call me DJ Rezi for the entirety of the show. The latest ex-commander. But we're not going to do that today. I've done that yesterday. Today we start afresh. Today is a new day. And I hope you're having a great day. Despite the weather, in spite of the weather, I hope you're having a great day. And as your day is coming to a close, we are here to make it get better. You're here to give you the best side of this rainy day. So you have to stay tuned to Jordan 105.5 FM, the Drive Time Show to be precise, so that we can let you get home safely on a vibe and in a good mood.
0: I mean, that's absolutely what we do here. The Drive Time together. We drive together. We gist together. We talk about trending things happening right there on social media. We talk about life. We remind ourselves that it can be really, really hard sometimes. But when you put in the effort, it will definitely pay off someday. So keep grinding. Do not stop. I mean, you could be stuck in traffic, but that's where we are here. Even the heavy headlines, we make it really, really light to you. So you don't go home feeling all sad. And I mean, we really know what it means to be a Nigerian in this particular economy. So that's why we put together this show and we bring our absolute best to you. Today, every Friday is a very special edition. What we do most likely here is we talk about ourselves as a man, as a woman, everything that generally concerns us concerning women, from your career to your lifestyle to your marriage, everything, loving up on yourself, loving up on other people as a man, as a woman, the things you need to detox on Friday. That's absolutely what we do. And today is really going to be interesting. When we come back from this break, we get to table all that we have for you. Do not go anywhere. My name is Oluwafunke Obeshason, and I'm here with
1: Ore Olua Fatogun.

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1: 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Before we, get into it fully, there is this, if you, first of all, the first segment of the show, we talk about trending things happening right there on social media. And if you're very familiar with social media, you can see that there are a lot, it's raining babies, right?

0: right there, celebrities are giving birth. You know, what do we do? TCC moms. We are also seeing a lot of babies coming up. Women are waiting.
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0: That's what, you know, it means. Baby, there are a lot of babies right there. But one thing I don't understand is single women. Who are saying, so TCC means trying to conceive, trying to conceive mothers. And there have been a lot. So this is to remind you that if you are going through, if you're a TCC mom, you're trying to conceive, I want you to know that God is in the neighborhood. Allah is in the neighborhood. And it's definitely going to be your turn very soon. So you know what? Don't kill the joy. Just keep rejoicing with everybody out there that you are seeing. Rejoice with them, be happy with them, don't be sad. In fact, let that ginger you pay. Ah, God is in the neighborhood, okay? And some of the celebrities that gave birth, I don't know if you also saw Sharon Oja a few days ago. That was really, really, really, really cute. Like, what?
2: Is also, even Timmy Otedola.
0: Yeah, Timmy Otedola also announced a pregnancy.
2: Right.
0: And I'm like, it's really, really babies.
2: Now is the time for you to tap into the anointing. Not bad marriage advice, but you can tap into the anointing of babies on social media. Not when everything is scattering and relationship is not going in. You now say, my relationship is not so bad. No. Now that good thing is happening, yes, you can. You can go ahead to
0: Yeah, I mean, and of course, Latif and Mobing Kid also gave birth to three plates.
2: Oh, that was a miracle of the season.
0: I'm telling you.
2: Wow, three plates after waiting and waiting. That's to show you that, like Funke said, God is in the neighborhood. You should not be sad about it. Just keep praying.
0: Keep trusting. And as much as you are praying and trusting, make sure that you are also doing the do.
2: Are you Virgin Mary? No.
0: That's where some people will say that they are fasting, they are praying, and you are not meeting with your husband, you're not meeting with your wife.
2: Who do you now want to give
0: hey, God is not a wicked God, yo.
2: Do you think you want to be Virgin Mary the second? No, you cannot.
0: We don't need another Jesus. The one we have is enough.
2: I don't too.
0: All right, and that's really cute, right? And while that is important for us to say, I do not understand singles that are posting, oh, you know, it's raining babies. I'm really, really scared for myself. Even though I'm not doing anything, all of you should get down from that ladder. Get out from there. What do you mean by, oh, you know?
2: It's if run it. When no one
0: pursues it.
2: Why you are not pursuing you? Why are you scared?
0: It's raining babies. Oh my God, I love it, but I'm scared and I'm not doing anything. Why are you scared? Can you stop lying? Tell us that you are doing it. I'm going to lock up. Lock up, because if you don't lock up, you see this baby that is flying everywhere. It is going to fly and reach your sight. So make it go touch you and go touch you. Make sure that at least if you know that you will not zip up, you are doing it with somebody that is responsible enough to be a father. Somebody that actually wants to be a father. That one not concerned you. So we have a fair and you. We have a fair and you. A lemon. But at least he wants to be a father. He wants to father the child. He's going to say, yes, now me do him. Now me put him inside. It's not going to deny you and run away to the obodo yibo. Why you are suffering a little over the single mother? Make sure, pay. He wants, because all this lie that people are giving us.
2: I don't think you guys should be engaging in extracurricular activities without proper protection. If you are somebody that is out there, because even if I say, abstinence is the best way, no, some people will not still listen to me and they will still go to that.
0: Already, they say doing it raw is better and sweeter. Let's even agree.
2: I don't agree. I don't have anything to agree on that case. I'm just saying is that you as a woman, I don't care about the men right now, because they have their own issues and it's men should talk to them. But you as a woman, that your life is going to be the one to change.
0: And take a pause if care is not taken.
2: Take a pause. Your life is changing health-wise, financially, physically. Your life is doing a 360 turnaround. So if you are a woman and you think, let's not protect. I laugh in babies for you. I laugh in 9 months, Ekwe Womo.
0: Exactly.
2: Yeah, because if you decide that you don't want to protect yourself, then you are definitely your own problem. So I would advise protection. Protect yourself. Even if you say, it's not even 100% foolproof. Shall do it.
0: You don't get, as far as me, I'm concerned.
2: There are a lot of options. I'm not going to tell you. To protect yourself, for instance, there are contraceptives. Go to a gynecologist, go to an health center, get prescribed correct one. Don't go to a over the counter. Get a gynecologist or a professional to prescribe something for you. There are UTIs, there's one thing, the insect inside your
0: IUD.
2: I see UTI. IUDs and different ways to protect yourself from unwanted pregnancy. So please.
0: All right, you see, speaking of that IUD, we are getting there. But you see, as far as me, I'm concerned, I'm not going to come and school or police anybody because I know that we are all adults. So if you decide that you don't want to do it without, you don't know that you are meant to be, you are meant to protect yourself. Then they know, they just decided to be emotional and fall into a prayer of a man that can sweet talk them. They sweet talk me to shower, but it's not to do bad things.
2: Oh,
0: yeah, but they sweet talk me. Excuse me, Plex. Anyways, I mean, I'm not going to police you to say, use protection, use this. If you like, use it. If you like, don't use it. For whatever reason, that is for you. That's absolutely fine. But my own is make sure that he's ready, that he wants to be a father. But at least he wants to father that child, and you are not going to do that alone. And you see, speaking of IUD, this also brings me to the video that I shared with you, talking about how there are ladies right now that they are currently making abortion tea for themselves. You would hear them say, my period is like 10 days late, my period is clinical late, and they are one. I don't want to give full details. You people are going wild,
2: No, I don't think that thing hasn't, I think maybe it's just coming up, but making concussions for abortions has been a thing that has been happening in the society. If you hear some stories of, let's say, some secondary schools back in the days, they'll say, just drink this and this, just do this and this, just this one and this one, everything will just come down. Just shake your body,
0: They say it will come down and it's going to be period. And I saw where some people were asking in the comments to say, are you not going to bleed endlessly? We have a caller here. Hello, good evening. Welcome to the show.
3: Hello, sister.
0: Good evening. Welcome.
3: Your name is Wayne. I salute to all of you.
0: Thank you so much. Thank you.
3: Though the weather was somehow, but that doesn't mean that one was the other way around. Maybe all road they flooded.
0: Yes,
3: you have to know that now. Not all roads did they flooded, and not be all roads did they slippery. You know that. Now, for a person, either as a lady or as a man, you have to look at. Supposing I pick disease, is it only pregnancy that you are talking about? No. Supposing the disease comes out, and how much do you even have in your pocket that you are going to use to treat yourself based on this particular type of disease? So why don't you just mind, like me, let me be sincere to you. I'm a commercial, you know, my name is Master. I'm a commercial driver. I tell you, when I see ladies, they will expose 70% of their body. And I ask myself, sir, are you sure, say, this person will get disease? Will they expose body like this? It doesn't make sense. Don't forget, last time we're talking about tagging.
2: Yes.
3: Your person would start anyhow. But starting is even both men and women, or male and female. They will start in a way that you yourself, your life, Jesus Christ, what is this? What is really going on? They will start up to, they even cut off their navel. They will be like, whoa, this is, no. The best thing there is, you as person, you have to have self-control. That is just the best thing. Either as a lady or as a guy, you must learn how to have that self-control. When once you have self-control, whatsoever you see, it becomes rubbish. What is it? My best. This man, I'm not even after this. Yes?
2: I want to let us go to another route here. You say you're a commercial driver. Can you tell us just in 1 minute, why do you think that transportation price just be increasing from up to down? Just because, maybe, as refer now, some buses will increase. When it's getting to night, some buses too will increase. Like, why does that happen?
3: That is why I keep on saying it. It depends on that your location.
2: Okay.
3: Like me, let me be sincere to you. We have different class. We have different this thing. The people that make this thing to be what, they are those that they call agbero. Agbero will tell you this how much you are going to collect. You will see them in the morning. They will tell you if you load 50 and 100 naira, you pay 100 naira. And you are coming back again in the afternoon. The next thing, they say you are paying 200. Mm. And you are like, what is it? They are the one that increase, not you personally. Because at times, if you say, oh, I want to increase, they will ask you, why are you increasing? It's not your time.
2: Yeah.
3: They have their own time. So it is them that will be able to like tell you, increase, okay, carry 400 naira. At times they will even come and meet you. Motor is now 400 naira. From 200 naira that you were carrying, they are not the one driving. You are the one that will think all you are going to pass through or how you are going to maneuver the water or whatever that is, or whatever obstacle you are going to face. It is not them. But they will be the one to determine how much you are going to carry. It's not we drivers. We drivers, we don't just increase our money like that. It is the agbero that will tell you, okay, carry like this. At times, we two drivers, we can also be stupid to say, okay, I'm going to collect 500 naira after the road is bad. No, it doesn't mean that way. It's not because the road is bad. You have been driving this road. You know where you are going to put your tire.
2: Okay.
3: So that is just it, my sister.
2: Thank you.
0: Okay, thank you so much. Thank you, Maxwell. Thank you.
2: I like that he was able to let us know what the situation of things is concerning road and transport. And I hope something can be done with the issue of agberos in Lagos and in the transport system. Because if you ask a lot of drivers now, they would be saying the same thing when it comes to street urchins and touts in the society. Something has to be done about them. So thank you very much, Maxwell, for that explanation.
0: I mean, Maxwell, thank you for calling. And I think, Maxwell, I might have a job for you. I have somebody moving out and needs a transport. If you are still listening, you can send me a message on Instagram at obsef360.
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0: OBISEN60. Portion C, like, right? Because I mentioned Sean. And this is not just one video. I've seen different videos whereby there are thousands of people confirming that, oh, I'm going to try this out. There are people saying they've done it and it worked. I mean, they even go as far as saying that you don't get to bleed too much. It pushes out the period. I'm like, it pushes out the period. Can you people just come out straight and say that you just killed something inside of you? Kilonje, it pushes out the period. What's that? And then there are some of you that you don't even know if this is going to work for your body. You take it because you see anything that anybody's recommending online, they used it, you are taking it. And also because they are saying it's better than, the copper IUD or the other things that you insert into your body to prevent pregnancy. Can I tell you that there's something called condom?
2: And there's something called abstinence, baby.
0: And there's something called abstinence.
2: So you can decide to just not do it.
0: The best, the best contraceptive that you can use for yourself is staying away from unwanted sex.
2: Oh, down there. It is different to unwanted coitus or intercourse, right? It's very different from consensual, but you are not the unprotected. Unwanted and unprotected is quite different.
0: No, as far as I'm concerned,
2: unwanted pregnancy.
0: See, as me, I'm going to call it that unwanted sex because you cannot tell me
2: they want to tell me. That's why they are doing it.
0: All right, can we actually touch the reality of things?
2: What's the reality?
0: You cannot tell me that you do not want a child, you don't want to get pregnant, and you are sleeping with somebody.
2: It's called unprotected sex.
0: Okay, I agree. the best birth control. Let's not argue this, but I get what you're saying, right? But
2: it's abstinence. It's abstinence, right?
0: Right? And abstinence is
2: not going
0: not into having it at all. Do you understand?
2: Yes, that's what I preach too. But when you say unwanted, unwanted is when it's not consensual. Unwanted is like you don't want it, but it's happening to you. So that's like another level. When you say unprotected,
0: that's another level, right? And I think that you're coming from the angle of maybe rape.
2: Yes,
0: that's another angle. I'm saying personally, you know that you do not want this pregnancy.
2: That's unwanted pregnancy.
0: I agree. Okay, yeah. I agree. The unwanted sex of it is my personal ideology. Okay. That's how I see it. That if you do not want to get pregnant, why are you sleeping with somebody?
2: Yes.
0: Why?
2: And not protecting.
0: And of course, that's abstinence. But see, I want you to see that sex as this is something I don't want the outcome of this. Therefore, I do not want you. I don't want to do. It's as simple as that.
2: I know. Stay away from unwanted.
0: Avoid unwanted pregnancy that you do not want, which means you have to practice abstinence. And I saw a video whereby a lady was actually saying, I mean she was just talking about how that sometimes you want to be abstinence, but there are some things that you can do generally, but you know that you can do these things, you can avoid these things, but you do not just want to avoid them because maybe pleasure. And that's okay.
2: Mm-hmm.
0: And that's why we've told you that there is something called condom if you don't want to use contraceptive because you fear that you would gain weight, you would look bigger than what you look like. It's okay. It's all right. But please, please and please and please, we are tired of seeing children raised out of trauma. We are so tired. Zip up. That's
2: another Zip angle up. There. Why would you be bringing children that, even if you get a man that wants to be a father, but you are not getting married to that person, that's another ballgame.
0: Like, exactly. And they might not agree.
2: Dragging children from heaven without
0: their permission.
2: Without their permission. Now, do you know, yeah, if children had to choose, a lot of people would be parents. A lot of mothers won't be mothers. A lot of fathers won't be fathers. If children had to choose, probably Nigeria gossip would be empty by now because some children will not choose to come to Nigeria. But that's another
0: I'm not
2: thing.
0: There.
2: But, no, I mean... Okay. But please stop dragging children to this earth and not taking full responsibility of your actions. You say, it's not me that owns the child. It's not me that owns the child. And everybody's running away from the baby. And the baby didn't ask to be born. And
0: exactly.
2: You know that you are going to go and drag something. You and a man collide. You and a woman collide. And now it has there's a baby. You are not drinking tea. You are not drinking tea just because of... I think we should do better as human beings. And
0: exactly.
2: Stop populating the earth without...
0: And I think bottom line of this conversation is if you must take these things because, like Ores said, all this abortion tea, they've been, in vogue. Is it in vogue? That is the word. They've been in practice for so long to some women that do these things. But I'm going to tell you that if at all you are going to take something, your period is late, why not check with your doctor? Is there an underlying infection or something? Why do you have, you see this habit of self-medicating that we practice a lot.
2: That's it kills.
0: You might feel like, oh, nothing is wrong with me now, but do you know what you're doing to your body system, your liver, your kidney, your entire hormones? Do you know what you are doing? And when you're ready for these children, you start praying, start eating your head on the wall, on the mountain wall and all of that. And it's only to women. There are women as well, because in this comment section I heard that a man can actually, I'm not going to mention the name because I don't have proof of that, but you can drink a particular oil that it helps lower the the activeness of your sperm. Yes, in this same comment section.
2: I don't think
0: The things that you people are really doing.
2: It's not that
0: people
2: wrong.
0: Are wild though.
2: That's wrong. Please, actually, if you're out there, you can call us 090-3000-3352. What do you think about this?
0: 6000, by the way.
2: Yes, 6000-3352. 090-6000-3352. What do you think about having, do you believe in, okay, have intercourse with protection, or you believe in have intercourse without protection, then we'll deal with it later? Or you are someone that if you are having intercourse, you are ready for the repercussion. Let us know which level are you?
0: Zero
2: nine zero 6000 3352, or you can send us a WhatsApp message on 0807 2214389.
0: Or generally, you just think as a man, as a woman, I mean, you would rather drink the tea. See, tea doing all right. You know that there's some people that they have sex now, and the next thing they are taking what's this preventive, I mean, these drugs that they take not to get pregnant. You don't know that these things are disrupting your hormones. And there are men now that they are also drinking some certain oil just because they want to do it raw, they want to enjoy it raw, and they take these oils, they ingest it all. I mean, they swallow it. It's not like they're using the oil to rub their body. They're swallowing these oils, and so that it can lower the activity of their sperm.
2: I don't think that is right for you as a man. It is a man can.
0: What do you mean? You don't think it's right for you as a man? So it's right for the woman.
2: It can go from 0 to 100 now. Don't you plan to have kids later? You plan to have kids later, so you should not be taking things that would reduce the activity of your spermatozoa, right? So imagine this happens now. You have something, and is reducing the activeness of your whatever, and now I don't think it's a good thing. Imagine 2 years later you get married and your wife is now running helter skelter to all the houses in the world just because she can't have children, which is your fault. But anyway, let's go on a quick break. We'll be right back. This is still Jordan Drive, and my name is Ore Oluwa Fatogun.
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0: All right, welcome back. 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My name is Oluwafunke Obisheso.
1: And I am Ore Oluwafatogun. 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And on Jordan 105.5 FM, the station to promote entrepreneurship and value. And we are wrapping up the You Know Concern News segment. And I hope you've taken notes that, in all, has abstained from unprotected coitus.
0: Exactly. And just before we go, we'd also like you to know that out of 2 million Nigerians, out of 200 million Nigerians, 2 million have HIV, 20 million have hepatitis B. Out of the same 20 million suffering with hepatitis B, only 4 million are aware that they have it. The rest of the 60 million are not aware and they have it. So you want to really, you know, take note of this in all that you do. If you still like to be a part of the show, you can call 0906000-3352, 0906000-3352, or send a WhatsApp message to 0807-221-4389. And that will be all that we can take for the In No Concern You segment. And, you know, it's also important because sometimes we've got to feedback, In No Concern You, In No Concern You. It really means things that concerns you that you do not know that it concerns you. So we bring it to your way. Today's Friday again, and we understand how Friday can really, really be right there. Please, we beg you. I mean, I want to beg you so much that you are, you use your seatbelt while driving. You mind your business. I know it's the weekend. You want a party. You have no business with dancing while driving, because there are a lot of times that some of us we do this, and you then bring out your phone, your tripod, you are recording yourself, you are driving, you're doing all of these things. No, please, at best, listen to your, or you have earpods on, and you can't even tell whatever is going on behind you. Yeah. That's absolutely not nice. Yeah. So you want to make sure that you are ensuring safety driving method. You are not drinking, you are not on loud, you know, music, you are minding your business, you are not eating while driving. Because I mean, this one safe day. I know that some of us, we are really, really hungry, but if you are that hungry, please, you can park somewhere and, you know, get something to eat. Hello, good evening. Good evening, welcome.
2: Hello.
0: Good evening.
2: How are you doing?
1: Fine, thank you.
0: Your name and where you're calling from?
2: My name is Former Excellency General Like Tukun Johnson Elayemu Walike Ibeka.
1: Wow.
2: Calling from.
1: Go ahead.
2: How are you doing?
1: Well,
2: how are
1: fine.
2: You doing? I want to wish you all in FM 105.5 the best of the years of your best time to come in Jesus' mighty name.
0: Thank you so much. Thank you. We truly, truly, amen, amen. Thank you. We truly appreciate you. So please, this is safety measures that we need to. And if you are the only one in your car, you're driving at night, I think
3: this is Jordan.
0: It's important that you put your entire car on locks, because I saw this airing how that they were, you know, and I think we need to call ourselves further, because Friday is also the time where I understand that there can be increase in transportation fare and it's really above your budget, but it does not mean that you are putting somebody in danger,
1: right?
0: Because tell me why this lady was sharing a video that about 16 men were upping on our cars. They were trying to, you know, you must drive us, we'll follow you. Some were on our bonnet. Some were just hanging. And it was getting worse and worse and worse. Why? Because transportation is expensive. Yeah. Because you forgot that when you leave your house, you are supposed to go out with enough tea fare, especially when you are going out on a weekday. And for those of us that left the house, after it started raining, you know that it's raining already and anything can happen. You are in Lagos, but you will just decide that you would make somebody's life uncomfortable. And these things, women suffer from it regularly. Please, we need to put a stop to this. And if you are driving alone, make sure that your entire car is unlocked. Protect yourself as much as we speak to ourselves as well. The protection starts from you. Thank you so much to everyone who listened in. This is the end of the No Concern News segment for today and for the entire week. The Local Government Revolution Show comes out by 5:15 p.m. By 7:15 p.m., you get to listen to our voice again for the Value Talk segment. And by 6 o'clock, we take the global news. So this will be all. We'll see you. You hear my voice by 7:15 p.m. However, Jordan Drive still continues. My name still remains Oluwafunke Obisheso.
1: And I am Oreoluwa Fatogun.

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1: My brothers and sisters in the vineyard, can you spare me a few minutes of your time? I know there is a divine call of God upon your life, but let me ask you this, and I knew this same question has been troubling many of us. Are you truly called? If yes, what is the area of your calling? Because you are not called to do everything. Some of you are worried about where to start. Some have already begun the journey, but weary and tempted to quit because of the challenges they are facing. You desire to serve in God's vineyard, but you don't know where to begin. Do not worry. Here is the answer to the question troubling your heart. Dynamic Pastor School, practical and professional school of ministry, is not just a Bible school or a place of theology. It is a school designed to open your spiritual eyes, mind, with the seasoned professional guiding you. Many have a divine call, but do not know their area of specialization. Are you called to teach, to youth ministry, to marriage counseling, prayer and deliverance ministry, or an outreach ministry? Many cannot answer this question alone. This new section of Dynamic Pastors Academy will be highly practical. 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Do not miss this opportunity. Join us in the first week of June for new section. It will be fully practical and led by the professional who will put you through. Admission form is now available at Dynamic Pastors School, number 106, Iju Road, Agege, Lagos. 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We will guide you and you will testify to His glory. If you feel no call yet, but you have a body to win soul for Christ, this academy is for you too. 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It is a weekend program. Time 4 to 6 p.m. on Friday and 10 a.m. to 4 p.m. on Saturday. There are four different modules for this program. The first module, we are going to treat it for 13 weeks. The second module, another 13 weeks. The third module and the fourth module. And I can assure you, if you can be part of the school, you are not going to regret it. If you are in the ministry already, you can join us. No matter the qualification you are having, the professionals are going to share more light to your area of calling. It doesn't matter. These people might not be pastors, but they are professionals in that field. Apart from that, the health aspect are going to be treated as well with qualified doctors. As you can see, this is not just a Bible school or ordinary theology. This is an eyes opener to the assignment ahead of you. 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

0: Would you please stand in silence? You may or may not believe it, but it is true. God is with us here in this country.
1: Yes.
0: Nigeria.
1: Yes.
0: Yes. Oh no, I work well. I
2: share.
0: In control, that wally. Mama Shuri Remy. I
2: share.
0: Bala, Boki, Kuku, Kula, Boku, Tairo, Nuang Pamada, who sing unto my share.
2: I share.
0: Oti. Wama losi wa juni.
2: Ashe.
0: Bochi boring yin fangwa tu yeko. Boring yin fuwa long ama boring yin fuwa. May God in his infinite mercy and wisdom crown you with all the desires that you seek.
2: Amen.
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0: 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And today...
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3: 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I am Oreoluwa Fatogun. In the highlights, terrorism is Nigeria's most complex security threat. Defense Minister, NYSC marks 53rd anniversary in Katsina with call for national unity. In business, TCN urges communities to join fight against power infrastructure vandalism. On the foreign scene, WHO rises Ebola risk to very high with in DR Congo as outbreak grows. Now the news in detail. Defense Minister General Christopher Musa has identified terrorism as Nigeria's most complex security challenge, urging stronger collaboration among the military, government, and the citizens to defeat it. Speaking at the unveiling of the book, Counterterrorism and Counterinsurgency Operations in Northeast Nigeria yesterday, Musa stressed that the armed force cannot win the fight alone. Every member of the society must contribute, he said. He noted that insurgents often blend with citizens, making intelligence sharing and community support vital. Vice President Kashim Shettima called on troops to sustain pressure on terrorists in Northeast. The two-volume book was authored by retired Major General Ibrahim Yusuf, a former multinational joint task force commander. General Musa praised it as a key resource for security professionals and policymakers.

The National Youth Service Corps, NYSC, Katsina State Chapter on Friday joined the nationwide celebration of the scheme's 53rd anniversary. The event was flagged off by NYSC State Coordinator Mr. Oko Evans at the Orientation Camp Pavilion, followed by a colorful procession to Katsina Town. Evans described the anniversary as a moment of joy, praising the NYSC as one of Nigeria's major enduring institutions since its establishment in 1973 by General Yakubu Gowon. He emphasized the scheme's vital role in fostering national unity, reconstruction, reconciliation, and rehabilitation. Corps members were sensitized on the importance of the Community Development Service, CDS, and the Skills Acquisition and Entrepreneurship Development Program, SAID. The coordinator commended the federal government for sustaining the scheme despite challenges and urged Corps members to remain committed to its ideals and always do the right thing. The celebration ended with the cutting of the 53rd anniversary cake. In the business news, the Transmission Company of Nigeria, TCN, has called on grassroots community to support efforts in protecting national power installations from vandals. Speaking through the Assistant General Manager Technical Services, Matthew Aribi, the General Manager of TCN Benin Region, Charles Iwuamadi, made the appeal during an engagement with residents in Itele community in Ijebu East Local Government Area, Ogun State, on Friday. Iwuamadi warned residents against erecting structures under power lines, citing risks of death and serious accidents. He noted that vandalism is transmission facilities disrupt electricity supply nationwide and divert funds meant for development to repairs. He stressed that transmission lines often pass through rural areas, making host community the first to notice suspicious activities, and urged them to safeguard the infrastructure for reliable power delivery. On the foreign scene, the World Health Organization has elevated the public health risk from the Ebola outbreak in Democratic Republic of Congo to very high due to a surge in suspected cases. The rare Bundibugyo strain of Ebola, which has no approved vaccine and a roughly 33% fatality rate, has so far caused 750 suspected cases and 177 suspected deaths in DR Congo. Of these, 82 cases and 7 deaths has been confirmed. The risk remains high across the African region and low globally, WHO Director General Dr. Tedros said on Friday. 2 imported cases and 1 death has been recorded in neighboring Uganda. Scientists in Oxford universities are racing to develop a vaccine using the same platform as the AstraZeneca COVID jab, with animal testing already underway and human trials possibly starting in 2 to 3 months. India's Serum Institute is prepared to mass produce it once ready. A separate experimental vaccine is also in development. You have been listening to the Global News at 6 on Jordan 105.5 FM Lagos. To end the Global News, here are the highlights. Terrorism is Nigeria's most complex threat. Defense Minister, NYSC, marks 53rd anniversary in Katsina with call for national unity. In business, TCN urges communities to join fight against infrastructure vandalism. On the foreign scene, WHO rises Ebola risk to very high in DR Congo as outbreak grows. That's the Global News at 6, as produced by the news team. Just before we go, consider this African proverb: whether you think you can or you think you can't, you are right. 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
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Thank you for listening. I am Orelua Fatogun. Join us again tomorrow for more news bulletin. Good evening.

0: 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Regular servicing of your car is to secure you, your family, and others who are traveling on the road with you. Faulty steering, poor or faulty braking system, worn-out wipers, etc. are related causes of serious accidents. Regular visits to Rock Foundation will help you in ensuring everything is working properly. The maximum performance of your car for your peace of mind is our business. It will prolong your car's life. Cars and vehicles in advanced countries have a culture of regular maintenance. This is the more reason when they are brought into the country after 15 years of lifespan, they perform as brand new vehicles. At Rock Foundation, we will help you to prolong the lifespan of your car so that it can serve you better and you can invest the money to buy a new car or vehicle in a business that will double your money. 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
1: 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Hello, Lagos, and to all our listeners home and abroad, how are you all doing? It's been an amazing day, from the raining weather to a lot and a lot that has happened. I hope that it's been good, it's been kind to you, the day has been kind to you, because it's really, really been kind to us. And in case you're just joining us on the show for the very first time today, I want to say welcome to you. I had to break it to you that you missed, you did, but then this particular one, it's a, how would I put it, or how should we call this one? You know when somebody misses a thing and you want to compensate them? So this is like a compensation to make you feel like, oh, you know, you didn't miss anything. So you want to make sure that you were tuning in from now till the end of the show by 8 p.m. because it promises to be great. My name is Oluwafunke Obishasa, and I'm not alone in the studio.
2: What up, Lagos? My name is Oreoluwa Fatogun. Yeah, like Foke was saying, it's not a conversation. I think if you've missed it, you've missed it. That's the end, because we are moving right on into something different, something more exciting. So you are in luck, because well, today hasn't ended and we're still here to give you a very fantastic show. But you've missed a lot, because what? We can't repeat it. We can't repeat what we've done. Yeah.
1: So just make sure to tune in every day from 4:15 p.m. all the way till 8 o'clock. And welcome to the Value Talk segment. The regular listeners, they already know the Value Talk segment is where we have our family meeting. We sit together as a family to discuss real life situations. This one is not, we're not guessing around, real life situations. People who are going through anything can send us their, you know, their messages, their situations through our Instagram channel, and they get it across to us. You can remain anonymous if you want to, or we pick real life situations online and we come to discuss it. Because of course, I mean, for every situation, I don't know, that's, life is just very funny that it's not just one person going through this particular thing. There's always somebody else on the other side. So that's just to let you know that you are never alone. There is somebody going through the same thing that you're going through, and they're not giving up. So if only you can just, you know, keep pushing and keep pulling through it. And of course, your story can also help people. I mean, it's not just for you to get clarity alone, but the people that would listen as well, and they know that, this is my story. This is me. And they are thinking that, did I send Funke my story at any point? No, you didn't. It's just letting you know that you're not the only one going through that. So welcome to the Value Talk segment. And Oreoluwa will be tabling the matter that we have on ground. She's going to carry us and reach there. Over to you, Ore.
2: So today we have a very, very juicy story for you, and the story,
1: yeah.
2: Clock it. And the story goes thus: last Christmas, my cousin came back from Abuja with a girl he wanted to marry. Everybody in the family was excited. My aunt was already calling our wife after just 2 hours. The whole compound was lively that evening until they both entered the city room where I was charging my phone. And the moment I looked up, guess who I saw? It was my ex. And my heart dropped. Not just an ordinary ex. This was the same girl who ended our 3-year relationship through a text message. And blocked me everywhere. She blocked on Instagram, blocked on Facebook, blocked on WhatsApp, blocked on LinkedIn, blocked him everywhere that he could be blocked. And he didn't hear from her afterwards. So a few seconds later, the girl also saw him. And she's like, is he you? Is he not you? Is he you? Is he not you? And I was like, is he you? Is he not you? But we both knew that, well, we've met
1: it's each other.
2: It is each other. And my cousin noticed the awkward silence and laughed. You people know each other. Before I could talk, the girl smiled and said, we attended the same school.
1: Oh, she about me, smart girl.
2: We were even classmates. And I nearly choked, because same school, 3-year relationship, same school. The girl used to sleep on my chest every weekend, and that evening became a torture because he was remembering all the wole-wole, all the lovey-dovey that they used to
1: all
2: do.
1: All the going to buy ice cream, shawarma spot.
2: Yes, after 3 years, you just ended it like that. He doesn't even know why the relationship ended. He just ended it. So, the real shock was that 1 a.m. that very night, my phone vibrated. And it was an unknown number. And I pick it up. I say, hello, who is calling me by one? And it was the girl. The girl said, please don't tell him that we have dated. Please don't tell him anything about us. He said, Omo, I could not even sleep again that night after that call. And you are wondering, what would this boy do? What will he do? Did he do anything? You can also call in 0906003352. At this stage, what do you think he should do? Because his 3 year relationship, the ex just enter his house dating his cousin. What do you think he should do at this point? 0906003352, or you can text us on 0807221438 9. What do you think he should do? The girl have called him by 1 a.m. in the midnight and say, oh God, uncle, please
1: don't tell my boyfriend. Don't
2: let the past be in the past. Don't tell my boyfriend anything.
1: You too, you shall break somebody else before,
2: right? Like, and he's like, eh, me and you that we used to do mommy and daddy, me and you that we used to he said that it was paining him that as his cousin is calling her baby, me, sweetheart, me, he was just paining him in his heart. It is not good. Women, Obiri.
1: I don't understand. Women what?
2: Obiri.
1: Women what?
2: She broke his heart and he has not, he's not even over her yet.
1: Let's hear from the woman, like the men will say, let's hear from the woman. What did this man
2: let's
1: do?
2: Let's hear both sides.
1: Let's hear both sides, exactly. Since that's what we are doing now, let's hear both sides.
2: But since we cannot hear both sides, we can only hear your side. 0906003352 is the number to call. What do you think our young brother should do? About his ex that is dating his cousin now, and the ex is begging him to say, please now don't tell my cousin, I mean, don't tell your cousin that we have dated. We have our first caller. Hello, good evening.
3: Hello,
2: good evening.
3: Good evening.
2: Your name is calling us from.

0: Good evening.
1: My name is Samuel from Ifo.
0: Okay, Samuel, let's hear from you. What do you think this guy should do?
1: As for me, I see if I am the boy, I am going to suffer and I will expose her to my cousin. That's what I'm going to do straight. Even that one at 1 p.m. I'm going to expose her live. And let the relationship end since she ended it with a text message. That is a wicked attitude for her. If she can do that to me, and I will revenge for her too.
0: Okay, so Samuel is going to take a revenge. That's quite an interesting thing.
2: He's going to expose her in the Intagbangba live.
0: Revenge for revenge. Aura for aura. Hello, good evening.
3: Hello, good evening.
2: Good evening.
0: Welcome to
2: you.
0: The show. Let's hear from you.
3: Good evening, my sisters, once again.
0: Good evening, Maxwell.
3: Yeah.
0: Welcome to the show.
3: This is Maxwell once again, sister.
0: Welcome to the show.
3: I'm calling from Adnion.
0: Okay. Welcome.
3: Please, don't mind my voice. My voice might be somehow cracking. Eh?
0: No problem.
3: Please forgive me. Do you know that song?
2: You're forgiven,
3: Maxwell. Let the guy forgive the girl and move on with his life.
2: Yeah.
3: Guy, it don't happen. Yeah. Move on with your life. Allow them to continue.
2: Their relationship.
3: If it works for them, to God be the glory. Anything. You have taken your own path. Mm. You have played your own path in the past. So forget it. Since she has departed from you, and her now is moving out with another person, there must be a reason why she did that. She has her own personal reason of leaving you. So what is the sense of going to tell you, you are going out with I've seen my ex. We attend the same church. I've seen her. She knows she's moving on with her life. Me too, I'm moving on with my life. Must I go and now start putting sand inside somebody else, Gary? It doesn't make sense. So my advice to him will be, guy, go and look for your own land and start planting. Leave that land alone. That one there, somebody else has taken the land. Go and look for another plot of land. Buy and start planting your own. Start planning for your own family. Leave that one. Don't go back to that side to say, I'm going to do anything that will destabilize their own relationship.
0: Thank you so much.
2: Thank you very much, Masu.
0: Once again, you can call 0906000-3352, 0906000-3352, or do send a WhatsApp message to 0807-2214 to be a part and a part of the show.
2: We have a call.
0: No.
2: We have a message here. It's, Mike from Ikorodu says, she's already your ex, so it really shouldn't hurt you that much anymore. That chapter has passed. You need to move on and stop dwelling on the past. Let her remain an ex. Tell her to enjoy her current relationship.
0: Oh, wow.
2: That person is talking like Maxwell. Another one said, the real pain is not the breakup. This is Toyin messaging from Abulegba. The real pain is not the breakup. It is watching someone else enjoy what you used to feel is yours in front of you. That's another thing.
0: That's quite an interesting take.
2: 0906000-3352. What do you advise Mr. Man to do about his ex-girlfriend that is now dating his cousin? Should he say, life exposure, I'm gonna put you in the outside place. I'm gonna review everything to my cousin. I'm going to review everything to all my family members. Or do you think he should just move on? He should just let bygones be bygones, and he should not bygones. You know what I mean? So should he just chill, or should he what? Move on with his life or expose her? 0906000-3352 is the number to call, or you can send us a message right here on 0807-2214-389. This is still Jordan 105%.
0: Hello, good evening. Welcome to the show.
2: Good evening to you.
1: Hello, good evening.
0: Welcome to the show.
1: So, according to what that man said, the last caller,
2: he said
1: he should forgive.
2: Yeah.
1: If what is the name of that girl? Why did she say she should not be exposed? Does she have any other secret that she had? That is the first question you should ask that girl first.
2: Okay.
1: Because
3: If she can call at 1 a.m.

0: that means she must have stake out, call that guy. Mm-hmm. That she should not expose her. That means there must be something else that she must be hiding. Yeah. That the cousin did not know about.
1: Now they didn't go far. Samuel, is that you?
0: Yes, because I knew that she can never call the boy when the cousin is around.
1: She wouldn't do that. And it's not like both of them, she and her boyfriend, slept in their family house. She could probably be in a house and have called.
0: That is another reason for her to be exposed. That is another reason. What? If I am I will expose her live.
1: Life, okay.
2: Sharp.
1: All right, Samuel. Thank you so much for your thoughts and opinion right there. Let's go on this music break. When we come back, we'll take more calls and more messages. This is still Jordan Drive, right here on Jordan 105.5 FM, the station promoting entrepreneurship and value. My name, Oluwafunke Obisheson.
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2: I'm Orelua Fatogun.
1: Ekpele mommy, ex couple, we. He be like, say, you're still basking in that, you know. Sorry about that.
2: Leave me alone. Please leave me alone.
1: Federal government's money are finished.
2: Okay.
1: Welcome to adulthood and reality.
2: A warning. Yes.
1: All right. It's still the Valley Talk segment.
2: Yes.
1: It's still the Valley Talk segment right here on Jordan Drive, where we table real life situations to learn from it, to provide clarity to the person who is currently in that situation. And so, I mean, learn as ourselves and become better people to ourselves and to the society. Mm-hmm. And to the matter that we have on ground today, it didn't really go far. Okay, well, a little bit dicey. Just a little bit dicey.
2: Right.
1: This particular, you know, guy has been in love and then he took his wife to their family house. See our wife thing. And then is auntie, I started calling this very beautiful lady our wife, and just thought as a meeting, everybody liked her. And when you know, it happened, long story called short, the the cousin of the husband to be has dated this lady before. So and meanwhile, she broke up with him via a text message, a 3 years relationship.
2: Right.
1: Imagine dating somebody for 3 years and just within a twinkle of an eye, through a text message, somehow you break up. Oga, I'm not doing it again, move on. Mm-hmm. Only for you to see your brother, your cousin, bring that same lady home as the person he wants to get married to. Now he's left confused. What should I do? Because by the way, when this lady saw him, both of them were shocked. The lady seeing the cousin.
2: The husband,
1: that is the brother of this cousin whom this lady has dated, was looking at her. Did both of you know each other before? And then, very smart girl as she is, if somebody can break up with you via a text message, you think she'll not be smart. She then said, oh, we attended the same secondary school. And it goes like, are you joking?
2: School, okay.
1: Okay. What do you mean we attended the same secondary school? You broke my heart. I knew you from the days of working in Jordan FM. You broke my heart. Now you're saying that we attended the same school. From where to where? Apparently, Funke goes ahead to send Emmanuel. Emmanuel is the ex-boyfriend. Funke is the girlfriend. And Razak is the main boyfriend. Funke goes ahead to send Emmanuel a text message to say, oh, you know, by midnight, she called him, apparently, and said, please, just cover me, warn him, cover up for me, don't tell Razak, we broke up, oh. Yeah. Don't tell him that me and you have ever crossed paths before, beyond me, we actually went to the same secondary school, and then Emmanuel is looking, Funke, you can't do this. I mean, this is not happening. And I was really much confused at what he's just there thinking, what should he do? Is he going to be a bitter person if he should tell his brother? And is he going to be a bad person if he does not tell his brother? Because a girl that can break up with me 3 years via text message, what do I know that she's going to do to Razak, my cousin?
2: Or do you think that she just got into the relationship with the cousin and she's like, oh, I'm dating the cousin now. I think I should break up with this three-year guy because I think the cousin is better, unknowing to her that they were actually cousins. So that's why she might have said, don't...
1: because everybody wants the best of the best.
2: Of themselves, yeah. But we've gotten calls and we've gotten messages of, oh, reveal it. And we've gotten calls and messages of, oh, please, let bygones be bygones. But then there's a twist to the matter, right? We just wanted people to comment on that first. So the guy actually told his cousin that, oh, this girl was my ex, so that she just broke up with me, kiniko. She already told him. And I mean, he already told his cousin. And
1: Emmanuel has told Razak.
2: Yes, so Emmanuel has told Razak. And do you know what Razak said? Razak said, yeah, so, our past is our past. And the guy is now pained that, me that I thought that it would just destroy the relationship. Me that I thought that, as I just say it now, Razak is just going to send her out of the house. But Razak is just like, So I really don't care about her past. She's dated you, and so as far as she's no longer dating you, so the guy is now confused again that Odu Migon, that should I go a step further and take it to the family member? Should I go to Olori Ebi and say, Olori Ebi,
1: this marriage
2: cannot happen. Yes. Should he do that? Or he should just say, well, I've done my own bit. Since I've told Razak, let this marriage be.
1: Maybe one God has put us together.
2: Let no man put us under. And let him just say, let me be. Or he should not even attend the wedding. Or he should, in case he's really that pain. But should he say, this thing cannot go unpunished. Let me go to the family members and say, auntie, the woman that your son wants to marry, I've done everything. So she cannot marry him. Should he just escalate the matter or issue what? Let bygones be bygones. 0906000 3352 0906000 3352, or you can send us a message on 0807221489.
1: Hello, good evening. Welcome to the show. Your name and where you're calling from?
3: My name is Samuel. I'm calling from Facebook.
1: Samuel, are you calling back again?
3: Yes. So when I was listening, you said you have told the cousin.
2: Yes.
3: If you have told the cousin, she needs the matter, because if you should spoil the relationship, the cousin will never be happy. Understand?
2: Yeah.
3: So going extra miles to destroy the relationship is just something that will break off with that family. So she needs them. Where the dead being.
1: Okay, thank you so much, Samuel. Thank you for your thoughts right there. You can still call 0906000 3352. Hello, good evening. Welcome to the show.
3: Hello,
1: Good evening. Your name and where you're calling from?
4: Who is this?
1: Okay, welcome to the show. Let's hear from you.
4: Okay, first, I'll say that these are those type of things that cause broken home. So it's better just leave it like that. Because if it tells your family, it will cause division. Everybody will say, no. So you should just better leave it and go. Okay. The job about pregnant for you, everything is settled.
2: Okay. Mm-hmm. What's your name?
1: I'm sorry. Can you come again with that last part? You said, I heard something about pregnant.
4: In as much as girl is not pregnant for him.
1: Okay, for him. Okay. All right. Thank you.
2: What's your
1: so
2: name?
1: All right. You can call 0906000 3352 0906000 3352. Or just send a WhatsApp message to 0807-221-4389. Hello. Good evening. Welcome to the show. Good evening. Welcome to the show. The volume of your radio, or we might have to let you go.
2: See, it's not good, though. Hello.
5: It's Bygon be Bygon.
2: What's your name and where are you calling us from?
5: It's not Bygon be Bygon.
1: What is your name and where you're calling us from?
5: Okay, my name is Bukola from Abuleja.
2: Okay, Bukola.
1: Thank you so much.
2: Should let Bygon be Bygon.
1: Okay, thank you. 0906000 3352 0906000 3352. Hello, good evening. Welcome to the show.
6: Good evening.
1: Good evening. Your name and where you're calling from?
6: My name is Ellen. I'm calling from Uganda.
2: Ellen.
1: Okay, Ellen, welcome. Yeah. So, what would you suggest?
6: For me, I don't think it's normal. I was in my own house, in my own family, like in just in my own village. Once maybe your brother, means your cousin, your family member, I've seen that girl, but you don't have the right to even date the girl or to marry the girl.
2: Okay.
6: But I don't know. Even if a family member, any girl like you, like brother, that is a cousin. I mean, the guy like dates your brother, cousin, not normal. For me, it's not normal. But the guy should let go of everything anyway. Okay. Since I've tried this, but the brother is still that he should, like, don't want to marry. So he should leave.
1: Okay. Thank you so much. Thank you. At this point, okay, let's take this call. Where I hear from Oreoluwa. Hello, good evening. Welcome to the show.
7: Hello, good evening. I'm Ajake. I'm calling from
1: Ajake, baby. Ajake, are you also being Ajake? Why are you so? Why are you giggling at somebody's name? Ajake, hello, you call me. Let me hear from you, Jerry.
7: Okay. God bless Mr. Raza for handling the situation so well.
2: Mm.
7: While God will punish Mr. Emmanuel for opening up the daddy's girl.
2: Mm.
7: Because I was about to call earlier and tell the girlie's girl to just open up to Mr. Zach. To just tell him that this person is so perfect and we dated before.
2: Mm.
7: But the way it is now, Mr. Emmanuel should go and warm about her chops.
1: Okay. Girl is girl.
2: Do you know that before I even
1: listen to her, don't care. You already know where she will land.
2: See, and I was already saying that I want my ladies to call and like give their verdict.
1: Okay. Hello. Good evening. Welcome to the show. Good evening to you.
7: Hello.
2: Good evening.
1: You're live. Your name and where you're calling from. Okay. We lost the call. 09063352 is the number to call, or send a WhatsApp message to 08072214389. Do we have any WhatsApp message?
2: We don't have messages for now.
1: Okay, hurry, go ahead. Let me hear from you. What's your thoughts on this?
2: See, before I would have said he should chill. No, I would have said the girl should be the one to break it to the guy.
1: Mm.
2: Because they are the two, both of them, that are in the relationship. The Funke and Razak are the relationship people. Emmanuel is already the past, and let the past be in the past. But since Emmanuel has taken it upon himself to say, okay, let me confess to my cousin, because it's also mature on Emmanuel's part, because he might want to say, okay, if you want me to keep this secret for you now, you have to do this and do that for me. Now that Emmanuel has gone to say, okay, this girl, or this babe, I don't date her before, and she broke up with me, his own conscience is now clean that I have done what I can do.
1: Mm.
2: Because if something happened now, and the secret, because secrets don't really stay covered for a long time. So if the secret gets out and you know, say, my bro, you, my cousin, Jeremy, why didn't you tell me about all these things? Now, Emmanuel can say, maybe I told you. You didn't say anything about it. And I let it be. So, Emmanuel's conscience is clear. But the girl should have also come out to say, Razak, Joe, this is your cousin. I don't know him before. This is what happened. And this is why I broke up with him. So that everything would be clear. The best thing about relationship is when you can have add conversations and move past it, not cover things. And the girl calling him by 1 a.m. to do what is very wrong. So I would have loved that she was the one to confess on about and let the guy know, because anything can happen.
1: Okay, that's quite an interesting thing right there. First of all, for me, you see, the major part I had issue with was the fact that she called this guy by 1 a.m.
2: Right,
1: to start telling him, oh, please cover me, do this, do that. The person you should have called by that 1 a.m. Because I'm sure her mentality was, oh, it's the middle of the night, his head will be calm, he would listen. You should have called your own bobo by that time. And explain to him, instead of calling your ex,
2: you should have,
1: because this
2: bobo
1: is how this thing can backfire. And plot twist now. Emmanuel ended up telling his cousin. So imagine
8: on social media,
1: if the cousin had taken it over the moon, and their family members sit around you to say, somebody that can call her ex by 1 a.m. in the midnight, what do you think she will do? How many more people do you think she has dated, and she would do the same thing to you when you eventually get married? So this is just if you find yourself in this situation, it's okay that things happen like that, but you do not have any business talking to your ex. Who you have a business with is your soon to be husband, because that even puts you at a place to say, oh, this person has integrity, she has changed, she's not whom my cousin says she is, she respects me, she values me. So calling the ex by that time is, that's a red flag, like we'll put it, because if it is a man, let's say it, we'll start saying, it's a red flag, is a red flag. And to Emmanuel, the cousin, I understand that you are pained, you are hurt, but that's the downside of of life, we don't always pray that we have that kind of experience
2: yeah.
1: Because okay, ahem, before I skip this part, I think we should also hold this lady accountable.
2: Mm-hmm.
1: You dated somebody for 3 years and you think it was okay for you to break up with them via a text message. Ha! Auntie,
2: I can break up anyhow I want, please.
1: Anyhow you want?
2: Yeah.
1: Okay.
2: And
1: all
2: doing
1: right.
2: again, and doing again. That's all that matters.
1: However, I mean, that's okay. But I think that there can be proper communication to these
2: right.
1: things. You've decided, maybe she's scared to say, oh, it can be really, really... Except if... Disclosure, I'll be disclaimer. If this person is the angry type, I would not even advise you that you are meeting with him in his house or somewhere. Mm. Just pick somewhere open
2: True.
1: Where you can do
2: yeah,
1: the breakup.
2: If he has, like,
1: uh-huh. If the relationship has been toxic, I'm not going to judge you if you actually break up with him through a text message. But if it has been peaceful, this person loves you so much, has been pouring into you, I think the best thing that you can do to them is to break up with them properly. Not imagine waking up in the morning and you already said, ah, my babe has sent me text message only for you to receive that, huh? Hello sir, get down, we are not doing this again, I'm
2: yeah.
1: moving on. So I think that's the error in this case for me. We still
2: have a message,
1: we have a message. Okay,
2: yeah, we have what's his name? Okay, we have Tunji from Ikorodu. I see another marriage that will collapse soon, but because I don't trust you an inch, you are going to chicken the girl soon.
1: Ha ha ha, we don't do that here.
2: Another person says, some situations don't need noise to be painful, just timing, silence and unfinished feelings, sitting in the same room pretending to be strangers. Life has a way of testing emotional maturity in the most uncomfortable ways. This is Tunji from Abulegba.
1: Tunji, thank you so much, and this will be the last call for the day. Hello, good evening. Welcome to the show.
8: Hello.
1: Good evening.
2: Good evening to you.
1: Your name and where you're calling from?
8: Yeah, this is Andrew.
1: Okay, we didn't get your name. Could you please say that again?
8: What is it?
1: Please say your name again.
2: Hello?
1: Oh, we lost that call. What's the story? Should we give it to one more? Let's just give it to
2: yeah.
1: one more person. 0906000. Okay, there's a call here already. Hello, good evening. Welcome to the show. Please turn down the volume of your radio completely. I can still hear myself. Okay, we lost that call. I mean, we have another one. I hope this one will stay. Hello, good evening. Welcome
2: stay
1: to the show.
2: With me.
8: Hello.
1: Good evening. Welcome to the show. Your name and where you're calling from?
8: Yeah, this is Andy from Ogbon.
1: Okay, welcome. Let's hear from you.
8: Yeah?
1: Let's hear from
2: Go
1: you.
2: Ahead.
1: What would you advise this guy to do?
8: So for me, like, what the judge is or the TRS like, or calling around and is bullshit. Because if the guy now, you go like, ah, he's doing something corner and he's cheating, that thing, but for me, the TRS for that.
1: Okay. Would that be all?
8: Yeah.
1: Is that all your contribution?
8: Yeah, that's for me. That's all.
2: Yeah.
1: Okay, thank you. Thank you so
2: thank
1: much.
2: You
1: thank
2: much.
1: You to everyone who
2: yeah,
1: called
2: have,
1: in on the show.
2: We have our last message here saying, I'm Angel from Utah.
1: Wait, first of all, let me... Angel, where have thou been, please? Where have thou really, really been?
2: She probably has been listening.
1: Okay.
2: He said, what is the guy's problem? The owner of the body say his body is not
1: no pain in
2: him.
1: Mm-hmm.
2: Is it his pain?
1: Women
2: supporting
1: women. Or
2: is it
1: women.
2: His body? Pepper body everywhere. Yes, now pepper body. She even put the pepper there.
1: She put the pepper there.
2: Yes, now she
1: okay.
2: is not my
1: girlie's girl. Business. That's another girlie's girl right there. Thank you so much to every
2: Thank
1: one
2: you,
1: of
2: everyone.
1: You who called in on the show for the entire week. We want to say that we truly, truly, truly, truly appreciate you. Do not forget that you can follow us across social media platform. To follow me on Instagram, please go there right now and type out obsef360. OBISEF360. Again, OBISEF360. What that means is Obisheso phone care. So you can just type that. You would see me. You'll see all the details about me. Follow me. Let's talk. Let's connect and send us your stories.
2: And my name is Orelua Fatogun. You're on Instagram, you can reach me on _OreSpeaks. OreSpeaks. OreSpeaks. And just let's connect, yeah, and do whatever we want to do right there. And on Jordan, you can reach us on Jordan 105 FM Lagos on Facebook, Jordan 105 FM Lagos on Instagram, Jordan105.5 FM on Facebook and Jordan105 FM on X. So I say goodbye, good night, have a great weekend, sleep well, sleep tight, and don't drink. 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

0: Good morning, Lagos. Welcome to the Jordan Breakfast Show. And today...
1: Hey, everybody, this is The Sweet, and it's about to get all funky today. Great music and fantastic teams can make you the best entrepreneur you can possibly be.
2: Yes, so my people, this is my Jordan Drive, and I've been listening to, so get better information. I won't give you no move, I need you. But if you don't say one move, move your radio.
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2: I love the spare point that I had
1: inu mi adu ke gba dada
2: and I will be very happy if I can pray very well
1: e ti o ba gba ko da o
2: whoever that not pray is not good enough
1: ibi lo se for e o
2: it means to turn back for yourself
1: glory run the daddy very sharp vision sir e ba nbe awon eyan kan gba adua
2: e expect these people to send this year point
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2: because in the name of jesus that evil word has been concluded in tira because of me and my children cast fire in the name of jesus
1: yes oluwa wa
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2: and even word of god
1: say to wa nbe yen soro ise ibi ti won se ni o nitori mi so be eyi to wa labe ile yen en kan wo ran ni o ise ibi ti won se ni o nitori mi so be o ya lana
2: the
1: one
2: that done the candy because of me.
1: Lana!
2: In the name of Jesus. That evil word that done the candy because of me, my ministerial work, because of my own. That's why you're in
1: it. In the name of Sikaya. Yes. Uluwawa.
2: Amen.
1: Daddy, ever be on God's bad way.
2: Daddy, please beg them all to take us
1: to heaven. If you go to God's bad come back near accident. That be come back sequence. You can't only hear
2: the reason you must take this prayer point.
1: If you go to God's bad way, are
2: not to beg any one of your ministry of this year.
1: Moria je.
2: I saw a blood.
1: Ola kini ti my line.
2: Now what's the meaning of this vision?
1: Ola ni go kwa todo ni kwa
2: God said every one of us should take this prayer point.
1: Ola ni ke.
2: God said we should cry now.
1: Oluko je.
2: The one has been concluded requesting for blood in my house.
1: Yeah, but no, oh, they gradua, oh, my God. He shall be that Marito Berry and Genu Lemmy.
2: The one that has been concluded.
1: And Marini, oh, yeah, backfire.
2: Backfire. And even one that has been concluded.
1: Oh, my God. Ise ibi ta pari to nbere eje lori awon omo mi to nbere eje nu ile mi o ya pada bi to ti nbo pada ni bi to ti nbo o ya ba fire elu ni mu ba ba ti ka o ya ba fire amen. Iran yo ti kakro.
2: The vision is not removed yet.
1: Eto adua yen gba.
2: Now tell the prayer point.
1: Iwo ti omo re lo school lona ona moto.
2: Of those of you that your children are going doing.
1: What
2: those of you that your children are
1: calling for. What your wa university tabi poli tabi NC lona moto.
2: Those of you that your children
1: are wa ni eni meje wa nu ti o gbagba adura yi o se ra e.
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2: Welcome to Moment of Recovery with Apostle Anthony Oku, also known as Apostle of Recovery. Your life is about to change and you are about to recover all in Jesus' name.
3: Hallelujah. Thank you, Jesus. All right. You're hearing the testimony here of 1 year in the banking sector with promotion, rapid growth. Oh, I pray for you today, everywhere you are laboring, that the gate of promotion be open to you. How do you feel working and year after year? There are people hearing the sound of my voice. You've been working in the place 5 years, 10 years, but the gate of promotion is close to you. When I was growing up, my father told me how he was in the Nigerian Army for 16 years, no promotion. He went to the police. He was in the police force. I was shocked to see my father, 21 years, no promotion. Is it accidental? It shows that there are powers at the gate. Here today, you're going to hear a testimony of one of our daughters working in the banking sector 1 year after even his superiors. They are making her to relieve them of their position. Breakthroughs await everyone as you break those gates. I've had to deal with the gates that resisted my father. Today, God has helped me. He's helping me. And God will help you in the name of Jesus. You be mightily helped of the Lord. Now declare with me and pray this prayer. Say, you inherited a strong man. You inherited strong man at the gates of promotion. Your time is up. Now I command you now to be bound, your structures to be destroyed. I command you to be blinded, lose sight of my gates, the gate of my promotion. Now be uprooted, now be uprooted in the name of Jesus, in the name of Jesus, in the name of Jesus, in the name of Jesus. So put your mouth, begin to pray. That power, supervising demon, standing at the gate of your success year after year, uprooted now in the name of Jesus. Uprooted, uprooted in the name that is above every name. Be uprooted in Jesus' mighty name. We have prayed. Amen, amen, amen. In Jesus' mighty name, we have prayed. All right, this is a powerful testimony. I want you to hear this testimony. And after this testimony, I'll be back to pray for you. Today is a beautiful Friday. If you know anybody in Lekki, tell that person to join me at General Paint Bus Stop. All right, I'll be in Lekki today. Recommend somebody. There's somebody that needs to be part of our Lekki service today. General Bus Stop. All right, Pepperoni Plaza, Cinema Hall 1. I use the Cinema Hall 1. You will see me there today. Recommend a family, recommend a friend. General Paint Bus Stop. I'll be there today. All right, Pepperoni Plaza, Cinema Hall 1. I'll be there today. All right, I want to hear the testimony of a lady. 1 year, divine opening, promotion. This is my prayer for you. I decree for you. Promotion will hit you back and back, back to back, back, left, right, and center in the name of Jesus. Receive your promotion now in the name of Jesus. The door of promotion be open. I break it in Jesus' name. Now hear the testimony. I'll be back. Thank you, Father.
4: Praise God. Hallelujah. I just want to thank God. I want to return all the glory to God for his preservation. I want to thank God for his salvation over my soul. I want to thank God because this week or last week I just came, made it a year that I clocked 1 year in UB, and I just want to thank God because he has brought me this far. The level of growth, I cannot begin to explain how the level of growth I've experienced within 1 year. I've been entrusted with a lot of roles, even just barely 3 months in the job. I had to go to different branches to relieve people. I just want to thank God for growth, especially. I'm currently relieving my customer service manager. They entrusted me to become a customer service manager for someone that is barely just 1 year. It just takes the favor of God, and I just want to thank God this morning. Hallelujah.
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2: 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The Apostle of Recovery, Dr. Anthony Oku, will personally take them to the prayer mountain of recovery, and your prayers will be answered. Expect a miracle in Jesus' name. Amen. Jesus is Lord.
3: Welcome back. Now, I'll be in Lekki today. Call somebody you know. All right? Pepperoni Plaza, General Pen bus stop is just after Ibrahim Adesanya on your way to Aja, Lekki Aja, just immediately after Ibrahim Adesanya. You will have Pepperoni Plaza. I want to pray with you. 6:30 to 8:30. We'll be there at the Cinema Hall 1. Now, back to my message. There's what they call the gate of promotion. Until you enter that gate, you will labor and toil. There will be no upgrade. Same person, same routine, year after year. Ah, whatever spirit that is behind it. Now declare with me. Say you inherited demon of closed door to promotion. I command you now, be bound, be uprooted. Your structures of operation, your intelligence be shattered in the name of Jesus. Yes, lift your voice, open fire, don't negotiate. This is your time, this is your life. Decree, let that door be open. Let that door be open in the name of Jesus. Let the door be open. Yes, open by fire. Open by fire. In Jesus' mighty name, we have prayed. Amen, amen, in Jesus' name. Like I told you, I had to battle with some of these things. I found my father for many years could not be lifted. He joined the army, thought maybe the army was the problem. He joined the police. He thought the police was the problem. He retired. I saw him struggle, but he became a drunk. He was frustrated. Listen, when a door is closed, you'll be frustrated. But when you engage the supernatural, you'll be amazed. Look at Psalm 107, verse 15 and 16. Oh, that men will praise the Lord for his goodness and for his wonderful works to the children of men, for he had broken the gates of brass and cut the bars of iron asunder. No wonder God took Cyrus in Isaiah 45 to break the two living gates, to give to him in verse 2 the treasures of hidden darkness. May you enjoy the treasures of promotion. Now I take authority. That power, that strong man from your father's house, your mother's side, insisting that you will not know the door promotion. I stand. The God who did it for my daughter who just testified will do it for you. I stand for you. I decree, be destabilized, be uprooted in the name of Jesus. Promotion is your right. And the Bible says it does not come from the east nor from the west, but from above. Oh, join me today at the Pepperoni Plaza, General Pen bus stop, just after Ibrahim Adesanya. All right, you may not be living there. Call a friend who has been telling you no promotion, is struggling. Recommend him. It took a little girl to recommend Naaman, the Syrian general, to the place of the recovery. Recently, a lady called my number. Somebody had prayed for in England. Told him about the testimony. Just recently, God have done our own. Referral is key. Referral for your loved ones. Tell them that there's a prophet ministering to them at Lekki. Call your daughter who lives in Lekki. She's in Lekki. Nothing is working. She's complaining, calling you to send her money. She left for Lekki. He left for Lekki, thinking of breakthrough in Lekki. But now, Lekki is licking him. He can't meet up. Recommend him. Join me today at Pepperoni Plaza, General Pen bus stop. All right, don't forget Pepperoni Plaza Cinema Hall 1. I'll be there today. All right, we're going to pray a second prayer. Every supervising spirit, anti-promotion, standing at the gate of my promotion, insisting I will not be promoted, now be blinded, lose sight, yes, I decree, lose sight of my door promotion, lose sight of it, go, receive fire and blindness, in the name of Jesus, something is coming upon you, as I pray for you, get a key, go to that door in your bedroom, probably the key of your car, the key of your door, to your sitting room, put the key there, carry out this prophetic assignment like Elisha did to King Joash in 2 Kings chapter 13, verse 14, 15, 16, 17, and all. He says, do this. Prophetic instruction will unlock you to the new level of breakthrough. If you are ready, get a key, go to the door, turn it. Say, Father, as I turn this key, that ancient gate that have refused to answer me must answer me today. All right, bring that same key to Pepperoni Plaza this Friday night. I'll be there. All right, but don't forget, it's Pepperoni Plaza General Pen Bus just after Abraham Adesanya on your way to Aja. All right, 6:30. I'll be there. I want to pray and anoint that key because something can be activated from the physical to the spiritual. Join me also on Sunday at the Mother Church, Egbeda, 11 Awori Street in Lake Balaji bus stop, Egbeda. You want to join the free bus ride in Alimosho? 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Now get up on time. We're going to be having a powerful miracle service. We're going to be praying for the sick. You'll hear the power of the healing rain water, how God is using it mightily to heal. Great testimonies will flood your life. That water has brought healing to many people. It will bring healing to you in the name of Jesus. I decree, don't forget, this Sunday, you can join me at number 11 Awori Street, Lake Balaji bus stop, Egbeda. God bless you and remain in the faith. Amen.
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0: Et il est sous logo.
1: Oh, go, go, go, go, go!
0: Alléluia!
1: All glory belongs unto you. You deserve the praises. Today is day 22. In the month of May
0: 2026.
1: Who does to you make up the
0: hearts?
1: When I say glory. Hey, man, has that attend. The goodness you did yesterday. May I be shaping you for you. The one you will yet do today. All glory to you also. All appreciation to you. All praises to you.
0: Akoda ye.
2: Akenda oro. 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
1: Lord of the mercy of glory.
0: Oh yeah, he learned.
1: Hey, man, he will surprise you.
0: Gbogbo eyin onisowo.
1: You artists
0: in share oni do.
1: Hey, man, your work will not stand.
0: Eyin onisowo.
1: How you be best man and women?
0: Eh, ma jere.
1: Hey, man, you will make your world.
0: Ogun to pa budo tun.
1: Every battle that stand against you.
0: Ko ma wole.
1: Hey, man, they are buried.
0: Ogun to pa budo ta ma re.
1: Every that stand against your children.
0: Ko ma wole.
1: Hey, man, they are buried.
0: Gbogbo faisan.
1: Every arrow sickness.
0: Ko ma wole.
1: Men, they are buried.
0: Gbogbo alakala.
1: Every bad dream.
0: Come and wole.
1: Hey, men, they are buried.
0: Ogun oru.
1: Battle by midnight.
0: Come and wole.
1: Hey, men, they are buried.
0: Ogun oso.
1: Battle by day.
0: Come and wole.
1: Hey, men, they are buried.
0: Afishaye.
1: Afflictions.
0: Come and wole.
1: Hey, men, they are buried.
0: Ogun olohun ko fara.
1: The glory of God manifest.
0: When you want so far.
1: I must tell you.
0: A fe gbe ori re so.
1: Your head is about to be lifted up.
0: To je ogbo mi leni ni.
1: Are you hearing me today?
0: Gbogbo eniyan.
1: Everybody.
0: Bi ere bi awada.
1: Like child's play.
0: Ale oni.
1: This night.
0: O ma to yato.
1: It's going to be different again.
0: Gbogbo agbaye.
1: Globally.
0: Ni won ma connect
1: with us. We are connecting with us.
0: Nitori pe.
1: Because.
0: Isoru agbara.
1: The mighty vision.
0: O ma waye lale yi.
1: It's coming up tonight.
0: Eni laye ato.
1: One of them nana.
0: O ni so fun o.
1: Says I should tell you.
0: Agbo ori eso.
1: Hey, man, your head will be lifted.
0: Gbogbo fa jade bo.
1: Every arrow that put people down.
0: Ko gbinu re.
1: Hey, man, catch fire.
0: Ko gbinu re.
1: Hey, man.
0: Ko gbinu re.
1: Hey, man.
0: Ire lo yan.
1: You chose goodness.
0: Ire ni pin re.
1: Goodness is a portion.
0: Ire lo yan.
1: Goodness you have chosen.
0: Anu lo yan.
1: Mercy you have chosen.
0: Ibukun lo yan.
1: Mercy you have chosen.
0: Gbogbo n ba gbogun ti.
1: Everyone that been back against you.
0: Ki won ku ipo.
1: Hey, man, they die suddenly.
0: Eni to laye ato.
1: The owner of heaven and earth.
0: Oloni se iyanu.
1: He's the owner of miracles.
0: O to n pe ni se iyanu.
1: What you call miracles?
0: Oni ten yo roti.
1: At this you never planned for.
0: To sele.
1: That just happened.
0: Ise iyanu.
1: Miracle.
0: Olo ma n pa enu ota.
1: We silence mockers.
0: Ise iyanu.
1: Miracle.
0: Lo je ko mo po Olorun
1: re. Makes you know that your God.
0: O tobi.
1: Is so great.
0: Ise iyanu.
1: Miracles.
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1: 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He that performs miracles.
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1: 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It is pure grace.
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1: So many.
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1: They too wish to change now.
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1: 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But the
0: battle
1: is thanks to you. This night is the night.
0: Sorry, sorry,
1: the beginning of tonight.
0: Abba
1: is so great indeed. That is why I am here. I must to tell you.
0: It's
1: not a document again. No, it's not a toy matter. There are some
0: nights.
1: If you pass through them, your battle is ended. There are some nights. Once you are there, and you observe it, your stomach will be silent. There are some nice money. If you can scale through them, surely anything God
0: arrows
1: will be silenced in your life. Let that type of
0: life
1: is this very night. My father says, prophet, tell all the indigenous of Abuja and
0: environs.
1: If you have people there, I must tell you, you should not sleep at home tonight. The reason is this. We want to take the dominion of your household for you. We
0: don't
1: want to give the glory of your household. For long you have been hearing promises. But it's not actualizing. This time. Hey, man, promise actualized for you. Hey, man. Hey, man. Hey, man. Hey, man. Those coming tonight. By the grace of God. I have that grace. To prepare an altar. five. That commands to give everyone. Number two. Come with the foot of your choice. The reason is. You ought not to labor for others. The Lord gave me a prayer point. That we all get to pray together. What I get to use on it. The enemy took from me. I take them back. What I will use to be here. The enemy has stolen. I take them back. I take them back. So tonight, both young and old, all are journeying in Leaders Area 1,
0: Maybe bridge, let's
1: say. Just after that pedestrian bridge, you will see a lot of people trooping into the place. A night, like a thousand nights. My father told me, surely the door that comes there, that he will not give testimony. Amen, shall be with you.
0: Hallelujah.
1: Let's go and shout hallelujah.
0: Glory
1: seven times.
0: Hosanna
1: seven times. That's how we shout that.
0: Hallelujah.
1: Hallelujah. Hallelujah. Hallelujah. Hallelujah. Hallelujah. Hallelujah. Hallelujah. Hallelujah.
0: And condition
1: to the next place.
0: Oh, go make
1: it. Oh, go. Oh, go. Oh, go. Oh, go. Oh, go. Oh, go. Oh, go.
0: Condition
1: to the next place.
0: Oh, sana, nigga, make
1: it. Oh, sana. Hosanna! Hosanna! Hosanna! Hosanna! Hosanna! Hosanna!
0: On a carry, Paul, you for so
1: can I

0: I do not live at any speed as
1: Mogboy Patsy Agbara.
0: Every power and might.
1: Toja Koma Lokilole.
0: Make it to fluctuate.
1: Koma Wole.
0: Hey, man, they are
1: very. Bye, Lolua.
0: That says the Lord.
1: I want to near Lara.
0: Those oppressing you.
1: Ama Niwala.
0: Yes, you're oppressed.
1: Oye, Kinu Rema.
0: You ought to rejoice.
1: Irua Koko Tiawai.
0: In the time like this, that
1: I'm shifting.
0: Help me with wide open for
1: you.
0: They are breaking yoke of responsibility from now. People's understanding
1: of people.
0: People now pray. Because in the power of prayer,
1: look at it,
0: make us
1: Benija.
0: That will receive
1: vengeance.
0: All of
1: that
0: have been oppressed. Oppression make the wise to
1: run man.
0: If someone has been oppressed, I'll allow it. If you have been oppressed, you need to cry out.
1: Oh, Baba,
0: Father, save me.
1: Oh, my brother,
0: now man cried out.
1: See, you need to
0: join. The judge.
1: After batting at the law.
0: Until the man has said.
1: Matthew 7:7. Oh, when it is about
0: that's say when you ask.
1: Emma,
0: you will receive. When you see.
1: Emma,
0: you will find. When you knock.
1: Emma,
0: it must be open.
1: On a Friday.
0: Today Friday.
1: Oh, you do a dua.
0: He said, "You
1: are much
0: blessed."
1: Thank you, Jesus.
0: Everybody knows.
1: On the 29th.
0: Remember, on 29th.
1: On the 30th.
0: On the
1: 31
0: Friday.
1: Which is Friday.
0: Saturday.
1: Saturday.
0: At Sunday.
1: Bogbo wakpata.
0: Every one of us.
1: Ori oke osui.
0: The mountain at this time.
1: Lord, she diary.
0: Get your diary.
1: Go mark it.
0: Mark it.
1: Baba, mi wikwe.
0: My father says.
1: Take away yang be file.
0: Time for to come with files.
1: Book of remembrance.
0: Iwe rati.
1: Mwagbodo shika ho.
0: They must be open.
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0: And the separate divus.
1: Wari bita kosi.
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1: fiti. Mordecai.
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0: And help the king before.
1: Mwagwa wikwe.
0: They said.
1: Kila se fu
0: Mordecai. What good has
1: been done for Mordecai?
0: The what is the
1: president?
0: The not your
1: one.
0: We will stick it back.
1: What in the what
0: I've been asked to come and
1: minister.
0: Daniel.
1: Balogun.
0: But the prince of Persia.
1: Lord,
0: he stood me.
1: We are coming to mountain.
0: I'm
1: for prophetic work.
0: We shall see not a joke. It's not about Jesus.
1: Jesus,
0: look why you're
1: talking.
0: Get them with us.
1: File, yeah.
0: Put them in the file.
1: Auto fema one.
0: What do you want to be with
1: you?
0: Oga,
1: my brother.
0: Go buy a picture.
1: If you have a picture of that,
0: you see where.
1: You put it in the
0: file. We want to do
1: professional. Load the file, yeah.
0: Over that file.
1: You lua gogo.
0: I give it away.
1: I begin gataloni.
0: That position say you not get to.
1: Agbe wobe.
0: Hey, man.
1: I can be there.
0: That is where you are.
1: What you say, sela ye.
0: That is impossible in my life.
1: Bere si se se.
0: Begin to be possible now.
1: What you say, se dele.
0: That is impossible before.
1: Bere si se.
2: And today,
3: hey everybody, this is The Sweet, and it's about to get all funky today. Great music and fantastic teams in making you the best entrepreneur you can possibly be.
4: Yes, so my people, this is not Jordan Drive, and I've been listening to so good. Better information, won't give you no move and intro, but if you don't say what
1: possible now,
4: Jesus.
2: Stretch your hands.
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1: Lato jo Friday 29
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3: Let's handle it
2: Kick the pay Iwa anyama ibi giga
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2: Oya phone
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3: Speak
2: in me Kick the phone
3: Phone
2: Anyama oke Phone Say amen Number three Reason for you to write For you to be fulfilled in destiny. Then you bad okay.
3: If you don't get to
2: oh, listen to
3: you
2: what you are saying.
3: Your life
2: for your
3: potential.
2: Psalm 23. Verse 1. The Lord is my shepherd. I shall not want. Jeremiah 29:11. I know the thought that I have towards you. The thought of good, not of evil. To have unexpected
3: Kaka God has put something in you.
2: Ero kan wa to ni si o.
3: There's a thought he has
2: put. Ero rere ati alafia. So ti ero orun o ba se.
3: It does not actualize.
2: Iran orun ni o se.
3: That vision is not
2: God. Elo wo opolopo to gbogoru.
3: Look at many that carry glory.
2: Ti won rin kiri.
3: And they don't roam in.
2: O lo bi isoru ale. Eyin te ni ara ninu.
3: You that carry potential.
2: Eyin te ninu te fi bomo.
3: You have who you cannot carry child.
2: Eyin to ye ke ti marry te
3: marry. You marry you are not married.
2: O di Abuja lale. Ni
3: area wa.
2: Thousands of people lie dog padi and to the glory of God ororo ti a padi se si
3: e
2: o ti wa nle
3: hallelujah
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2: then he say woli ta se ku
3: that the prophetic one we don't
2: alai ti e kun pupo
3: gbogbo
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3: wo
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3: that
2: 11 the 2 see mo fi my life
3: that I'll be like
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0: 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what you could not be able to do before right now by the name of Jesus of Nazareth begin to do it in Jesus name. 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One testimony, Mama Retie, on the 24th, Aro Tsunla, on your Sunday, Mama, on the 24th, ni tete de, la glass ko de rao she, wama te mi yo kun kwe kokpere, inga ka doku ye, ani rao, an kwen ta fe, 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
0: 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Ta ba slow down among time we are preparing for the next move. So our slowdown is under taking off. So you know, we have done many crusades everywhere. But the crusade in the stadium. Bobo Bekuya. But the crusade in the Sunday stadium. I've done crusade under Bido Shodi. A Mokaloja crusade in bed. I'm not out to stop. But the Chenino Moshalaga, Moshalagege, Odunia Gig, everywhere we have been to Isholua Lansha, Nisha, me. Ah, Ninko, me, I'd be down to Sholua. I'm a Sholua Fue, but the Sunday. Adam Aritio, and in the bank Benny Laro, near Wode, near Ojaldon, near Bute, near Papa, near Jogunle, near Balabi, and in the bank Benny Wakoro, Ambo. 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I don't bend you. I bend you. 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Maria, long the 5. Ni laro. But long the program. I wrote to long the 24. I wrote to last Sunday. I wrote to last Sunday on the 24th, you let come be, Mama Retiel. Number 11, Pissy, that they can move glass, you are, Carolina, your jar, lost something about you, New York, at your share you way. Now, when you go, Kunquire, Console Killer Mamua, 081-3047-6370. 081-3047-6370. Number KGR, 080-25-523849 Number like Ketari 091-31-66-3948 Last number is 090-12-61-1845 090-12-61-1845
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0: add to packages. In any way, 1 Corinthians 13:3. 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
1: we have
0: vigil
1: shall be
0: well
1: with you
0: e ma gbagbe awon Sunday service
1: don't forget our Sunday service is very important
0: e je ki o gba pade
1: let us meet
0: this Sunday service wa
1: Olorun
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0: 070 070 69 69 94 94 99 92 92 pe mi kin gbadura fun ona re ade la ile kan asi ohun ni Echo Bank 38 38 12 15 15 68 68 43 38 12 1 2 15 1 5 68 68 43 43 bank keji ta le fowo to je church account o ma 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
0: ibi tí òróró rẹ bá mọ
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0: world ó kọ́ ló máa fi ṣàkóso so le baba
1: is not the one that we use to manage your household
0: so gbogbo eyin te mo wipe
1: those that know
0: eyin fe ju bayi lo ninu ayo
1: won to be greater than this
0: interest wo ba ni give you oro si ni ori
1: lo say that about you put
0: eyin te ti gba tele
1: you that have not received
0: any ati se ti ori abi
1: we've done the one of the
0: ati se ti ese
1: done the one of the
0: oku ti owo
1: then it's raising hand
0: kini tumo re
1: what's the meaning
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0: head. ohun gbogbo tí orí rẹ bá gbé.
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1: not leg that will
0: carry head. orí ló máa ń fi ẹsẹ̀ débi re.
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0: my bottom.
1: if your leg no go to.
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0: so orí rẹ first.
1: your head first.
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0: ọjọ́ ajé ọba máa da orí ni.
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0: choose. èèyàn kan lọ fẹ́ mú o.
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1: what is our
0: problem. ẹsẹ̀ débi re.
1: for the
0: hand of receive good message. kó o lè mọ̀ wípé.
1: to know that.
0: if any of this in your life is attacked. This is the problem they have in the lineage of Jesse.
1: First one is their head receive goodness. Their leg is
0: goodness.
1: But which one is that receive goodness? It is only David that receives the goodness. That is how people's life are.
0: My
1: God says, I know the three of them. They should not.
0: Baba. Hello me, don't be.
1: Before another one got there.
0: Kill him or take Jacob with big back from Israel.
1: What made Jacob
0: take it from Israel?
1: It is on
0: Israel
1: that we call goodness
0: to him.
1: But his leg withdrew.
0: What
1: we told
0: Genesis 27:20.
1: You talk your destiny.
0: It don't mean the promise and fail.
1: Why your promise and fail? They call you every goodness.
0: Before you get there,
1: before you get there,
0: giving it to another. And when your leg is not anointed,
1: yes, that about if you
0: your hand cannot receive the blessing.
1: I want to
0: know the
1: three of them. What was working? If it didn't work,
0: we need
1: the perfection. They will never fulfill that sin.
0: Right?
1: It's a seal in the
0: sin. Some people
1: had a call for goodness.
0: What happened?
1: Before I get
0: there,
1: that person. Yeah, what is
0: it?
1: What Jacob has is it? It is Jacob that came quickly. Why are you quickly?
0: Genesis 27:20.
1: Say your God brought it for
0: me.
1: It means that some people journey might be faster. If they are anointed, so many good that they call with your head, they give it under blessing. So don't worry. Don't come again. If your leg gets there, that's when your hand will take it.
0: Quotation, you
1: have
0: Papa, you inform me, sir.
1: That man is here.
0: Say quotation.
1: You are doing quotation. This is the calling. I didn't call you back. Doctors of defending. Your leg has been arrowed. You need to anoint it. Why the power that made them call your head is goodness? That now allow your leg to get there. Some people like we get there. When is okay? Want to take goodness? My father, I have come. Say a leg. He has come before you. Don't know you are the one. Your brother. He has taken the goodness. If you are not
0: powerful,
1: what will I do? That is when you will break your tackles. It means that what happened? The battle from the blood is like that as he has held. He makes goodness and youth
0: Esau.
1: If Esau comes quickly from the beach, he will meet Jacob where
0: he found out the blessing.
1: For the
0: oil of
1: the to go to his
0: place.
1: Why are
0: you
1: they will wait.
0: Oro iso lori elumi.
1: Why the visa went to another person?
0: To lori David.
1: But on
0: David.
1: And leg
0: Oro lo nubari
1: the oil of God is in the
0: kafuri sitayakaba. One it alokule.
1: Who
0: is anybody
1: more? No one.
0: Oh, wolu wajade kwe.
1: He
0: ran in one pa.
1: He lying.
0: Oma nam benu go.
1: That man is
0: daddy sir that Peter Yakoma Bonnie, what do me?
1: To come here,
0: yeah. Said David.
1: Leg of the
0: funny beard, I lie.
1: Not telling
0: you, Roro David.
1: For
0: I'm
1: not sorry. For David, the good other person,
0: any of your Yakuni,
1: that person with that.
0: Roro David, the king, not sorry.
1: I don't have no good under
0: David, the king, funny beard.
1: David does not
0: want a king that said
1: it. And he uses to
0: not to be Pagulayat,
1: he struggled to
0: look, comedy.
1: He used to
0: go man, low one
1: bear. He has five.
0: But David. Never lose target.
1: The
0: hand has been anointed.
1: Every
0: target.
1: David,
0: he met them. All his goal. never miss one.
1: Kokinkuna.
0: Because God has anointed his
1: hand.
0: His son will never miss the head of
1: fire. Okuta re koni kori so without Goliath. To pa ti fi orosi owo re. Nigba ti mo ba fi orosi owo re.
0: Oh, this
1: one le pa re.
0: Anything you lay your hands on, you will prosper and flourish.
1: Oh my joy, see.
0: The anointing of God is upon you.
1: Anything
0: you do, you will never
1: labor
0: long.
1: Oh, this
0: one. Will that be an cover soon me? Ni aro na.
1: Tomorrow morning.
0: Give it over to me.
1: Wherever you are coming. If Esau came early,
0: kilo de ti David pe toju ode.
1: Why did David come late and they waited for him?
0: Won ni ti o ba de.
1: If he didn't come,
0: ororo ni soro.
1: I will not speak.
0: So balori ti Esau.
1: But on Esau,
0: ko to de.
1: Before he came. David is not around. But
0: what I said, no,
1: they waited for him.
0: Opportunity
1: that before you get there, another person has taken it.
0: Problem.
1: Leg has problem. It doesn't go to the doctor quickly. That man has had a pool for 38 years.
0: Baba, oh, well, now. His hand is
1: getting just to negotiate. Jesus was just saying,
0: "Kete kill off him, kete." What? Shukwa kilo chile.
1: What happened? The hinder is like,
0: "Yeah, kete kosi man."
1: Begin to walk.
0: Ote te debe.
1: When they early,
0: what attack is it?
1: Attack the leg.
0: Oh, worry by.
1: Looking at goodness.
0: Shubago le debe.
1: He cannot get
0: it. For 38 years.
1: For odu meji di
0: logo. What attack is it?
1: Yeah, attack is it.
0: Shubago bati Jesus test it.
1: When Jesus
0: was control warrior.
1: What control the hand?
0: Only one be a kete.
1: Carry.
0: When the leg has been healed,
1: yes, about
0: then
1: you
0: the hand will receive.
1: Oh, what magba?
0: Manaka. Boy, you are Timon, so you need chapter 5.
1: Oh, yes.
0: When your head and your leg is anointed,
1: Tabati Famir,
0: your hand will deliver.
1: Oh, what? Yes.
0: Jesus now said,
1: Jesus,
0: this hand has been useless.
1: Oh, why? Oh,
0: I have made you whole.
1: Motisod,
0: your leg is anointed.
1: At if
0: you rise, did then begin to pick.
1: My best, my.
0: But when the leg was crippled, the hand was useless.
1: Oh, why
0: not? He could not pick that bed. They could not pick the bed. Because when he pick it,
1: turn back to back.
0: How will he move?
1: Bow low, Jeffery.
0: Ladama, go to that. Advisor,
1: pray this way.
0: And your father,
1: and your
0: Timan.
1: What happened?
0: Because they make use of their neck. mọ pe bi ogun yẹ ti le.
1: As the battle is tough.
0: Won ni tawon ba duro sibi.
1: When the stage.
0: Okun ma ka won mo.
1: Battle
0: will capture them. Awon okun try.
1: Why can't they take a strike? If labor is trying and they take so many riches,
0: prophecy to show
1: prophecy has been
0: fulfilled,
1: but they stay in the city. And the labor has taken all.
0: After prophecy, the leg could not.
1: Elisha
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1: After they have taken all riches.
0: Oníjà ká máa dá gbádùn o.
1: Should not be good for us to
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0: Upon you,
1: Mary,
0: your leg must be anointed to act.
1: Agbodo kun ese ni ooro.
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0: 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Agbe ye sir.
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0: Won adete ni won o.
1: Apa ikogun ibudo.
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1: Won wonu ago kan lo.
0: Wonu ago kan
1: won je.
0: Ki lo lo se?
1: Won je.
0: Ese won lo gbe won debe. Ami reda. Ese ri o gbe odun to ti
1: de. Yesu.
0: There are sir. Melika sir. 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
0: opportunities coming for you
1: si lo
0: won lo
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1: nigba na
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1: wi fa ogbe
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1: see the word that led us
0: as the let ti elisha so
1: the prophecy that elijah
0: so be said
1: but this time tomorrow
0: to lesse lo koko je
1: told that have leg fought with it
0: obajo ko sinu le
1: the king sat at him
0: ore ti mana
1: is expecting mana
0: because he sele leyin budu
1: something has been happening
0: mo be ko soro so pe baba mi
1: my father
0: o je connect me
1: connect me
0: yo
1: hey
0: connect me o agbara ise
1: power of the leg
0: agbara owo
1: power of the hand and power of the head
0: ori si won de mi ti anu wa
1: the head make them get to where there is mercy
0: sugbon ese won ogbo fa
1: but their leg was not short arrow
0: kese won fi ese rin won be
1: they use their leg to walk in there
0: won fi owo won ko ire
1: and they use their hand to take goodness
0: kini mo fe mu jade
1: what I will bring them
0: alebule wa lara
1: you might they might have blemish
0: sugbon ese won gba body
1: but their leg does not have body
0: there is no any defect
1: ko si alebule wa lara
0: once your head and what leg
1: theory ese tabi ese to body
0: nobody will reject you
1: ko send them across
0: ask me to anoint this river
1: lord ni pe king thinking fami rosi
0: bi meta tai fami oyan yi
1: after this anointing everything they call your edit
0: ese re ma debe la
1: your leg will get to there joyfully and your hand will receive it pastor
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1: Direct my legs where there is greater mercy.
0: Ero ore ti o mu wa lada ni.
1: See this greater that does not bring sorrow. No one will come and hinder them.
0: Pe ore ti Olorun ti pari.
1: It is goodness that has been perfected from God.
0: Dari ese temi na.
1: Direct my leg to where there is perfection of goodness. You directed the leg of the leopard to where there is perfection of goodness. Direct my leg, direct the leg of my children, direct the leg of my calling to where there is perfection of goodness. Give them that
0: number.
1: Meet tomorrow.
3: account number.
1: Account number.
3: Account number.
1: Account number.
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3: 0 7 0 0 7 0 6 6 5 0 5 0 4 4 4 7 4 7 0 8 1 5 9 5 9 6 7 6 7 9 5 9 5 1 4 1 4 0 8 1 5 9 5 9 6 7 6 7 9 5 9 5 1 4 1 4 0 7 0 6 9 6 9 4 1 4 1 3 4 7 4 7 0 6 9 6 9 4 1 4 1 3 4 7 4 7 4
1: 7 4 7 4 7 4 7 4 7 4 7 4 7 4 7 4 7 4 7 4 7 4 7 4 7 4 7 4 7 4 7 4 7 4 7 4 7 4 7 4 7 4 7 4 7 4 7 4 7 4 7 4 7 4 7 4 7 4 7 4 7 4 7 4 7 4 7 4 7 4 7 4 7 4 7 4 7 4 7 4 7 4 7 4 7 4 7 4 7 4 7 4 7 4 7 4 7 4 7 4 7 4 7 4 7 4 7 4 7 4 7 4 7 4 7 4 7 4 7 4 7 4 7 4 7 4 7 4 7 4 7 4 7 4 7 4 7 4 7 4 7 4 7 4 7 4 7 4 7 4 7 4 7 4 7 4 7 4 7 4 7 4 7 4 7 4 7 4 7 4 7 4 7 4 7 4 7 4 7 4 7 4 7 4 7 4 7 4 7 4 testimony.
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1: Today's Friday.
0: Only day of agbara.
1: It's the day of powers. Anywhere you may be.
0: And you take back
1: more. Don't offend that belief.
0: Nenu son of authority.
1: It's the minister of authority.
0: Every day.
1: Please rest your
0: peace. Your
1: let's glorify the great God.
0: O Lord.
1: The Almighty,
0: Jehovah,
1: that you have mercy. Let them exalt you.
0: Christ Jesus to
1: Christ Jesus who died for our sins. Let's praise him today.
0: That
1: we
0: stand on
1: that we can. Oh, Lord.
0: Oh, Lord.
1: Oh,
0: Lord.
1: Oh, Lord. Bow before him. Say, I thank you, Lord. The one that spared my life. I'm not among the dead. I'm among the living. Hallelujah. I pray. Because I have to glorify God. That glory of Christ. Hey, what happened unto you? That thing of miracle. What happened to you? That's when I want that
0: to you.
1: That's when
0: I want
1: that to you.
0: Oh, my Lord.
1: In the name of
0: God, more
1: bring out your water,
0: more
1: bring out your oil.
0: What about the
1: and if you have one here,
0: add it.
1: That water and oil,
0: very, very important.
1: Oh, take my

0: Let me pray. That your life is growing in response. And I pray.
1: In the name of Jesus.
0: This hands from today. Every divorce. Every debt. In my head. Every mark of no prosperity. In my head.
1: You must remain on the top.
0: Oh, brother,
1: I'm not going to be.
0: And that's what they're looking for with you.
1: Go for me.
0: There we go elsewhere.
1: Mama, that was something.
0: Stop saying that.
1: And when you're fearless,
0: and people leave me.
1: Why any
0: need is in the act of man.
1: Because
0: you must not go and see what about you fail.
1: Once you have failed,
0: Allah my well of me
1: for God will give them a blessing.
0: They are not what they are.
1: Allah well of me
0: for God. It's what I gave them that blessing.
1: Oh, so that good that they must be fair.
0: Because they must be fair.
1: You want to tell God of fail.
0: You are God that should not fail.
1: And when you're low,
0: people must leave.
1: Ekbadua. And you are God of Jami Brown.
0: Let you not be put down.
1: But
0: I
1: told them so
0: many. But I want to bring me down.
1: Why am I just saying?
0: You start to be.
1: Why am I a wallet?
0: Be buried.
1: And you
0: are God. Power.
1: Say first so that
0: you bring me down.
1: And you need care wallet.
0: Be buried.
1: Me on you wallet.
0: I will not go down.
1: Me on you wallet.
0: I will not be buried.
1: Me on you wallet.
0: I will not be buried.
1: You
0: go out to pray.
1: Oh, the mama saying bawe.
0: And you know how to fast.
1: About any girl like ye.
0: The evil one like to destroy people.
1: Mo bo aso go.
0: They remove garment of glory.
1: Lord Adam
0: from Adam.
1: Mo bo aso go.
0: They remove garment of glory.
1: Lord Samson
0: from Samson.
1: Mo jeso anu o
0: pari. They let stop finish well.
1: Solo money.
0: Solo mo.
1: Jo pari.
0: They let them finish well.
1: So eh.
0: They are monitoring you.
1: So eh die duro.
0: They want to stop you.
1: Emma lost out to so.
0: You go to left and right.
1: Emma care.
0: You will shout.
1: Ogutom belara
0: mitimi o. That in my body that I don't.
1: No, I got your family.
0: What if I just make me cry?
1: That day,
0: go!
1: By the
0: most, out!
1: Oh, go to the wallet.
0: That part of the item that I don't know.
1: God, I got your
0: parents. What if I jump activation?
1: We must have for
0: so. I am praying now.
1: My dad,
0: jump
1: out! Oh, you're your
0: father.
1: Oh, put you on the back.
0: That time with my siblings.
1: Oh, could those so be my

0: set free. 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

0: Those that waste one's property in
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1: Oh
0: God, my maker, don't allow wasters to waste my luggage.
1: So you prayer.
0: This kind of prayer, mommy.
1: Hey.
0: If other one can pray it, but don't understand. You need to read prayer in this. Wasters of one's luggage. Let them not waste my own. Lord, I have luggage.
1: People
0: must not waste it.
1: Oh yeah,
0: glory to
1: God.
0: That storm fighting me silently. Lord, stop it completely. Some people are in that storm right now. Sometimes we let it stop.
1: Because
0: it's coming like a wind. They are removing things from your head. Why not are going down? Oh Lord, stop that storm. That silent killer storm.
1: Remove
0: power from me.
1: Let
0: so that I can be helped quickly. Stop that storm.
1: Oh,
0: Lord.

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2: Dabi. That's the shop to take
3: and your Megba.
2: To the bread.
3: And we'll be at your more condition.
2: Your bread, I don't know your bread.
3: But you need for you.
2: Whether you have or not.
3: I want to
2: fed them all. All they need is they want to benefit from you.
3: Force.
2: By all means.
3: And
2: when you cannot do it.
3: You are Dabi.
2: You are not that close over you.
3: Egba Dua.
2: Please pray.
3: Turn your more fed all of
2: them. That means they should never end up with nobody.
3: Dabi.
2: They might use that
3: stop to us.
2: So shut the door against you.
3: Oh my Lord.
2: You will be best to oppress the bread.
3: That's not Fia Dabi.
2: Mama, you will share.
3: Baba,
2: yes. Oh, Lord, open it today.
3: Open
2: it, baby.

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0: Oya Guido.
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0: Tell me, I hear me.
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0: when you are so jewelry,
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0: Wama Badua,
1: you will pray.
0: Wama Nikiri,
1: you will go
0: to my body.
1: Anyway, I take my head to
0: Ilakuma Shiva, Ilakuma Shiva, Ilakuma Shiva, Lot to Los,
1: but the Lot of
0: you want to lie.
1: They had before
0: Ilakusio, Ilakusio,
1: my, my, my, my, my, my, my, my, my, my, my, my, my, my, my, my, my, my, my, my, my, my, my, my, my, my, my, my, my, my, my, my, my, my, my, my, my, my, my, my, my, my, my, my, my, my, my, my, my, 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

Praise the Lord. My name's Olorun Toba Stephen. From Abuja here. I'm listening to our daddy on the 6th of October. I was last month, I was in the church. Daddy was on Sunday. I was in the church here. I saw him. I was just glad within me. I was sitting somewhere there. I was just glad. Though things have been hard, work is not steady. I'm a contractor, but things have been hard. But when seeing him on Sunday, there was a time he was sharing the oil. I came out, I took oil, he touched me, I prayed, I left here. Things I'm be hoping for before then. The second day, which is on Monday, calls are coming in. Today I'm talking to you, call for contracts here and there. Are coming in. I'm just here to say, God, I want to return all the glory to God. And I want to pray that God Almighty will continue to be with him, strengthen him, take him higher.

0: was in Grandpa. Then all was shooting by Lucas over. Toshu Carole, but just so you get fat. Only that's your serial free to sell it. Oh, the woman, I want to just sit down, go up and some. You are never about 20. I call you was shooting by Lucas over. Toshu, book of remembrance. The way you're saying, I come already. Yes, so our friend treaty fight yet. What's your name? And now we will listen to Fred Baru. Don't you want to get on lower? I will let you go to Tibalaja. I feel we want see Musha. Lot on Friday 29, Saturday 30, at the Sunday 31st of May. What at the end we mess on laro? But we mess on shallow jojumo. Oba woli ma jemo ata woloni emi nobo. Big bati woli. Samu juwa de by authority. Wow ma soro ashe. 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
1: Wa dide
2: amen
1: o de ni lole
2: amen
1: aye re dide
2: your life is lifted
1: ko de lole
2: go down no more
1: anyamo re dide
2: is lifted
1: o de lole awon eri ten gbo won
2: yi this testimony you are here
1: o fi bolo se to
2: the trust that great God is
1: todo to ma se ju be lo
2: and we do even more
1: awon kan to ti se lana
2: this has done yesterday
1: o tun se lowo
2: he is doing it presently
1: yo to se ju be lo
2: let's do more
1: and ni eni
2: today today
1: e gbadu akoko
2: prayer number 1
1: agbara olorun
2: power of God
1: gbe mi jade
2: bring me out
1: ni bi ti o fi mi si mo fe lo oke
2: I want to go to the door
1: oh ni do so ju kan agbara olorun
2: power of God
1: ni bi ti o fi mi pa
2: mo
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2: gbe mi jade
1: Jesus Oluwa wa
2: Jesus
1: wi pe e lo si le toto sumo
2: yin go to that city because
1: er yo ma katakata so ati ya re e so fun won pe Oluwa ni
2: ki se
1: e lo tuwa
2: lose them
1: e tu kuro
2: lose them
1: o lo si bi giga
2: in ya ja pe
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2: all your work is done
1: eyi ti won so ebun yin
2: all your gift is done
1: eyi to so awon mo e
2: mo
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0: The best thing I want to
1: enter. Your family soke.
0: That will lift me up.
1: Ni kia kia.
0: Quickly, quickly.
1: Oluwa jen pade.
0: Let me collect you there.
1: Just so fuk peteru.
0: You don't know Peter.
1: Ni look five.
0: He look five.
1: On la to ni lo.
0: From today.
1: Mo change level.
0: I change your level.
1: Oh, ni ma kpeja mo.
0: You are not my official.
1: Oh, di ak peja.
0: You are a official of me.
1: It's a changes of level.
0: You are a yipa da.
1: Eh, jen pade and to change
0: aye mi. That must change my level.
1: Eh, jen pade and to submit any
0: oku. That make me great.
1: Oh, yo, yo, yo, yo, yo. 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
0: once you are obedient
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1: when must fail you know, now
0: I tried this
1: idea bible pe ma se ranti kan sai
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1: o ti bo be ko sele ni oluwa ni weekend
0: I'm not this weekend
1: mo ru e boy idide
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1: 9 days e gbo eri awon
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1: 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I refin wa nbe. 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
1: So pelu Psalm 1.
0: With Psalm 1.
1: Pelu Psalm 1.
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1: Psalm meteta yi.
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0: Psalm 1.
1: Oluwa laarin omo iya.
0: Lord among my siblings.
1: Egbe mi dide.
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0: Area 1.
1: Lati ma pade
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1: da fun pastor imodu e fun ani account number ti
0: phone number unity bank 00323937 01 again unity bank

0: 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First Bank account is 20 14 65 19 06. 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Enquiries and details, call us on 081 123 2 in 5 places. 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
1: Testimony, Ebere.
0: Testimony has begun.
1: No more delay. From glory to glory. So you go. In Jesus' name.
0: Amen.
1: Don't
0: forget tonight.
1: Area 1.
0: Area 1.
1: Gariki.
0: Gariki.
1: I'll talk about some of your suffering.
0: So that I close to you tell them that tonight.
1: Money will make cut my
0: fire.
1: Money
0: will
1: rock cut my
0: fire.
1: But we set and seal our tell
0: them. With our ongoing work.
1: I'll
0: not say that on air.
1: Oh, my lord.
0: You will not tonight.
1: God
0: exists. That God exists.
1: Oh, God, you're
0: going with us for.
1: Echo.
0: Arrow
1: Sunday,
0: Sunday morning,
1: like Barrow Long,
0: who went to
1: Barry,
0: everyone you see,
1: as a phone call.
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